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0: of the Cranberry Zombie. I mean, listen to that crowd. What I find most wild is that Sombra is like 21 and this song is 32. It's older than him. And everyone in the audience knows it. Not gonna lie, I want an official release of this, Sombra, if you can hear me. I want to play it as a fresh hit here on Nova. Speaking of, I've got 9 minutes of the noughties to play for you next, and I'll reopen 13, 24, 10, get you in the running for cash or the cars. 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

0: 10 is open. Let's get you in the running for Nova's Cash or the Cars and press play on Olivia Rodrigo, who on the weekend had the Daisy Chain Fields Music Festival. All female artist raising funds for 10 charities that support women and girls. And she announced on stage that Melinda Gates doubled every donation, which meant...
1: And I'm totally floored because as well as being in attendance here tonight, she's pledged to double every dollar that we need here today. We're going to grant the funds being donated to $20 million!
0: That is insane, O-Rod. Let's celebrate her. Stupid song here on Nova. New York City.

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0: Annette on 13, 24, 10, how are you spending your Monday morning?
2: I'm baking cookies for my girls.
0: Oh my gosh, what a great mum.
2: Thank you.
0: Are the girls at school?
2: No, they're at university.
0: Oh, that's even better. So they come back from uni and mum's got fresh cookies for them.
2: Pretty much, yeah.
0: Oh, what flavour?
2: Double chocolate chip.
0: Oh, my gosh. Yum,
2: Annette. I know.
0: Oh, what a sweetheart. Well, I've got you in the running. What are we choosing, cars or cash?
2: We're choosing cars.
0: Nice. Are they going to your daughters?
2: They certainly are.
0: You're a good woman.
2: Thank you.
0: Ruby, you also want to take the cars if you win?
3: It would be amazing to drive a nice, new, clean car.
0: Oh, what's destroying the current car?
3: The boys who play sport, they play soccer and footy, and there's smelly socks and dirty boots.
0: Oh my gosh, I understand. It's so gross. It like just gets through everything.
3: If you forget one sock and then you get in there the next day, you're like, oh my God.
0: So does that mean new car, no kids?
3: Yeah, I'll be like, one's my weekend car and then one's my adult mum car.
0: Oh my gosh, what a great idea, Ruby.
3: I know.
0: This is why we love cash or cars. More chances right across the day, including after 11. Let's continue the tunes. Metro Station, Shake It. What a throwback. And G Flip's Bet on Fire coming your way. Fresh hits and throwbacks.
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0: Dean on Nova 106.9. The home of Nick, Lutzy and Susie O'Neill. The guys are back tomorrow morning from 6. Oh my gosh, and this morning on the show, Lutzy's been celebrating his birthday week. I think he caught up with Jacinda Ardern. I saw that on his socials, but he was reminiscing about his favourite birthday year.
1: 19's always a good year because you're old enough to do everything, but not old enough to be responsible yet. If you stuff up when you're 19, it's
2: except
1: like,
2: the war years. Except
3: getting posted to the war.
1: Second World War. Non-World Wars aside, 19's a very good year.
0: Susie is so rogue. The guys are back tomorrow morning from 6. 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Ooh, and a throwback from the Biebs. Beauty and the Beats coming up.
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27: Got a breakdown yet to be cleared away. Logan Motorway eastbound left shoulder near the Wembley Road off-ramp through Berrinbar. They've dropped the speeds in the area for safety down to 80. A breakdown gateway southbound at Old Cleveland Road through Belmont. Breakdown Story Bridge northbound left lane after Main Street Kangaroo Point. Breakdown Rochdale Gateway northbound near Miles Putting Road. And a breakdown Bruce Highway southbound around Dolly's Rocks Road in Griffin. Lights are on flash in Runcorn for Beanley Road at Warrigal Road. Building fire for Bouquet Street through South Brisbane and road damage Rosewood Marburg Road through Rosewood and Tallagalla. 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To the weather, partly cloudy today, heading for a top of 24. Right now, 23 degrees on Nova 106.9.
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0: Yeah, it is, and I'm reopening 13-24-10 for cash or the cars in the next half an hour. I've also got 9 minutes of Nova Boy jams to play. And you know country singer Ella Langley? There is something amazing that she can do with her shoes.

Choose in Texas here on Nova. I saw the most impressive video of Ella Langley on my socials during the week, where she grabs two bottles of beer, like glass bottles, and she kicks up her boot, kicks one of the bottles, and it flips the lid off the other. It is amazing. Like, what a party skill. And I feel like if I tried that, I would absolutely cause an injury. Shall we play 9 minutes of Nova Boy Jams? I've got some Michael Jackson coming up. And J-Lo after Sean Paul. Temperature for 9 minutes of Nova Boy Jams.

Well, this was a bit of fun. 9 minutes of Nova Boy jams with some MJ. Thank you, my friend. You're on Nova. Shall we get you in the running for Cash or the Cars? 13, 24, 10 is open. I'm going to back up this throwback with Cat's Eyes' Fresh Hit Animal right after.

0: A song written by Ed Sheeran for Cat's Eye, Animal, fresh hit on Nova.
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0: Yeah, what are you going to choose, Fiona?
3: I'm thinking car, because we did check the Geely out, but we can't, you know, afford it. So, yeah.
0: Oh, so she wants it.
3: I do.
0: Oh, it's nice, isn't it?
3: Yeah, and I Uber drive, so I'm in my little Mazda 2, so I would love to, instead of filling up every morning, I would love to just be able to charge it.
0: Yes! Oh my gosh, and also think of the star rating that you're going to get when you're driving around in a fancy new electric car.
3: Oh, more pickups, mate. More pickups.
0: Yeah, because there's the option when you do Uber of having it electric.
3: Oh, yeah. So, I don't know. I haven't gone that far because I've still got a petrol car.
0: Oh, yeah, but you can. Like, as an Uber user, I can be like, oh, I want the electric version, and then it'll hook me up with an electric car.
3: Ooh, okay.
0: Yeah.
3: Well, I'll have to try it when I win my Geely.
0: Yes, manifesting positive words. Good
3: Absolutely.
0: Luck.
3: Absolutely. Into the universe.
0: You know that you can register to win this on the Nova Player or novafm.com.au. And, of course, keep it on. Another chance after midday. Now, Harry Styles was performing at Madison Square Garden on the weekend. And I don't know if it was a dig. There's definitely a reference to Taylor Swift's wedding. Let me

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1: Sarah, what would you like to say to Lutzoid?
2: I was going to sing him happy birthday if he wanted me to.
3: Oh, yeah.
2: Are we talking like Marilyn Monroe?
3: Yeah, I think so.
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2: Oh, really?
4: Okay. What are you wearing? Just quick. I mean, it's not that it's important.
2: I've got my kids in the car.
4: Come on. It wasn't that sort of question. I was just asking you what you're wearing. What do you wear to do, like, the drop-off these days? I mean, I'm just interested in... What'd you have to bring them up for?
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0: You're on Nova. Now, Harry Styles, he's doing a 30-night residency at Madison Square Gardens in New York. Now, we all know that Harry and Taylor Swift dated for a time, right? Because he said this to the audience, and I can't tell if it's just a bit of a gag or if it's a dig.
1: Madison Square Garden, home of the world champion New York Knicks. And they also do weddings.
0: Crowd loved it. What do you reckon? Here's

0: 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It's the home of Nick, Lutzy and Susie O'Neill, and it's Lutzy's birthday week. It's gotten him reminiscing on his best age.
1: 19's always a good year because you're old enough to do everything, but not old enough to be responsible yet. If you stuff up when you're 19, it's
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1: 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Non-World Wars aside, 19's a very good year.
0: Susie's so rogue. You never know what she's going to say. When they're back tomorrow, you could be taking on Suze in Smarter Than Suze. Your chance to win a brand new BYD. Thank you very much. That's tomorrow when the guys are back from six. But next, Alex Warren. Are you going to see him? He's performing at Entertainment Centre tomorrow and Wednesday. Fever Dream from him is playing in minutes. Once we go check your midday headlines and do a check of the roads.
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26: 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Got a crash, Park Road South, Smith Road at Stony Camp Road. Metal debris, Logan Motorway westbound at Drew's Road, Tanimura. Building fire, Stratton Street, Newstead. Grass fire, Box Gum Court in Ningi. And a breakdown, Gateway northbound at Airport Drive. Also a breakdown, Bruce Highway southbound at Dolly's Rocks Road. And a breakdown, Pacific Motorway northbound at Stanley Street through the Gabba. Road damage, Rosewood Marburg Road through Rosewood and Tallagalla. 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Partly cloudy today, heading for a top of 24 degrees. Right now, 22 degrees on Nova 106.9.
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30: G'day there, it's Mike Humphrey with you. A crackdown on smart glasses and other AI technology is being announced by the government today. The privacy legislation will see Aussies able to request their personal info deleted online. Reports a total ban on smart glasses could be tabled with concerns over the tech's secret video recording capability. The number of Australians missing in the Nepalese floods has risen to 43. An additional $3 million in aid announced by the Albanese government, the Aussie Air Force readying more emergency supplies to be flown into Kathmandu. Hot off a weekend by-election win in South Australia, it's positive news for One Nation in the latest news poll. Core support for the party ahead of Labor, 30 to 29 points. An Australian first in Queensland, with riders of e-bikes and e-scooters required to hold a driver's licence from today. Conservationists are furious in South Australia, with 400 trees to be removed to make way for Adelaide's new MotoGP track. Only 45 were said to be on the chopping block during the bidding process. Overseas, the US military says it's carried out fresh strikes on Iran in the Strait of Hormuz, the first such attack since early July. Updating sport, and tributes are flowing for Indigenous boxing legend Tony Mundine, who died today aged 75. Boxers Danny Green and Billy Dibb among those sharing tributes online. Son Anthony Mundine says he's broken at the loss. And a few Aussie losses at the US Open, with Adam Walton, Talia Gibson and Storm Hunter losing their opening round matches. And now you're up to date on Nova.
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0: It's time for the weekend leftovers for lunch. Get it sorted in 23 minutes. I'll open 13, 24, 10. Get you in the running for Nova's cash or the cars. But first, the man that is currently down under, he even released an album on Friday called Wild

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0: Todd, who on the weekend had a Daisy Chain Fields Festival. Only women performing, raising $20 million for 10 different charities that help women and girls. 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I love Olivia Rodrigo. You're on Nova, the home of Fitzy, Whipper and Kate. Now, the guys are back this arvo from 4. 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They're giving you the chance to nominate your dad in the Steggles Hall of Fame, where you could win $2,000 cash. 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
0: Hey, Dunny.
2: Hey, how you going?
0: Good. Is there someone with you?
2: My boss is sits next to me.
0: Oh, my gosh. Does your boss know that you're calling me?
2: Yeah, sort of, yes.
0: Okay. Oh, does your boss want to get in the running? Will that put you in the good books?
2: Absolutely.
0: Oh, okay. What's your boss's name?
2: Paul.
0: To get Paul to say hi to me.
2: Okay. Just say hello. You're in the running for cash or cars.
3: Hello. You're in the running for cash or cars.
0: No, you're in the running for cash or cars.
3: Oh, I'm in the running for cash or cars.
0: Yeah, yeah. What? Hang on. Because Danny called through and I said I'd get you in.
3: Oh, right.
0: Because Danny's such a great employee.
3: She is. She's an awesome employee.
0: Yeah.
3: Magnificent.
0: Yeah. Deserving of a pay rise, some have argued.
3: Well, oh, we're going to give her one.
0: Oh, it's okay. We've immortalised it on Nova. You've heard it straight from the horse's mouth.
3: She's

0: He's getting one, definitely.
1: And what are you going to choose? It's two brand new electric cars or a stack of cash that no one knows the amount of except for Kate Ritchie. What are you going to choose?
0: Oh, I reckon I would definitely, I'd have to go with the cash.
1: All right, love it. Well, do you mind popping Danny back on for me?
0: I can pop Danny back on, absolutely.
1: Thank you.
0: Thanks so much.
1: No worries, good luck.
0: Bye.
1: Oh my gosh.
2: Hey, I'm here.
1: I did my best. Did you hear that he said you're going to get a pay rise?
2: Oh, did he? Oh, fantastic. Yes, okay. Hold him to that. Fantastic. Does that mean I get Bruno Mars tickets too?
1: Oh, now you're pushing it, Danny.
2: Oh, this is like the ultimate, the absolute ultimate.
1: Get this woman a pay rise and you get her in the running for cash or cars and she still wants more. Hey, right across the day, chances to get in the running and you can register Nova Player or novafm.com.au. Speaking of Bruno Mars, yeah, let's get him on my soul. That fresh hit on the other side of this.
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5: Are we talking like Marilyn Monroe?
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8: I think so. Definitely Marilyn.
5: Oh, really?
8: Okay. 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Just quickly. 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
5: No, I've got my kids in the car.
8: Come on. It wasn't that sort of question. 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What do you wear to like the drop-off these days? I mean, I'm just interested in... what'd you have to bring them up for?
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Zara Larsson here on Nova. I love this woman. She's been around for ages, but just recently taken off even more. She's got a song called Midnight Sun, and there's a TikTok dance to it. She was performing on stage and saw the crowd doing this dance for her, and she lost it.

her laugh is so contagious. All right, let's get back into the fresh hits with Bruno Mars, the man that is touring down under. And yeah, we got tickets. Keep it on Nova for your chance to win.

0: Lindsay, Whipper and Kate back this arvo from 4. They're giving you the chance to win a $1,000 travel voucher thanks to SBS, their new Australian drama, The Airport Chaplain. SBS's highly anticipated new Australian drama, The Airport Chaplain, starring Hugo Weaving and the Pitt's Shabana Aziz, is now streaming on SBS On Demand. If you want to win this, you got to jump onto that Nova player and get to registering. They're on at 4. But next, The Joel Creasy Show and The Real Housewife of Sydney, straight off the Traders, Chrissy Marsh. Oh, I'm so excited to hear this chat. That is minutes away.
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2: Census night was Tuesday the 11th of August. There's still time to complete in the Census Every Answer Matters, authorised by the Australian Bureau of Statistics, Canberra. Getting some delays with a crash reported on the M1 northbound exit 14 to Logan Roads, 8 Mile Plains. There is a breakdown on the gateway, 8 Mile Plains, southbound 1 Logan Motorway, Drewvale, eastbound. Western freeways, doing okay, outbound Mount Coots at a Fig Tree Pocket. A breakdown on the Bruce Highway, Griffin heading southbound at the Pine Rivers Bridge. It's also slow through Redland Bay with the ongoing work, Serpentine Creek Road. 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Today in Brisbane, partly cloudy, the top 24 degrees. 22 now on Nova 106.9.
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3: It's 1 o'clock here on Nova. I'm Stephen Barlett, host of The Diary of a CEO, and this conversation stayed with me long after it ended.
5: Here's AI expert Mo Gowdat.
4: And so tech somehow ends up being more capitalist than altruistic. And I think I wasn't the first. Nick Bostrom started, you know, Jeffrey Hinton completely changed his mind. Fei-Fi Li is starting to say, you know, this is very serious. Everyone now, everyone who's ever had a very deep relationship with the machines is a bit concerned.
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4: Sure. I bet 100% on that. It's that this path is very painful.
3: This path is very painful.
4: Yeah, so the example you need to understand is, you know, we discovered nuclear power, and the very first implementation was a nuclear bomb, not nuclear energy. And I think that's exactly what's happening with AI.
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16: Hey, good news. Happy last day of winter. See ya, bitch. Welcome to the Joel Creasy Show. You know how I told you I have a sheet in the studio that says, like, what ridiculous day it is? Today, it is National Eat Outside Day. And unknowingly, I just did that. I ate a stale bowl of porridge on the office balcony. Gosh, my life is glamorous. Coming up today, adding a little bit of glamour to my day, Chrissy Maas joins me in the studio. She's currently competing in The Traitors, and she's, of course, one of the stars of The Real Housewives of Sydney. I cannot wait to get all the goss from her on my couch. She's hilarious. But let's kick off our Monday lunch hour. Here's Sam Fender and Olivia Dean. Rain me in on

0: Sonny Federa and Becky Hill, Say Something. You're listening to The Joel Creasy Show for your Monday lunch hour, and The Traders continues 7:30 Tuesday and Wednesday on 10 and 10 Play. Chrissy Marsh, oh my gosh, you're here. You came flanked with, you know, a team. You look sensational. So you're completely on brand, and I appreciate that.
1: I love it. I love it. Well, you know, you come to Melbourne, you've got to wear black. Isn't that sort of the thing?
0: You're in the
1: Melbourne uniform.
0: Yeah. Is it like, you know, because you hail from Real Housewives of Sydney, is it like you're on enemy territory when you're in Melbourne?
1: No, actually, after meeting Gamble on The Traders.
0: Oh, yeah.
1: And, like, literally, I couldn't have distanced myself quick enough from someone when I saw her get out of the car. Well, I don't know the Melbourne girls.
0: You don't know Chica, any of them.
1: I know Chica and Lydia.
0: Yeah.
1: But really, and I know Jackie. And then I'd never met Gamble or something, and she hops out of the car. I'm like, I don't want to be associated with that housewife. I really didn't. I'd sort of lost that housewife tag.
0: Yeah.
1: I'm moving into a more corporate era, you know.
0: Yeah.
1: And but she is fabulous.
0: Oh, yeah, she's good fun.
1: Amazing.
0: You were so good. It's like you need to be on TV more and more and more because you're so good at it, which is because it's a skill.
1: Look, with The Traders, I think the biggest thing for me was I really just wanted to go in as myself and be myself.
0: Yeah, because you're funny.
1: Yeah, and I think with Housewives, there is a little bit of editing and there is a bit of... Tell me about it.
0: I'm still scarred.
1: Literally, you are just left to your own devices in the Spanner House. All the relationships are very, very natural. And I loved that. And I loved that for me, it was my world of reality and then my world of business. So every night before I went into that round table, I just felt like, strap it on, I am
0: really?
1: Here. Oh, yeah.
0: That's so hot.
1: I felt strong. I felt powerful. Mm. Couldn't wait to get in there. Yeah. Whereas a lot of, you know, the bachelorettes or, you know, some of the survivors and things, it wasn't their natural habitat.
0: Yeah. Mm. That is the part that entices me.
1: Look, I think I, rather than squirreling around like AJ and Henry and getting people's votes and what about this and Dicko, you know, the boy band and this and this, I would really, for once in my life, I think because my kids said, oh, Mum, you're such a Karen, you'll be out for 3 days.
0: You're not a Karen.
1: I'm like, I will not be out for 3 days. Apart from the fact that I took some vodka in because we weren't allowed to bring in anything, but it was in a mouthwash bottle. No one knew the wiser.
0: Oh, please.
1: And I'm only saying this because I'm on this show to pretend, of course.
0: Of course. No, and also, like, I'm sure people are taking in far worse.
1: Yes.
0: A bit of vodka.
1: Well, yeah.
0: It's a bit of mama's milk.
1: Exactly right.
0: Yeah.
1: Well, Reese used to say that every night. And they used to say on the challenges, who wants to drive? I'm like, oh, no, not today, thanks. So the whole entire episodes of Housewives, so 12 episodes, are filmed in 13 days or 12 days
0: there. Yeah.
1: So it's literally, it's so intense.
0: Like Traders, not Housewives.
1: Traders. But the Housewife, the same amount of episodes, it takes 9 months,
0: right,
1: does that.
0: Yeah.
1: So you can imagine the pressure. And it is really like a pressure cooker. And you're with each other 24/7. And for some reason, I was the only one. No one was allowed to watch. But no one took my watch off me. So I'd be like, oh, my God, guys, it's 11:30 and we're having lunch. You never know what went on in that manor house.
0: How did you get... Yeah, because when I did I'm a Celebrity and they take everything off you.
1: Yes, I know.
0: And even the producers, when you'd see them, they would have like the watch gaffer tape.
1: I know. And also the blindfolding. Like, oh, God, that's something new. I've come back and said, Johnny. I learned a few new tricks when I was away.
0: Well, I'll teach you a few more tricks during the song. Please stick around, Chrissy Marsh. We need to chat about your famous Tuesday night dinners. Up next, here's Ed Sheeran, Lego House on Nova. I'm gonna pick.

0: What an anthem, G Flip, Bet on Fire, the Joel Creasy Show on Nova, and we are joined in the studio by the Trader star and Real Housewives of Sydney's Chrissy Marsh. And speaking of, I think the last time we actually saw each other was the Housewives reunion.
1: Yes.
0: Is that,
1: oh
0: was that
1: gosh.
0: Good?
1: Oh my God.
0: What a shit.
1: Can I tell you, like, we did the media day for this, and this is a cast of 22, right?
0: Huge.
1: Huge. Mm. And we all got along. We all laughed. We all had fun. We all
0: it's
1: had the best time.
0: Yeah.
1: And I had the housewives from New York, Atlanta, and London.
0: I saw they were all at your
1: house.
0: At
1: my Tuesday night dinner. But yeah. They said, you know, they knew when to pack it up. They knew when to put it down. And the problem is with Sydney, no one ever learnt to put it down.
0: No.
1: And
0: until we started recording the reunion, yeah. And then some people weren't saying anything.
1: Yeah.
0: I was like, hello.
1: It's not a game of Survivor. There was no $250,000 prize. At the end of the day, you know.
0: Yeah.
1: Whereas this, there was, and people were still civil and amazing. And, you know, mm-hmm. I just loved, like, Menaki. I loved hanging out with him, Kosima, yeah. Like, learning about all these people's lives. It really is the most incredible.

0: incredible cast.
1: You're making a show, and that's the same as Housewives. It's like it's a show at the end of the day. Yes. So the better you get
0: on, of course, it crosses into your real life.
1: Well, and this is. Yeah, I don't think people give you guys enough credit.
0: Yeah.
1: Especially Housewives. Yeah. You're opening your life up
0: totally.
1: For shows.
0: Yes.
1: It takes guts.
0: I know.
1: So this Tuesday night dinners.
0: I know.
1: Right, I know everyone's asked you about them.
0: But it's literally what it started when my son left school. I wanted him to still stay in contact with his friends. So now they see all these people. They're like, we're the OGs. So every week we'd have dinner on Tuesday night, and there's always a sprinkling. They call it the sprinkling of my friends.
1: Right.
0: You know, what gay guy's coming along today, Mum? I'm like, I don't only have gay people at my house. And that's how it started. So it started 5 years ago, always on a Tuesday night. And then when Nico finished school, Nico and Billy had rotate, and now the three of them rotate.
1: Yeah.
0: So all of a sudden, Juliet, who's Aussie.
1: Mayhew.
0: Yes.
1: Oh, my God. How good was London? Did you watch London?
0: Yeah, it was fabulous.
1: And did you make you weirdly patriotic that the richest one was Australia?
0: Oh, my God. You know what? I just think she's fab.
1: She's fab.
0: And she's fun. And exactly. And talented.
1: Yeah.
0: So she was like, can I bring Dorinda? And I'm like, yeah, sure, no problems. Like, I haven't watched New York. I haven't watched those.
1: I haven't watched it religiously.
0: Yeah, but I knew how big she was. So I was like, anyway, I said to Nico, look, there's a couple of others coming, which there always is. And he goes to me, well, I'm going to show those women a thing or two, because all his mates are a little bit wild.
1: Yeah.
0: Love a shot of tequila. Well.
1: This is Dorinda.
0: She literally came in, but she thought almost like we were filming, because my son said, oh, Mum, I don't think she loves, Dad's Chablis. And so I went, oh, Dorinda, do you not like the Chablis? She's like, who told you I didn't like the Chablis? I don't want sans serre. I was like, all of a sudden, break. Oh, no, Dorinda, there's no cameras here. It's just my family.
1: Yeah, sometimes they forget.
0: Yeah.
1: We're catching up with the star of The Traitors, Chrissy Marsh. And I do want to ask more about this Traitors cast. It is such a mixed bag. Up next, here's Billie Eilish, Birds of a Feather.

0: Oh, I love that song. I saw it at Mighty Hoopla earlier this year. Jamelia, superstar. It's the Joel Chrissy Show on Nova, and I'm here with Chrissy Marsh, who was on The Traitors. Did you think they were going to make you a traitor?
1: Of course. Everyone's got such a big ego. I'm like, but looking at it, I could never have done it. I really couldn't. I think, like Reese, you've got to be a bit of an asshole.
0: And like Albert, took the words right out of my mouth.
1: And like Alvin, I said to Alvin, oh, Alvin, you know, you've got to be a little bit of a... Yeah. When Alvin said to me he didn't like kids, I was like, right, Alvin, you are a traitor. But I do think you've got to have a certain element of conniving and cunning, and it's just, you know, I'm just a real open book. So for me to be the real Chrissy Marsh, being faithful, like, and of course your ego's a bit burnt. Everyone thought, Dicko thought he would be, all of us
0: did. I guess it equates to some, for something you don't need it, but for some of them it equates to more screen time.
1: Yeah. Mm. And also I think it is a lot more strategy. It's a lot more, you know, because they've got to think one step. Like, that's what Alvin was explaining to me. Like, Kirby was already five steps ahead. So she was saying, like, if I clear out Henry, how's that going to affect the next, the next, the next? I mean, she's built for this.
0: Yeah.
1: You know, built for this sort of strategy and thinking. And, you know, but some of us, you know, there's quite a few of us that are maybe good for it as well.
0: I know.
1: Just not so outwardly there.
0: I know. But yeah, but you're very interesting. And I've always known you were, like, you were very funny on Housewives. Like, I really appreciate a funny Housewife because they're rare. and so you're so funny on the show, and I'm glad people are seeing that because I appreciate it.
1: And I think people are seeing more of my true self, which is so nice.
0: You're hilarious.
1: You know, this Tuesday night dinner movement.
0: Yeah.
1: And I'm actually calling it a movement because I get pictures from people that are entertaining on a weekend but call it a Tuesday night dinner. And you know what? It doesn't, as you said, like, it doesn't have to be fancy.
0: No.
1: It's about connection. And that's the problem, is people are so thirsty for connection because there's so little of it.
0: Yeah, it's about the hosting. It's not about the venue. It's about making people feel comfortable and also getting a drink in people's hands the second they walk in the door.
1: Exactly right. And never running out. That's the biggest tip.
0: The
1: food can be burnt because they'll be so drunk by the time they walk out, they won't even remember. And I'm Nicole O'Neill always insists on dessert. I'm like, Nicole, you've had dessert. Just have another
0: really?
1: Drink.
0: That's
1: your champagne. And I think that's the biggest thing, is an ensemble cast.
0: Yeah.
1: And that's what I think is so great about Traitors, is anyone could have been. My mum's like, oh, they kept you around, darling, because you're funny. You're this. I said, Mum, no one can be kept around.
0: No, you were doing well.
1: I'm like, no, yeah, exactly. I'm like, I could have been Cam and out in the first 30 seconds.
0: Oh,
1: and
0: that
1: I would
0: was brutal.
1: Have, oh my God, I would have been devastated. And you know what? Like, when Henry and those guys didn't agree, the twins were fighting to bring Cam back in. I sat down and had a chat with Cam about that. And, you know, he's really cut up about that, because that was his opportunity to go back into the show.
0: Yeah.
1: You think of the outfits you organise, everything you prepare.
0: That's what I always think,
1: the outfits. Reese had some good outfits.
0: I know, and Reese was saying that only a few of you really committed to the outfits.
1: Yeah. But I would actually go a lot harder. Did you see Moira?
0: Yes.
1: Oh my God, from the English. She was just stunning. She had wigs, she had everything.
0: Yeah, that's...
1: And that's why I wish Queen was in longer.
0: I know.
1: Because there would have just been the outfits and the fashion. And that's my only regret, is I would have upped it a lot more and been a lot more... Well, rich, as Reese says.
0: Chrissy, thank you so much for coming in.
1: Thank you.
0: And I'm stoked that you're back on the screens. You're the best. Enjoy your time in Melbourne.
1: Thank you so much. I will, Joel. I'll keep it in black.
0: Oh, it looks right.
1: You never go back.
0: Oh, that is why you are so very entertaining. I'm loving seeing you on the screens. You can listen to my full chat with Chrissy Marsh on the Joel Chrissy Show podcast. Next up, we're going to update the scroll and hear what Harry Styles said on stage at Madison Square Garden about Taylor Swift's wedding. Very cheeky.
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2: I know it's weird to say this, but I've been thinking about it lately. Reminiscing about us in Vegas, drinking like we're famous.

0: is the Joel Creasy Show on Nova, and I'm nearly out of here for now. So time for this.
1: Time to read up on all the hot goss in the world of showbiz from an actual scroll delivered straight to Joel's studio. 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
0: When we cross live to our Eye in the Sky, Michelle Stevenson, are you there?
2: I am here, and I missed you last week, but you were gallivanting around New York City with the one and only Bruno Mars.
0: How exciting. Thank you for mentioning it, because I haven't for about 5 minutes.
2: No, I thought I should get that mention in, because I feel like you've been a little quiet on the socials about it.
0: Well, I saw the other reporters, if that's what I'm calling myself, posting a lot more than me. I'm like, I've really got up my game, and now I've just gone maybe too much.
2: Yeah, my favourite part, though, was when you tripped on your way in.
0: Oh, yeah, face planted in front of Bruno Mars.
2: Memorable.
0: And he loved it. Olivia Rodrigo. So her Daisy Chain Fields Festival happened over the weekend. Mm. And she brought out, what an iconic trio, Alanis Morissette and then Stevie Nicks. They performed Landslide together. Have a listen.

0: Alanis.
1: I'm also obsessed with Stevie Nicks. Like, Stevie Nicks' voice in that clip, it just does not waver. It's like she's not even aging. It's just something so beautiful. Landslide is so iconic. Yeah. I wish I was there. I mean, this was a powerhouse of women up on this stage, and it was all to earn money or raise money for female things as well, female charities.
0: Yes, $10 million were raised. And then Melinda Gates, you might have heard of her, she matched the donation with another 10 mil.
1: I know, so $20 million, and it's being separated into 10 other charities that are supporting women who are fleeing domestic violence, you know, women who have children in poverty. Like, what a great cause and what a good reason to get together and celebrate music.
0: Yeah, incredible. I love it. Mr. Styles, Harry Styles, he was in New York at the same time as me. He was doing his show at Madison Square Garden, and he made a little cheeky joke about Taylor Swift.
2: At Madison Square Garden, home of the world champion New York Knicks, and they also do weddings.
0: Yeah, so Harry and Taylor, I always forget that they dated 2012 to 2013.
1: I feel like they forget as well. I mean, he was invited to the wedding because Taylor's good friend Zoe Kravitz is now getting married to Harry Styles. So look,
0: he was doing Wembley.
1: Yes, I think it's all water under the bridge at this point. And also in that kind of echelon of stardom, I think everyone slept with everyone at this point, no?
0: 100%. I mean, a collaboration from the two of them now would actually break the internet.
1: Yeah, and also Taylor has pretty much done the rounds. I hate to say it, but she has, and we've got some great music out of it.
0: Oh, I know. So have I, and I've got some great stand-up shows out of it, so it pays off.
1: I mean, as an artist, you are doing the Lord's work.
0: I am doing the field research. Michelle, so delightful to see you as always. My eye in the sky.
1: Always lovely to see you.
0: I'll be back tomorrow with WWE star Zaria and my bestie Janelle. Up next, I'm going to pop in and hang around and cover for Miss Swan with Jack Charles and the Chrissy Swan Show. I'll see you in a couple of minutes.
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29: 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Minor delays with a crash reported Mount Cravat, Capellaba Road, southbound at Ham Road, Wishart, on Ipswich Road and Lead 2 near Venner Road. On the north side, a breakdown on the Bruce Highway, Griffin, southbound at the Pine Rivers Bridge. A breakdown on the Gateway Motorway, Brackenridge, southbound after Brackenridge Road. Speed limit dropped to 60. And a breakdown on the Deegan Deviation, heading southbound after the Houghton Highway in Brighton. 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Today in Brisbane, continuing partly cloudy, chance of a shower and a top 24 degrees. It's 22 degrees now on Nova 106.9.
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1: With the GPM headlines, good afternoon, I'm Michelle Stevenson. Pauline Hanson is accusing the PM of inciting political violence against her party. The One Nation leader is campaigning in Victoria ahead of the November state election after a key win in WA. Anthony Albanese claims the minor party is divisive and dangerous and must be defeated. The federal government is moving to tighten privacy laws around emerging tech, including smart glasses and AI. While the glasses won't be banned for now, companies like Meta will face tougher rules over whether data captured by the devices can be collected and stored. The government says it hasn't given up hope of finding dozens of Aussies still missing following the floods in Nepal. 43 Australians are now among thousands still unaccounted for. Children are costing their parents more than originally thought when it comes to extracurricular activities. Federation Uni research shows families are spending over $4,500 per child per year. And a new Miley era is loading, the singer updating her website, dropping Cyrus from the title as she gives is up to release new music. And drop to date on Nova.
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2: Yes, welcome to Monday. I hope you had a lovely weekend. In for Chrissy Swan today is my other mate, Joel Creasy.
3: My other mate?
2: Well, Mel Trusina was in Friday, so you're the other one.
3: I was in Perth over the weekend.
2: I saw that. Did you get all dressed up for Book Week?
3: I did. I did Book Week, which was, you know, because I don't know, you might have heard once or twice on the station that I was in the Big Apple interviewing Bruno Mars.
2: I did.
3: From the Big Apple and Bruno Mars to Book Week in Bassendean in Perth. So, you know, I can do it all. But I also did the City to Surf Marathon yesterday.
2: Where?
3: Well, in Perth, obviously.
2: I was going to say, because there was the Sydney Marathon on this weekend.
3: Yeah, a little marathon weekend, wasn't it?
2: Oh, the City to Surf in Perth?
3: Yeah.
2: How long is that?
3: Well, you can do the full marathon. I did the 4K.
2: I knew you wouldn't have.
3: I did the 4K. Well, but I did zigzag a bit, and I did go to the hydration station at one point, so I reckon maybe 5K.
2: What did you listen to while you run?
3: I walked with Perth's own Natalie Locke, so I just chewed her ear off.
2: You didn't even run. You walked.
3: It was a 4K walk.
2: Joel Creasy.
3: Charity.
2: Oh, well,
3: let me guess your week. You'll probably walk 4K home from Revs or something. Or Electric. Is that where you go now?
2: It was on Friday night.
3: Let me guess. And I bet you went to dinner somewhere like Poodle. And
2: then Francois.
3: You went to Francois. And you would have been with like some sort of fabulous woman who probably sells activewear or something. And then you would have gotten over it and just gone back to someone's house just to chat.
2: Exactly right.
3: Have a good wine. Was that your weekend?
2: That was my weekend.
3: I know you too well.
2: But it wasn't someone that sells activewear. It was the great Lauren Phillips, who worked here at Nova with us.
3: Well, I really like her.
2: Exactly. So now do you feel bad?
3: Yes, I do. That's really irritating.
2: Hey, after 3 o'clock, Joel, in Chrissy's Quizzy, we have these unbelievable Sennheiser Momentum 5 wireless headphones to give away.
3: They are like spenny.
2: They are.
3: They're fancy.
2: Because you were giving them away in Perth,
3: weren't
2: you?
3: We give them away in Perth on Perth Breakfast where I moonlight.
2: We've also got a $1,000 Airtasker voucher for your dad ahead of Father's Day. Register via the Nova Player app. But next...
3: We gave away $50,000 on my show earlier. You must have missed that bit.
2: I did miss that. Yeah, sorry. Yeah. 13-24-10 though. Say g'day and tell us what you did this past weekend. Did you walk 4 kilometres?
3: I'm exhausted. I'd go to the medical tent after.
2: Just for sharing with us, we'll give you a Baker's Delight voucher. Teddy Swims here at Nova. See you.

0: Sabrina Carpenter for your Monday here on the Chrissy Swan Show. Joel Creasy is in for Swanee today.
1: I am a busy woman. I
0: that,
1: get it,
0: that
1: Sabrina.
0: You are.
1: Did you see me dancing like a daggy mum then too?
0: I chose to not look. We're asking you on 13 24 10 what the highlight of your weekend was.
1: Say bloody g'day.
0: Say it.
1: I love it. We're so Aussie, you and I.
0: Aren't we? Ocker, just two ocker blokes.
1: Yeah, just call it and say g'day.
0: Joel walked 4 kilometres.
1: Okay, I did the city. You could say Joel did the city to surf.
0: Yes.
1: But instead you've chosen to say Joel walked 4 kilometres.
0: Because that's the truth.
1: Well, you can walk 4 kilometres. So what did you do a charity event on the weekend?
0: I took our friend Sam Pang out for dinner to say congratulations on
1: you
0: your gold logie.
1: You went out for dinner with Sam Pang. Oh, you'd be all over him at the moment with his gold logie, no doubt. Sam, run.
0: Fiona on 13, 24, 10. What was the highlight of your weekend?
1: Hi, Fiona.
2: Hi, guys. I had my niece's wedding on Saturday and I had to make 72 red velvet cupcakes with cream cheese icing. So it was amazing.
1: Delicious. That's a lot of red food dye.
2: It was.
1: Mm. And did you tie one on, Fiona? Was it a big day, big night?
2: It was a massive day. So I had a snooze yesterday afternoon for 4 hours,
1: which four I really hours. Needed.
0: Did you sleep last night, Fi? I'd worry that I wouldn't sleep through the night the next night.
2: I did. Oh, I slept like a log.
1: Oh, didn't Fiona, I haven't had 4 hours in combined in the last 3 weeks. I'm such a busy woman.
0: Fiona, you've got a Baker's Delight voucher. Let's go to Nicole, Joel.
1: Hi, Nicole.
3: Hi, Joe. I think your 4K should not be laughed at.
1: I also had
3: to do a strenuous walk on Saturday. I locked myself out of my house.
1: Oh, what do you mean?
3: I had to walk a whole 800 metres up to my real estate agent to collect the keys.
0: Wow, you're lucky that your real estate agent lives so close to you, Nicole.
3: Yeah, I mean, my day got better. I then ended up officiating Australia's best roller derby team in the afternoon.
1: Sorry, what is, do you know what a roller derby is?
3: Roller derby?
1: Yeah. Jack doesn't know either. What is a roller derby?
3: It's a team sport on roller skates where you try and score by kind of pushing each other around. It's kind of seen like rugby, but there is no
0: ball. Yeah. I've seen that on like movies, really, Nicole. That's like, it can get dangerous though.
3: Yeah, yeah.
1: We should do that.
0: Yeah, you and I should.
1: Yeah, I'd love to push you over.
4: When you're not falling over.
0: Hey, gotcha. Nicole, you've got a Baker's Delight voucher. Let's finish with Tim. Tim, what was the highlight of your weekend?
5: Went to the Eagle Farm races for my birthday.
1: Yeah, you did.
5: And then we caught an Uber back to the casino and I threw up out the window and went all over my shirt.
0: Wait, run me through the Uber spew. Did you have to pay like a clean-up fee or did you luckily miss the car?
1: Oh, like you don't know.
5: I missed the car. I threw up out the window, but then it blew back onto my shirt. It wasn't on the car, it was on me.
1: Who booked the Uber? Was it your account?
5: No, it was my mate's account.
0: Win.
1: Suck it, bro.
0: And did you have a win at the races, Tim?
5: Yeah, had a win, yep, and the casino, but the wife didn't come anywhere near me because I had vomit on my shirt.
1: Oh, the old ball and chain, tell me about it, Tim. Us fellas, get it in here.
0: Tim, you have a Baker's Delight voucher. Have a great week.
5: Cheers, guys, you too.
0: Hey, coming up before 3 o'clock, we are doing Dad's Air Tasker Tasks. Register via the Nova Player app if you'd like a $1,000 Air Tasker voucher.

0: pretend that we don't.
1: I love a bum bag.
0: Do you?
1: I wore one on my 4K walk yesterday. Where was I going to put my phone?
0: And did you also wear that T-shirt which has a photo of your dog on it?
1: My mother-in-law made me... there's nothing that woman can't screen print. And she screen printed a bunch of pictures of my dog girlfriend onto shirts for my 36th birthday.
0: Does she use a... Is it a cricket machine?
1: Oh, I don't know.
0: There's this... Chrissy Swan's obsessed with her cricket machine. And I believe that's how they do that.
1: Has Chrissy got a 3D printer?
0: No,
1: because we'll lose her to that.
0: Yeah, this is what the cricket machine is.
1: Oh, no. Oh, no.
0: All right, it's
1: obsessed.
0: Keep saying, oh, no, because I want to talk about Anne Hathaway.
1: Oh, do you now?
0: Last time you were on this show, we nearly came to blows over the fact that I think she's insincere and not that amazing at acting, but you love her. And
1: I love her and $2 billion at the box office. Oh, sorry, am I starting my argument now?
0: No, not yet.
1: Okay, well, damn it, that's one of them.
0: This is the reason I want to talk about this. I love the start of this article.
1: Okay,
0: Rev those engines because 1990 racing cult classic Days of Thunder is coming back for its much-awaited sequel, and Tom Cruise is bringing Anne Hathaway along for the ride.
1: Clever man, knows where the money comes from.
0: Well... Everyone seems to be happy about this, but there is one gentleman that is not, and his name is Randy Quaid.
1: Well,
0: he played Tim in the original film, and he has come out and publicly slammed Tom Cruise's decision,
1: Randy,
0: to not have Nicole Kidman in the film. Now,
1: well, she's very busy.
0: I read this and I was like, I've never heard of this Randy bloke in my life. Found his X account, and he's taken to X to slam Anne Hathaway.
1: I'm going
0: to
1: slam him back.
0: Now, it's pretty, like, nasty to read out on air, but I'm going to read you a portion of it.
1: I'm ready to defend her, Randy.
0: Okay, Randy Quaid has said, Anne Hathaway is a leftist, woke, horrible choice for Days of Thunder NASCAR audience who are MAGA. The sexy older chick for Tom in this film needs to be Nicole. That's the casting that would sell the idea. It's interesting because when we made the first one, there was also a rush to get it out. Editors slept in the cutting room on shifts. This is a weird thing. Like, do they want it to tank?
1: So, and, okay, this man, Randy.
0: How good was my Randy?
1: I mean, wow. I'm anything but Randy right now. So you're in agreeance with him?
0: Well, yeah, I am a Nicole stan.
1: Wow. You and Randy Quaid, that is on record.
0: I stand with Randy. I don't think Anne Hathaway is the right fit for this film.
1: Anne is amazing. She made $2 billion. Obviously, you'd know that point. I went a bit early with that. $2 billion in the box office last year. That's a lot of money.
0: That's a lot of money.
1: Yeah. And since... we had our argument. People have, you know, backed me up because you said I need to stop using the argument that she sold her hair and her teeth for 2 shillings to pay for a sick kid that was living with an innkeeper man and his wife. That is the storyline of Les Mis, where she played the Fontaine.
0: I get the Les Mis gag, but
1: she
0: also became
1: a princess at a young age for a country that doesn't even exist, Genovia. She ran Vogue, obviously, employed a grandfather as an assistant. She also got hit by a car on her bike, which really must have hurt. That's from Lydia online. I've done some other research as well. She's got a gay brother, Anne, in real life.
0: Okay, that...
1: Michael Hathaway, out of your league, I've already looked. And Anne grew up deeply religious and wanted to become a nun. But when Michael came out, she and her family chose to leave the church and support him. She's also, let me get to my clipboard.
0: Wow,
1: she serves as a UN Women Goodwill Ambassador advocating for gender equality, affordable childcare and shared parental leave. Your turn.
0: And with even all of that amazing research... There is no proof or reason that she can act.
1: Oh, my God.
0: She is still bad at acting.
1: You tell the Academy that. You know the only person better than her? Cynthia Erivo.
0: Even more insufferable.
1: That would annoy you.
0: Not even Ariana Grande wants to hang out with Cynthia Erivo anymore.
1: Stop.

0: It's Monday here on the Chrissy Swan Show, and my mate and yours, Joel Creasy, is in for Swanee today.
1: You could just pretend I'm Chrissy. No one would notice.
0: I get the vibe they might.
1: Bummer. bummer bag, should I say. You guys love them around here.
0: Bum bags?
1: I've never gotten one.
0: No, because we are better than the bum bag, Joel.
1: What is it? No longer?
0: Well, no, we have them, but I just...

0: You're listening to the Chrissy Swan Show here at Nova. Joel Creasy's in for Swanee today. And Joel, it is Father's Day this coming Sunday.
1: Well, we were just talking skincare off air, so what a pivot it is. But I actually was in the UK on Father's Day, their Father's Day, with my father. So am I?
0: No, you still have to get him Sunday.
1: Okay, Terry, if you're listening, stay tuned. Watch this space.
2: It's Father's Day. Take a job off Dad's list so he has more time for the things he loves. Head to airtasker.com and buy a gift card today. Dad's Airtasker Tasks.
0: Now, Joel Creasy, are you mad for Airtasker like Chrissy and I?
1: I love Airtasker. How would anything get done in my house?
0: Seriously.
1: I don't know how anything works.
0: And also, can I just say, not just in the house, but outside of the house, one of the best things I've used Airtasker for is to get a rent a minivan for Tom and I to go to a wedding. Like, you can book drivers on Airtasker.
1: You can book drivers?
0: Yeah.
1: Yeah, it's the best.
0: Okay, so we have asked our beautiful listeners to jump on the Nova Player app and share stories about their fathers whose DIY projects, home repairs, or handyman attempts didn't exactly go to plan.
1: Yeah.
0: We want to hear how it went wrong because I think Airtasker can probably step in and help.
1: I know, and it's like Uber and stuff. It's all reviewed. You can read people's reviews.
0: Yes.
1: And, oh, it's feedback, but then you get feedback.
0: How good's a gold star rating?
1: Oh, I love it. Live for it.
0: Kira, how are you?
3: Hi, boys. I'm really good,
1: Kira.
3: Thank you. How are you?
1: We're wonderful.
0: Also, that was a beautifully camp, boys. It felt right.
4: Good night, Kira.
0: We're just two Aussie ocker blokes.
1: Yeah, just riding the airwaves, 13, 24, 10.
0: All righty, Kira, tell us why your dad needs an Airtasker.
3: Okay, my dad, oh, my God, he's such a dag. He did a DIY shed, which he built, and he had made this big kerfuffle about the garage door being installed, so the big roller door being installed, and he didn't want to pay the man to come and put it up, so he gave it a go himself. And, of course, while trying to do it himself, he broke the mechanism that keeps it all rolled up.
1: Dad.
3: And hasn't been able to use it since he had it installed.
1: Oh, no. So, wait, hang on. So it's not working. The roller door's not working at all.
3: He managed to get it in place, but he can't open or close it now.
1: Oh, my God.
0: See, this is why you can't be a tight ass hero, because things go wrong.
1: We're going to put the ad up on Airtasker for Tom's doing it right now. Oh, God, you've got so many staff around here. Hey, Tom, put the ad up on Airtasker.
0: We're getting Tom to write it up now for you because Joel's on a power trip. But also, Kira, I am going to give you a $1,000 voucher.
1: Like Airtasker are going to give it.
0: From Airtasker.
1: Yes, thank you.
0: If you let me finish speaking, Joel.
1: I'm on a power trip, aren't I, Kira? Well done, you.
0: Kira, give that to your dad for Father's Day, and thank you for sharing your story with us.
3: Thank you. That's so awesome.
0: For your chance to win, head to the Nova Player app or Nova FM. We're going to be playing this again tomorrow.
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1: Yes, Jack Charles.
0: Is in for Swanee today, and it's time to go clicking, Joel.
2: Chrissy's clickbait.
1: Well, some of those websites you have open are not appropriate for work. If any of the bosses are listening, whip in now and have a look.
0: Well, Jacob Elordi, he has a flop on his hands.
1: Well, I guess, is Anne Hathaway in that film? I'm guessing not.
0: No. His new film, The Dog Stars, opened to just $8 million domestically in the States over the weekend.
1: What's it called?
0: The Dog Stars.
1: Okay, you can continue.
0: I know. Look, it's interesting you bring up the name because the name and the poster don't seem that appealing to me.
1: No, it looks like something when you've been scrolling on Amazon Prime for a long time. You're like, okay, so I watched The Dog Stars, I watched everything else.
0: Now, this film cost $80 million to produce. So the fact that in the States it's only made $8 million is pretty dire.
1: Wow. Wow.
0: It's sort of raised the question as to whether Elordi is a big enough star to be fronting those films. Yeah, you know, I love the dude. And I think he does his best work on television shows.
1: What TV has he done?
0: Euphoria.
1: Oh, yeah, I don't watch that. Oh, I know, you've already gone on me about that.
0: It's just, you know what, it's too edgy for you.
1: Yeah, we were talking about an artist before, and you were like, she's too edgy for you. I'm like, yeah, she probably is.
0: Rihanna.
1: Oh, yeah. You know, I'm a pop girl. I'm like, well, is Rock DJ by Robbie Williams number one? I don't know.
0: Unless it sounds sort of somewhat close to Defying Gravity, you don't want a bar of it.
1: Oh my gosh, best song ever. Oh, but I noticed Allison Janney's in this. Love her. But Ridley Scott, I see that name. Once again, I go, too cool for me. I'm not going to understand it.
0: And also,
1: I'm basic as they come.
0: And it just feels like he's one of these guys that he puts his name to a film, Ridley Scott, and everyone goes, yeah, it'll be great. It'll be great because it's Ridley Scott.
1: It's Ridley Scott.
0: It's not. He had another flop in 2021, Ridley Scott.
1: Oh, you're
0: so maybe it's
1: you're
0: time.
1: A bitch, aren't you? Aren't you? Like Margot Pomeranz over there.
0: Time for Ridley to retire.
1: I could never have a conversation with him. He's way too cool. What would I say?
0: Yeah, no, I get it.
1: Yeah, I
0: get
1: love Defying Gravity. What did you think of Wicked?
0: Rihanna's too cool for me.
1: Rihanna's too cool. I love Pond. And I said to you as well, I really liked Pondy Replay, though.
0: Yeah.
1: That's like a first song. I'm a loser. This is more my area. Real Housewives of Beverly Hills. Oh, I get chills down my
0: spine. So do I.
1: Now, look, I don't know if I'm breaking embargo. I don't even really know how that works. But I have seen the start of Real Housewives of London.
0: The new season.
1: Well, I guess I'm not breaking embargo if I tell you it is amazing.
0: Okay, great.
1: It is so good. But we're talking about Beverly Hills. They are believed to have started filming 2 weeks ago, which, as you and I said, that means we've got to wait a long time.
0: I know, like that means it won't be sort of available to us for at least 8 months.
1: I know. Well, they had to travel to Ghana. That's where they started. Bose's wedding to that guy. You know that weird guy?
0: Oh, is this how we're kicking off the season?
1: Yeah.
0: All right.
1: You know that weird guy that's like at that dinner with Bose and her daughter?
0: It feels like they hired him off Star Now.
1: Yes! Perfect analogy.
0: Like he just feels like he is a cast. He's an extra. There's no chemistry or love between them.
1: No, and when it comes to Real Housewives, I do not care about your children. I do not care about your husband.
0: I don't. No, the children journey, boring.
1: Ugh.
0: The new boyfriend, husband, love
1: boring.
0: Journey, boring.
1: Go and your on, husband, no thanks.
0: Go and accuse them of doing bad things in the toilets.
1: Yes, women only.
0: Like Lisa Renner.
1: Or Gina Liano when she said she didn't say that thing in the toilet and then she said it about 20 times.
0: Yeah.
1: And there's two newcomers, Tracy Tudor, formerly from Million Dollar Listing, and then we've debated how to pronounce this a long time, actress Leah Remini.
0: Yes, I believe you've said that correctly.
1: Thank you.
0: I'm happy with the two new additions to the Beverly Hills cast. I know you wanted Crystal back.
1: I did, and or keep Amanda. I'm like, you can't go through another cast member.
0: No, but
1: Money
0: she's
1: Queen.
0: Too woo-woo.
1: Money Queen.
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20: Good afternoon. Multi-vehicle crash and a breakdown on the gateway southbound just before the Brackenridge Road exit at Brackenridge. Delays are back to the Pine Rivers Bridge. Northbound delays are back to Deegan. Multi-vehicle crash on the gateway southbound left lane after Old Cleveland Road through Belmont. And delays are back to the Port of Brisbane Motorway. Speed dropped down to about 40 k's an hour. Broken down car on the Bruce Highway southbound at the start of the Pine Rivers Bridge. And a breakdown on the Bow Desert Road exit ramp to the Logan Motorway eastbound at Forest Lake. Delays are back to Honeysuckle Way. And some slow going already as you make your way up the gateway northbound from about Nudgee. Police are making Queensland safer. They have an an important job to do, so there's no excuse for abuse. Authorised by the Queensland Government, Brisbane. It's going to continue partly cloudy the rest of the afternoon, maybe a shower or two about. Should be sunny tomorrow with a top of 23 degrees. It's Chopper Dave, another check coming up soon on Nova 106.9.
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19: This is Nova.
0: Good afternoon, I'm Michelle Stevenson. Pauline Hanson says the attacks against her party risk fueling political violence. The PM claims the minor party is dangerous and divisive after it won a key by-election in WA. One Nation took the state seat of Secret Harbour after being held by Labor for 40 years. Senator Hanson says the government's reaction to the win is over the top.
21: I might have a difference of opinion with my policies and where we need to address immigration or cost of living or get rid of the climate change department, all this, but I don't incite violence. I have the right as a Member of Parliament and leader of a political party to put my policies across what I think needs to happen to turn the country around.
0: The federal government has left the door open to an import ban on smart glasses, announcing a suite of privacy law reforms to keep pace with changing tech. The draft legislation includes new online safeguards for identity documents and the right to have personal info destroyed by social media and search companies. Well, relatives of those caught up in Nepal's flood disaster are growing more desperate by the day as the search for those missing intensifies. The death toll is nearing 800 and thousands of people are still unaccounted for, with 43 Aussies yet to be found. Tax debts are weighing heavily on small businesses struggling to stay afloat. There's been a surge in calls to financial counsellors over the past year. And Tom Holland is officially the biggest male box office star of all time. The 30-year-old has overtaken Chris Pratt, with his movies now grossing more than $15 billion worldwide. Now let's hear what's happening on Nine News tonight.
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0: Rolling into your 3 o'clock hour this Monday, and my mate Joel Creasy is in for Chrissy Swan.
1: How can you tell it's me? I finally got a Chrissy Swan Show bum bag.
0: I've never seen you so excited about something.
1: Well, I've been saying for a long time, I've never even seen one in person. So when Tom brought it in, I got a little bit starstruck.
0: By the bum bag?
1: Yes, I've got my work passes in there. Why is there olive oil in the studio? I don't want to know. Don't answer.
0: Don't
1: that,
0: ask.
1: And I think it goes nicely with what I'm wearing today.
0: It does, with your T-shirt that has a photo of your dog girlfriend printed on it.
1: Yeah, my lovely mother-in-law, Glenda. Shout out to Glenda in New Zealand, so she won't be listening. she, for my 36th birthday, got me a whole series of screen-printed shirts with my dog on them. There is nothing that woman can't have screen-printed.
0: I love that.
1: In 2022, for my birthday... 2022? Yeah. 2022, she sent me a photo of myself and my Jack with the words lockdown 2022 written on it. Like we want to celebrate that.
0: I was going to say, don't rub salt in the wound, Glenda.
1: You're in New Zealand. You don't know what COVID is.
0: Hey, coming up before 4 o'clock, we're going to be talking about spooky things kids have said to you.
1: I have the spookiest thing that my niece Charlie Rose said to me on Saturday. So weird.
0: Charlie Rose?
1: Charlie Rose. That's my niece. Charlie Rose and Florence.
0: Oh, beautiful name.
1: Freddie.
0: I like that.
1: I'm an uncle.
0: Do Freddie and Florence get jealous that they don't get a second barrel? Like a second word? Charlie Rose?
1: Well, they can't talk, so
0: gotcha.
1: I'm not sure. I think that's why I like them.
0: Hey, next in Chrissy's Quizzy, we have Sennheiser Momentum 5 wireless headphones to give away.
1: They're fancy.
0: Jump on the line, 13 24 10. Ariana Grande.

0: Joel Creasy, don't you and I just scream Fallout Boy?
1: Oh, thanks for the memories, bro.
0: It's the Creasy Swan Show here at Nova. As you just heard, my mate Joel Creasy in for
1: so
0: Swanee.
1: I'm so sorry, Australia.
0: No, everyone's loving you.
1: Well, I'm loving me right now, my Creasy Swan Show bum bag. Had I known I was doing this show today, I wouldn't have worn a shirt with my dog on it. I would have worn some cool brand that like you wear.
0: Jacquemus.
2: 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Chrissy's Quizzy.
0: What kind of headphone guy are you, Joel?
1: I am not to be trusted with headphones. I lose them a lot.
0: So if you're going for a walk, though, will you whack on a pair of wireless headphones or do you go like an old school cord? You raw dog your walks.
1: Yeah, I like to hear the world, you know. I'm the people's prince, you know, press the flesh.
0: I mean, God forbid someone calls out your name and you miss it.
1: Well, I'm living in Dockland, so there's no one there.
0: Hey, today we have the Sennheiser Momentum 5 wireless headphones.
1: I would like those.
0: And Izzy, they could be yours.
1: Hi, Izzy.
3: Yay! Hi!
1: How's your... What day is it?
0: It's Monday.
1: How's your Monday going, Izzy?
3: Yeah, pretty good. I just finished work.
0: Where do you work, Iz?
3: At Alex and Mia, a clothing store. Yeah.
0: All right.
1: Oh, Jack will be in later. He'll want a discount.
0: Izzy, you are up against Jacinta. Hey, Jacinta.
3: Hello.
1: Where are you, Jacinta? Like right now, specifically?
3: I'm parked in some estate in between, some industrial estate in between Brisbane and the Gold Coast.
1: How gorgeous.
0: Stunning.
1: Do you work on the Goldie or do you work in Brisbane? What's the deal?
3: I work in Brisbane. I'm based on the Goldie.
1: Oh, a bit of a commute.
0: Alrighty, this is how this works, ladies. Your name is your buzzer. It's the best of five, meaning the first person to get three answers correct wins the game and walks away with the bum bag which Joel Creasy has on
1: currently
0: right now.
1: Modelling. It has got me snatched around the waist. I'm loving it.
0: But more importantly, those Sennheiser wireless headphones. Joel, you are our quiz master. Question
1: what
0: number
1: did you call
0: one.
1: Me? Oh, quiz master. Here we go. Izzy V. Jacinta. I've been waiting for this battle for a long time. The Dog Stars has flopped. Oh, you're really laying the boot in today, aren't you? The Dog Stars has flopped at the box office over the weekend. Which Aussie stars as the lead?
3: Oh, Jacinta.
1: Oh, Jacinta, yes.
3: Oh. Jake Lordy?
1: It is Jack Charles or Jacob Elordi.
0: No, it's
1: I'm
0: not
1: just
0: me.
1: Saying. Now I'm confused. Was she right? What are we talking about?
0: You are correct, Jacinta. It was Jacob Elordi. That is what you said. Question number
1: just
0: two.
1: Just a quick little off air
0: chat.
1: Meeting.
0: Yeah.
1: Are you doing the score?
0: Yes, I'm
1: right.
0: Scoring.
1: Cool. Great. Oh, no, Tommy. Okay, I'll just do the question.
0: We have staff on this show.
1: I know, staff. And I felt so bad calling them staff.
0: I know,
1: before.
0: That's why I just brought it up again. They're
1: just,
0: my mates.
1: It's just me on the Joel Creasy show. Okay, question number two.
0: Shout out to Aaron.
1: And Aaron, obviously, and Alex, and yeah, whatever. Anyway, it's about you, Izzy and Jacinta. Question two. What living land mammal has the longest neck?
0: Ooh.
3: Izzy.
1: Ooh,
3: Jacinta.
1: Oh, Izzy. Izzy.
3: Giraffe.
1: Yes, it is. And do you know what a group of giraffes is? This is not a question. Do you know what a group of giraffes is called?
0: I do not.
3: I'm not sure.
1: A tower.
3: Oh.
0: Huge.
1: Kind of checks out, doesn't it?
0: It does. I like the fun facts, Joel Creasy. All right, it's one all. Question number three.
1: Passive aggressive, but okay. Question number three. 11 years ago today, Taylor Swift released this song. Even if it's just in your heart. Can you name it?
3: Izzy.
0: Hi,
1: Izzy.
3: Wildest Dreams.
0: Alrighty, question four is for the win, Izzy.
1: Oh, that's the score? Right. Great. Ooh, this is a big one. Here we go. Izzy v. Jacinta. Jacinta v. Izzy. Building the tension?
0: Not very well.
1: Or am I running out of time? Sorry, Fitz and Whip. Here we go. A red chili paste. Oh, why didn't I pre-read the question?
0: Nah, push through. Just give it a crack.
1: No!
0: Tom, you're going to have to be ready here.
1: A red chili paste. I bet you Chrissy knows this. A red chili paste called... Gochujang originated
0: well
1: in
0: done.
1: Which Asian cuisine?
3: Izzy. Jacinta.
0: Izzy for the win.
3: Korean.
0: Oh!
1: You know it, Izzy. I love it.
3: Yay!
0: Congratulations, Izzy. You have won the Sennheiser Momentum 5
3: Thank
0: wireless
3: you so
0: headphones.
3: Much.
0: You are so welcome. Now, Jacinta, have a safe drive back.
3: Thank
0: to
3: you.
0: The Goldie. Sorry that you didn't
1: the
0: win.
1: The big commute the that big I was commute. So interested in.
0: Hey, have you been to the Mondrian on the Gold Coast?
1: No, I have not.
0: Great hotel and it screams you.
1: Oh, you got a bit of SponCon coming up there, do you?
0: I do not.
1: Goodbye now.
0: Ella Langley has an extended intro.

0: Charlie XCX for your Monday here on the Chrissy Swan Show. Joel Creasy is in for Swanee. Charlie XCX, do you like her?
1: Love Charlie XCX. She's so brat. Is she?
0: Is she, brat? She is brat.
1: Yeah, she's so brat.
0: But you did say that Rihanna's too cool for you, so I would guess that Charlie XCX is probably too cool for you.
1: Could not have a conversation with Charlie XCX. What am I going to say to her?
0: Talk about, like, I don't know, partying.
1: I'd be like, oh, I was in Neighbours.
0: You used to be fun.
1: What a read! What do you mean? You used to be
0: like
1: fun.
0: When I first met you, you would have us over all the time and we'd have nights out and you were fun.
1: Mate,
0: it's all spin classes and I've got Barry's this and I'm renovating that.
1: I'm renovating. When the place is done, you're all invited. What's your name again? You used to be fun. And now I'm going to tell a story about my nieces. Ah!
0: Wow. All righty, 13, 24, 10. We are asking you for spooky things kids have said to you.
1: I was in Perth on the weekend, as you know.
0: Yes.
1: Doing my big City to Surf marathon.
0: Yes, you walked 4 kilometres.
1: Don't have to point that part out every time. Because certainly when the flight attendants asked me last night, what did I do today? And I said, I did the City to Surf marathon. They didn't ask questions and I didn't offer any more information.
0: That's because they're flight attendants, but I'm here to grill you.
1: Oh, hot. So I have three, what are they called?
0: Nieces and nephews?
1: Nieces and nephews. I've got a new nephew. So I'm just getting used to it. I've got a new nephew. He's 3 weeks old, Freddie. I have got Florence, who is one.
0: Mm-hmm.
1: Oh, I have got, my sisters have got. And I've got Charlie Rose, who's turning three this weekend. Happy birthday, Charlie Rose. And we have this like connection on another level.
0: Yeah, she's clearly your favourite.
1: Well, I'm clearly her favourite. Okay. I tell people her first word was Joel. It's not. It wasn't. It would have been like mum or something. But we have this like weird like connection. So I am, you know,

0: So much fun.
1: Not according to you. Hey, actually, ask a 2- and a 1-year-old in Perth and they will have a very different answer for you. So they're over on Friday night and I've read them everything in the house. I've even gone through like Dad's Who weeklies.
0: Wow.
1: Yeah, like and updated them on like Bennifer because they're a bit old. And we're now going through the coffee table books and Mum and Dad have this beautiful coffee table book of Joan Rivers.
2: Oh, beautiful.
1: I worked with, have I ever mentioned
2: Yes.
1: her? Yeah, I worked with her quite a bit.
2: Yeah. I have heard.
1: Do you want to grill me on that? Or
2: yeah, sure. How many times did you open for Joan Rivers?
1: Many, many, many, many times. In fact, the night before she passed and the first time I met her, she said, you're really gay. And I said, it was in New York, and I said, thank you, I know. And she said, have you seen any Broadway shows yet? And I said, I've been here for 24 hours, I've seen 4. And yes, that is gear I do on stage. Anyway, so I'm pointing at the book of Joan Rivers.
2: Yeah.
1: And I'm like, oh, I'm going to have to read this one to them. And I said, this is Joan Rivers. This is my hero. And Charlie Rose says hero. And I said, oh, leader, because she knows the word leader.
2: Mm.
1: And then she goes, she's not here. And I was like, yeah, babe. Like, obviously, it's just the family. Yeah. You know, we're having dinner.
2: We haven't invited anyone over, Charlie Rose.
1: And then she kind of sort of points to the sky and like with a really like, in a very kind way, she goes, no, Joel. She's not here.
2: That's incredible.
1: It was wild. And then I was like, I was going to go to say, oh, yeah, she's dead. And then I was like, no, I'll leave the concept of death to my sister to explain to her.
2: Yeah, no, that's fair.
1: But it was so weird.
2: Also quite beautiful that she did that motion as well. Like she is,
1: I know,
2: higher up.
1: A very Evita moment.
2: Very much so.
1: It was so spooky.
2: 13-24-10. What spooky stuff did the kids say to you over the weekend? Just for sharing with us, we're going to send you a double pass to see Practical Magic 2 in cinemas September 10.
1: Can't wait.

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1: Let's get the party started. See you at the bar, you was hardly talking. That's when I knew that your heart was scarring. Friends to lovers need a part to star in. Like, wait, babe, let

0: Dave and Thames for your Monday on the Chrissy Swan Show.
1: Dave and Thames. That, you know when people say your dream dinner party, I've always said Dave, Thames, me. Done.
0: Right?
1: Yeah.
0: Name a more iconic duo than Dave and Thames.
1: Dave and Thames love their stuff. Good
0: that
1: work with Lane Dance team.
0: The voice of Joel Creasy, who is in for Chrissy Swan today. And we are asking you on 13, 24, 10, what spooky things or thing did the kids say to you? Because your niece said something quite unbelievable over the weekend.
1: Funny that two childless gay men are doing this.
0: I know.
1: My niece, Charlie Rose, I was sort of reading a coffee table book because, you know, I can make anything interesting to a two-year-old. Great crowd.
0: Very impressive.
1: Yeah, thank you. You'd love some of my work, actually. And there was a picture of Joan Rivers because my parents have a beautiful coffee table book because I work with Joan Rivers, they naturally have to have a book. And she said, she's not here. And I went, yeah, I know she's not at dinner. And then she points to, like, the world and she goes, no, she's not here. As in, she has passed away.
0: Very spooky. And also, kids and toddlers, they're more in tune than we think.
1: Oh, absolutely. They get me.
0: They get you.
1: They're my people.
0: 13, 24, 10, what spooky things did the kids say to you? Let's go to Nerida.
1: Hi, Nerida.
2: Hello.
1: Hi. Can you spook us out?
2: Well, we were on our way to work and my three-year-old said to me, I didn't realise you were doing a grandma's hair today. And I just brushed it off, thought it was weird. I get to work, I'm doing my client's hair, and she makes this big announcement, she's going to be a grandma. And I did not see that coming at all.
0: Wow, Nerida, that's really cool. Because imagine having a kid, I mean, not that I really believe in them, but imagine having a kid that could go on to become like a psychic or a medium.
1: Yeah, is your daughter Jackie Gillies?
0: Shine.
2: That's what I was hoping for.
1: No, make some good coin there, Nerida.
0: Nerida, you've got a double pass to Practical Magic 2 in cinemas September 10th. She will.
1: Yeah. Hi, Danny. Danny?
3: Oh, hi.
1: Hi. What creepy, spooky thing were you told?
3: In the middle of the night, my three-year-old woke up and just was pointing, like, dead straight up in bed and was just pointing at the corner of the room and saying, oh, the lady visited again. The lady visited again.
1: Oh, my gosh. Have you burnt the house and moved?
3: Definitely. What other choice was there?
1: It's so weird. I say this to Jack, my Jack, all the time. I've seen this same man step. Do you know what? I'm not going to finish that story.
0: So standing at the end of your bed?
1: Standing at the end of my bed.
0: Same. That's my, like, earliest childhood memory. Waking up in the middle of the night and there was a woman at the end of my bed.
1: Oh, you had a woman?
0: Yes.
1: I was gonna say, did you get his name?
0: Hey, Danny, you've got a double pass to Practical Magic 2 as well. Let's finish.
1: Wasn't your mother?
0: With Rachel. No, it was an actual woman. Maybe it was Chrissy. It could have been Chrissy Swan coming to me as a kid. No, it was a woman that I recognised from across the road. And I swear her ghost used to come to the end of the bed.
1: I love it. Rachel, what happened to you?
4: Hi, guys, big fans.
1: The first little bit
4: creepy thing was when my son, who's now 11, was born. Mm. He was about a minute old. They put him in my arms and he just looked around the room at everybody like he was literally thinking, oh, crap, I'm here again.
1: Oh, yeah, not his first time.
4: Yeah, and I said to my husband, oh, I think he's been here before.
1: Yeah.
4: And my husband said, I think he has. It was so creepy. And then the second creepy thing was he was three and we were talking about Pop, and that's my father-in-law who died when I was pregnant with him. And we were like talking about how we loved Pop and it was a shame you didn't get to meet him. And he was three and he's lying in bed and he goes, yeah, Pop's a spirit, just like me.
0: Creepy.
1: Now, when Rachel says spirit, she doesn't mean
0: vodka. Yeah, vodka,
1: Raiders. Yeah, no,
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10: A breakdown on the Beaudesert Road exit ramps. You make your way onto the Logan Motorway eastbound through Forest Lake and delays are back to about Honeysuckle Way. Breakdown on the Bruce Highway southbound at the start of the Pine Rivers Bridge at Murrumba Downs. Just around the corner, got a multi-vehicle crash on the Gateway southbound before the Bracken Ridge Road exit at Bracken Ridge. Delays are back to Mango Hill. Northbound delays almost back to Boondall. Multi-vehicle crash too on the Gateway southbound left lane after the old Cleveland Road on-ramp through Carindale. Delays are back to the Port of Brisbane Motorway. Speed's been dropped down to 40 k's an hour. Slow conditions too on the Western Freeways. You make your way from Indooroopilly out to Victory Pocket. 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A possible shower this afternoon. Morning shower or two tomorrow. 13 up to 22 degrees. It's currently 19 on Nova 106.9.
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27: 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There's

0: Getting injured as a parent is a great way to show how tough you are to the kids, though.
1: Yeah, that's me.
0: Why aren't you crying?
1: Yeah. Man,
0: just push through the pain.
1: Can't feel it.
2: Yeah, it's good. 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
1: My best friend.
0: Joel Creasy is in for Swanee, and you got to hang out with Bruno.
2: I did. It was one of those crazy, what I imagine it must have been in like the 80s or 90s of showbiz when Ange Bishop and Dickie are flying around the world. They said, like, in 24 hours' time, do you want to go to New York City to interview Bruno Mars? And I think I said yes after the 24 hours came out of their mouth. I didn't even know what it was for. I'm like, yeah.
0: Yeah, get me on the plane.
2: Yes, absolutely. He was so cool.
0: And also, you got to see his show, which Ray supported.
2: Ray supported. And this sounds like such lip service because I went. It is phenomenal.
0: Okay, great.
2: Like, it is so good. You know how some artists have fireworks at the end of their show? Throughout
0: yeah,
2: the
0: we
2: entire
0: love that.
2: Show. It is so good. The Rolling Stone called him the greatest showman of our generation, and they stole my words.
0: Okay, huge. Mm-hmm. All righty, let's go clicking.
3: Chrissy's Clickbait.
0: Well, speaking of unbelievable artists, Sandra Bullock.
2: I love Sandy B.
0: She has hinted that Olivia Rodrigo and Stevie Nicks are going to be in Practical Magic 2. Now, that film hits cinemas September 10. Hey, I haven't seen the first Practical Magic.
2: I'm going to walk around and slap you in the face. What do you mean you haven't seen the first Practical Magic?
0: Well, like, I was a toddler.
2: You
0: it was
2: put the lime in the coconut and something, something, something. That's the song in it.
0: Okay.
2: It's great. It's Sandra Bullock, Nicole Kidman playing two witches. How camp can it get?
0: All right. I'll get onto it. Oh, do you remember the film The Witches?
2: With Angelica Houston.
0: I loved that.
2: Yes.
0: Okay.
2: Oh, it was terrifying.
0: Back to this though. Sandra shared a video to her Instagram story of Stevie Nicks and Olivia Rodrigo performing Landslide together at Olivia's music festival. Have a listen.

0: I mean, O-Rod, not as good as Stevie, but still, I love it.
1: Oh, I mean, Stevie, one of the greats. And it was for like a, they raised money for
0: charity. They did.
1: Charity.
0: So it was Olivia Rodrigo's inaugural music festival. It's called Daisy Chain Fields.
1: Okay.
0: And I love that it raised $20 million, which is amazing, but a huge donation came from Melinda Gates.
1: Melinda Gates. Sticking with that surname, isn't she?
0: She's really not giving it up.
1: Where did her money come from? I love Melinda Gates. Are you across the whole Billie Eilish Phineas thing?
0: Yes, look.
1: Yeah, we went to Billie Eilish together and now you're such a huge fan.
0: I love Billie, but I find you're talking about the fact she officiated his wedding.
1: Yeah, so Phineas, who's I always think sounds like a Harry Potter character.
0: They've
1: been together, he and his new wife Claudia,
0: yep,
1: since 2018. They got married on a ranch in Santa Barbara. Justin and Hailey Bieber were there. Emma Chamberlain, Rebecca Black. Lol.
0: What a throwback.
1: Mustn't have been on a Friday. And yeah, Billie Eilish officiated it. Where do you stand on siblings?
0: I just came back, you know, from London where my sister got married. I don't think I would have wanted to officiate it. I enjoyed being a guest and watching it happen. I feel like it's a little bit too close to home. What about, would you have...
1: A lot of pressure. No, I've said to my sister, it's too obvious if I MC. Not that I've been asked.
0: No.
1: I just, you know, bowed out early.
0: Yeah, okay.
1: What were you asked?
0: But what if you had her officiate yours and Jack's wedding?
1: Billie Eilish?
0: No, your sister.
1: Oh, my sister. Absolutely. She'd be lucky to get an invite at this stage.
0: See, it's too close.
1: Yeah, too close.
0: It's weird.
1: I'm going to get Jean Oliano to do it. You know she's got a celebrant's life.
0: Yes.
1: Yeah.
0: Hey, I heard some great tea about the Real Housewives of Melbourne.
1: Well, it's the superior franchise. And I know I did just have Chrissy Marsh on my show, but sorry, it is the superior franchise.
0: And
1: don't look, darling. Just don't look.
0: Don't look. It's coming back. They start shooting in January.
1: I hope so. I really hope so.
0: Hey, Fitzy Whipper and Kate are up next. Thank you so much for filling in for Swan and Joel Creasy.
1: Pleasure, Jack Charles.
0: Get to your spin class.
1: I'm sorry, I am going to a spin class. I'm such a loser.
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24: A multi-vehicle crash wrapping up on Lutwyche Road, inbound in the left lanes at Northeast Street through Windsor. Multi-vehicle crash on Gloucester Street, westbound at Ruth Street through Highgate Hill. A breakdown on the Boat Desert Road exit ramp to the Logan Motorway through Forest Lake. Delays are back to Honeysuckle Way. Multi-vehicle crash on the Gateway southbound before Brackenridge Road at Brackenridge. Delays back to Mango Hill. Northbound delays are back to Boondall. Heavy on the Gateway southbound from Murray down towards Mackenzie. Slow on the Western Freeway from Mount Coother out towards Victory Pocket. And starting to build on the Riverside Expressway, Captain Cook Bridge, both in and out of the city. Pacific Motorway slow to about Greenslopes. Just 10 days until Paw Patrol, the Dino movie, roars into cinemas. 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Get tickets now. A shower to the Savvy, maybe an early one tomorrow. Top of 22 degrees, currently 19 on Nova 106.9.
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25: Good afternoon, I'm Michelle Stevenson. Another senior Labor minister has backed the PM after he branded One Nation as dangerous and divisive. Party leader Pauline Hanson has accused Anthony Albanese of inciting violence, revealing she's been receiving a growing number of death threats, linking them to the PM's language. But Assistant Foreign Minister Matt Thistlethwaite has told News 24 the Prime Minister's just pointing out the facts.
26: We know One Nation's policies and they are divisive. They're aimed at pitting one Australian against another. They don't vote for supporting workers. They vote against extensions to paid parental leave.
25: The federal government is moving to tighten privacy laws around emerging tech, including smart glasses and AI. The proposed reforms would give Aussies a new right to erasure, allowing them to ask major digital platforms to delete their personal info. The Attorney General says smart glasses won't be banned for now, but companies like Meta will face tougher rules over whether data captured by the devices can be collected and stored. Search and rescue efforts in Nepal and Tibet are expected to be hampered by further rainfall over coming days. as crews race against time to find survivors. The federal government has confirmed 43 Australians are among the more than 2,500 people still unaccounted for. Well, Iran has launched ballistic missiles at US forces in Jordan in a fresh escalation of tensions in the Middle East. And Dolly Parton is soaring up the charts less than a week after her death. Her 2003 Greatest Hits collection, Ultimate Dolly Parton, has re-entered the Billboard 200 at number 5. Now let's see what's happening on Nine News.
0: Thanks, Michelle. I'm Joel Dreyer. Tonight, tributes for boxing great Tony Mundine, who's died aged 75. Horror scenes in Bali, a popular restaurant destroyed by fire. Queenslanders caught up in the chaos. IVF revolution, Australian scientists trading painful needles for inhalers. And on board the mighty Globemaster, gearing up for its River Fire Sky Show. 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
1: You guys are crazy.
2: On Nova. God, is your Monday afternoon an honour to be talking to you, Australia. Fitzy, Whipper and Kate here.
3: Have you guys heard of a season called winter?
2: Another one.
3: Okay, yeah. Here's a heads up for you. Tidbit. Last day of winter today, everyone.
4: Yeah.
3: Bang.
4: 12 weeks of it we've had.
3: So what do we do to our garden, Kate? What do we start doing? Do we need to start cutting now?
2: Do we prune or do we...
4: Well, quite often you feed and, a lot of it you should have done the pruning already. Yeah. Or at the beginning, there is a lot to do at the beginning of spring. Mm. If your bulbs aren't in, it's way too late because my bulbs are already coming through.
3: Oh, my God. Stick your bulbs out for the garden.
2: I can tell.
4: It's been unseasonably warm.
2: What a Monday. You can do that whenever. You want.
3: Hey, congratulations to everyone who did the Sydney Marathon. I saw some vision. It was unbelievable.
2: I didn't do it this year. No, I took it off.
3: Do you know what's worse than not doing the Sydney Marathon?
2: Yeah.
3: Staying in a hotel the night of the Sydney Marathon, and I reckon I got asked 5 different times, what was your time? How are your legs feeling?
2: Oh.
3: Where's your medal?
4: Did you look as though you'd run a marathon?
2: Well, shorty shorts on, didn't you, mate?
3: I'm in pretty good nick, Kate. Mm-hmm. And let me just... Do you know what? Even today...
2: You put a bib, but you're still wearing a bib.
3: How long do you wear your medal for?
2: I know.
4: Well, it depends kind of what's going on in your life, I would imagine. Like, if it's the only medal you've ever won...
3: Yeah, fair call.
4: Then maybe you always wear it.
2: It's like an open swim where they write the number on your arm and then blokes will be still rocking around on the Monday with the number on their arm.
3: Or they go to a music festival and they wear their wristband 3 months later.
4: You guys sound just completely envious. All I know is the Sydney Marathon, it blew out a 10-minute trip to drop my daughter on a play date to about 45 minutes.
2: Did it really?
4: Yesterday, but I was not going to not drop her at the play date.
2: Get your bulbs out. All right, $1,000 instantly before 5 o'clock with our celebrity suitcase. A new game this morning, coming up next though, the truth why some men struggle to drop a couple of kilos, guys. I can relate to that. More next.

0: A bit of cat's eye. How good is that animal on over at his Fitzy with her, Kate? As Fitzy said, God, last day of winter. Summer's not far away, guys.
1: It's what a great time of year.
0: Oh, it's starting to warm up around Australia.
1: We're past winter solstice now as well.
2: Oh, absolutely. The days are getting longer and we could chat about the weather all day if we like.
1: But you know what? Sorry for doing the show with my top off today as well, but I'm getting ready, guys. Good.
2: Sun's out, guns out.
0: Yeah.
2: When I say the word diet, what does it make you think?
0: God. Diet means on and off, doesn't it? And I'm against that, Kate. I'm against a diet. I'm into healthy lifestyle changes. Yeah. How does that sound?
2: Okay. Professional?
1: How many diets have you done?
0: I've never been on a diet. I've been on health kicks.
1: You've had a jab too.
0: No, I haven't. Not for ages.
2: Do you not like the idea of a diet? Give us a call, 13 24 10, if you're a man and you are struggling to lose the weight you would like to.
0: Diets don't work. No
2: shaming here. This is not about this is the ideal body or this is what you need to be, but there are some stats around why men steer clear of so-called diets.
1: Do we find it harder to lose weight than women?
2: That is correct.
1: Yeah.
2: There's information
0: That'd
2: around
0: be right.
2: the fact that, I mean, because you're working so hard and you don't have time to take care of yourself. Mm. Is that
0: when
2: correct?
0: You're doing everything.
1: We don't have the mental fortitude, I don't think.
2: Well, here we go. The idea of dieting for men, it seems, is associated with the feminine. So weight loss programs and the idea of diets.
1: It's like Oprah with Weight Watchers, yeah.
2: Yeah, because I am generalising, but women talk more about dieting. Mm-hmm. I think sometimes when there are the big weight loss companies, they have been targeted towards women, and they have discovered that men often think of dieting as feminine, I said, and as a negative word linked to restriction, sacrifice, and significant willpower, which of course is what women have and you guys don't have.
1: Because are there any male sort of ambassadors? Like, I mean, I still listen to Adro from The Biggest Loser.
2: I never watched The Biggest Loser.
1: He was the winner of the first Biggest Loser. That was with Shannon and Michelle and... Was the commando in part of that, Tom, back then?
0: Yeah, he was.
1: That was when they were just yelling at these poor people on a treadmill.
2: And then
0: Get up!
2: And that wasn't there the documentary that's recently been released about The Biggest Loser, I think, where they talked about the mental health impact and unhealthy
0: know what really went on, but
2: habits.
1: moving
2: right along, it seems.
0: Do you know someone
2: associated with the program?
0: No, I remember thinking one of the hardest challenges they had was that they had to dig a hole at the beach. You try and dig, as a biggish person, try and dig a big hole at the beach.
1: Well, you dig a hole on this show every day,
0: and
1: I suppose.
2: If only you crawl into it.
0: You're scooping sand out with your arm as you're kind of falling into the hole at the same time. A lot of them look like a turtle back.
1: No, wait up. I'll stick up for those people. And the trainers as well, because the trainers had to try and lose weight very quickly on the show. They had 3 months to do it, right, which is very, very hard.
2: But that's not the way to do it, is it?
1: We got asked to do men's health once, right? They gave him a personal trainer. How many days did you last?
0: You're missing the point.
1: How many days did you last?
0: There was a terrible injury that took place.
1: On what day? On what day?
0: Day one.
2: What happened?
0: So I had my first training session.
2: Was it to your ego?
0: No, with this bloke who pushed me to 120% on my first hit out, and I strained both my bicep tendons while he's holding my back down and I'm trying to do a push-up. This bloke was a turkey.
1: You made a phone call that day to men's health.
0: I couldn't lift my arms, Kate. I couldn't sleep for a week.
1: Yeah.
0: Personal trainers that take someone that doesn't do a lot of exercise to the nth degree, to breaking point, dumb.
2: Well, it's not safe.
0: You're dumb.
2: No, but it is. That is not a safe way of training.
1: It is.
2: You can't throw yourself into it like that because you end up with an injury and then you avoid the gym or your men's health cover.
0: Yeah, and I didn't, you know, I chose not to be, you know, it was good to give it a miss, you know. I didn't want to be on the men's health cover.
1: I'm still waiting for that cover to come out. Where is it?
2: Do you remember Joel Creasy on the cover of Men's
1: Joel
2: Health?
1: Joel was amazing.
2: Oh, wow.
0: Beautiful.
1: Sam Mack.
2: Oh.
0: Yeah, no.
1: You know what? They had mental fortitude.
0: No, they didn't. You don't need it.

0: A song written after our producer Tom Ivey, Teenage Dirtbag.
1: Oh, Teenage, that's very nice.
0: Filthy Dirtbag.
2: Oh, no, you've escaped that reputation over the last 6 months, Tom.
0: It's got even worse. It is Fitzy, Whipper and Kate. Thank you for tuning in, Australia. All thanks to Chemist Warehouse.
2: I love a live music gig. And this is the thing. I've made the assumption that not all gigs that you go to are going to be amazing, right? Okay, so the artist might be a little bit off. Someone may have forgotten their ticket. Madonna's rocked up 2 hours late.
3: Yep.
2: It's also the environment. Actually, do you know what? I've just, booked in a gig for BJ and I, a nice romantic musical gig.
0: Where are you going?
2: System of a Down.
0: Oh, God, don't.
4: Are you really taking BJ?
2: No, I'm not taking BJ.
0: Are you going?
4: Thanks for the invitation, by the way.
2: I'm going, and we're going, and look, this is probably sad, but, because we're all in our late 40s now, but we are going front GA. We're going to get amongst them.
4: Oh, no.
0: Everyone behind you will be wrapped.
4: Yeah, but that's fine
0: for
4: you.
0: The old guys
4: at
0: the front.
4: Exactly.
2: I've been watching footage, and this is the thing. If you go to a magical performance, this is the thing, like you remember that for the rest of your life, and that's what we're always striving for. We want the ultimate performance that you remember forever.
0: Les Mis.
2: Right, yeah, it could be Les Mis. Could be André Rieu, whoever you're into. Bocelli. But this is the thing, there can be factors around it. You may see an amazing performance, but there might be someone in the crowd that ruins it for you. What ruined your concert experience? 13, 24, 10. Lewis Capaldi's performing at the moment. Tommy, he's going to Australia soon.
3: Yeah, he is. Not that very far soon. Off. Yeah.
0: What a jet.
2: So there was a lady that just went and saw Lewis Capaldi on the weekend. And he did it. You'll hear him at the start. This is her at the concert. And then she's put a little video together the next day after the concert.
0: Okay.
2: She was not happy. Have a listen.
5: Last night I went to Lewis Capaldi and the biggest takeaway, except for him being amazing, is that everyone was vaping. Not everyone, but I'd say half of people were vaping. And I have woken up with the sorest throat this morning. It's all in my eyes. I just don't understand why that's legal in a public place.
2: I don't know if the vape smoke...
4: Well, and I don't think they are legal. Where was she, in a stadium or outside?
2: You're outside, but it's she loved Lewis Capaldi, but there was a few people vaping around her and it ruined her whole experience.
0: She'll never go to a concert again.
4: Don't vape and it's in your face, then it's unpleasant.
2: Well, I don't think the smoke that comes out of the vape is not bad for other people, is it?
0: Well,
2: that's
0: same
2: why
0: as
2: they
0: anyone
2: vape,
0: else.
2: Isn't it?
4: Maybe you don't want to be smelling hubba bubba.
0: I don't want to inhale something out of someone else's lungs.
4: That's the same as air. You're breathing the same air.
0: Sort of.
4: You
0: but
4: do that right
0: it.
4: Now.
0: I can't see
4: you're,
0: it.
4: You're breathing the
0: you're
4: air
0: breathing
4: I
0: me
4: breathe.
2: In. Yeah, yeah.
4: Face.
2: Yeah.
4: Then it's unpleasant.
2: Well, I don't think

0: If you like it.
1: It's my favourite.
2: Jessica's given us a call. Jess, who did you see?
3: I went to see Ariana Grande in 2017 when she came to Australia.
1: Yeah, the Grande. How was it?
2: That would be amazing. What ruined it?
3: No, it was going to be amazing, and it still was an amazing experience. It was my first concert. I was about 15, and I just moved to a new suburb. I didn't know anyone, but I had to take someone with me to my first concert. So I took a girl I didn't really know.
2: Yeah.
3: We get in, we're front in line, front and center, main stage in the GA, right at the barricade.
1: Great.
3: And she turns to me 2 minutes before she's about to come on and goes, I need to get out of the mosh pit. Then I was like, no, are you kidding me? Her phone was dead, so I couldn't even let her walk off and me stay there. And yep, she runs out of the mosh pit and I chase her. And then, back at the concert the whole time. And I was just gutted because I had the best seats in the house.
1: I thought you were going to say Ariana Grande ruined it.
2: Was it Olivia Rodrigo?
1: It was Ariana Grande.
2: That's Jess. See, this is the thing. You had the prime spot, then you got to go up the back.
4: Go on your own to a concert and just let it be you and that person on the stage.
1: So true, man. Yeah, that's live music.
2: Let's go to Ferrera Rochelle. Rochelle, what ruined your first concert?
5: Well, it was really my son's first concert, but I was taking him there. So when Eminem came out the last time, which was, a few years back, we bought 6 tickets from Gumtree, and when we got to go through, they were fake.
1: Shonk. How much did you pay? Do you remember, Rochelle?
5: Oh, God, it would have been about 600 and something. Oh, like, it was a lot of money.
1: Yeah, Rochelle, lose yourself in the
2: gum tree,
5: There was a silver lining. Yeah. My sister used to work doing them sort of gigs. She knew all the security there, and we all got in.
1: You're kidding.
2: Guess who's back?
1: Yeah, Rochelle's back. You went round the outside.
2: No, that's not an Eminem song at all.
1: Yes, it is. That's a lot older.
2: Tail, you went to Snoop Dogg on the Goldie. That is my kind of liking. What happened?
6: I came out of the concert and someone had stolen my car.
2: Oh, no.
4: Yeah, it was probably him.
1: We've never had a tail on the show. Is that how you say your name?
6: It's Gail with a G.
2: Okay, so we just want to thank Ollie, our producer, for working so hard over the last 10 years on the show, but he's your last day, mate.
1: It's Oprah's, mate.
2: Remember, we interviewed Snoop Dogg on the Goldie.
1: Yeah,
2: and
1: he was
2: an hour and a half late.
4: What was he doing?
1: Don't ask.
2: He was in there with his posse.
1: Oh, you've got the batch of cookies?
2: This is the story. He cancelled the interview, Kate. Then we went back to our hotel, Jupiter's, staying at the best place on the Goldie.
4: Oh, yeah, living the life.
2: Then we get a phone call. Tommy gets a phone call. Snoop Dogg is very sorry that he cancelled the interview. He's on the phone now. Do you want to talk to him? And then we left some cookies that my mum cooked for him, and he left this message for my mum.
7: Claire Fizzle, it's your nephew, Snoopy Deagle Double Jizzle. I love you for the batch of cookies.
1: Loved them.
4: Is that what that grab is from?
1: Yes, that's because Claire made her special cookies that she normally does around Easter time.
2: Yeah.
1: But I tell you what, the dog was flying.
2: Big shout out to my mum. She's got a couple of months before she goes on parole. So
1: good on you, Claire Fizzle. All right, also today, Brand Man returns very soon, celebrating the ads and the jingles.
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10: 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Multi-vehicle crash wrapping up on Gloucester Street, westbound at Ruth Street through Highgate Hill. Breakdown on the Bruce Highway southbound at the start of the Pine Rivers Bridge at Murrumba Downs. Delays are back to North Lakes. A breakdown on the Pacific Motorway outbound Centre Lane after Marquis Street through Greenslopes. Delays back to Hale Street. And slow going on the Gateway northbound from Boonville, southbound from Murray down to Mackenzie. Still trying to figure out what Dad wants on Sunday? Read the signs. 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A shower to the Sabi, possibly one early in the morning too. A top tomorrow, 22 degrees. Currently 19 on Nova 106.9.
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0: She's proud. She's happy.
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0: Good on

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1: Yonks.
0: Ages.
2: We're in Groban territory now. We're singing.
1: What else? I get more birthday presents.
2: Yes, right? You do.
1: And so do you.
2: And I believe you've got to measure me, Lutzy.
1: And we're measuring you at the start end of the show to see if you are tall or lying down.
2: Find out tomorrow.
1: Or something. 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
6: 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We are driving you home on your Monday afternoon. Did you see Olivia Rodrigo living her best life over the weekend at her Daisy Chainfield's Festival.
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0: Don't drop dead. Olivia Rodrigo. Be horrible. Fitzy, Whipper, Kate, Monday afternoon. How are we doing, guys? Good weekend? Everyone had a good weekend?
1: Yeah, great. Yeah.
2: We've already done that in the office, mate. Yeah.
1: Oh, little wins, mate. Little wins.
0: Yeah, little wins.
1: Just
2: chipping away.
0: Oh, you got to, mate. Constant gentle pressure is sort of what I live by. It's been a shuffle at my house that's gone over the weekend, which I thought I'd share with you.
1: Not the Harlem shuffle, no.
0: No, we're still doing the ice bucket challenge. So we haven't done the Harlem shuffle yet. Planking next week.
1: Every day I'm shuffling. Did you see the 2013 Australia Most Beautiful People on Who magazine cover?
2: 2013.
0: Who was it? Red Foo.
2: Most Beautiful. 2013.
0: Yeah.
1: Matt Bass was on there.
2: Was I on there?
1: No, unfortunately, you missed out that year.
0: Was it the top 100 or top 500?
2: I would have just scraped in.
0: No, I don't think you got to mention. You were 501. at our place, right? Are you looking at Red Foo?
1: It was Nat Bass, Ronan Keating, Danny Minogue, and Red Foo.
0: Red Foo's got his shirt off.
2: You know what?
1: Yeah.
2: I probably still have that in a box, that magazine.
0: Well, you would too. You'd be shuffling that. Hey,
2: I'm getting old.
0: Can I get back to the shuffle that's happened here in our sleeping arrangements? I thought I was the closest I've ever been to moving back into the marital suite. And Lisa joining me like a married couple traditionally have done over the years in the same bed.
2: Oh, you must have been exploding at the seams or bursting at the seams.
0: What? Oh, what do you mean, mate? What do you mean by that?
2: You don't have
0: to sleep in the same bed to do that.
2: No, but you sound I love that you sound excited
0: Do you know what we used to do in bed? We would talk to each other and chat before we fell asleep, and then you'd kiss your loved one good night, and then you'd fall asleep.
1: What a great way to fall asleep, listening to your partner talk.
0: You know, here's a couple of stories for you, darling. Did I tell you about the time I... Anyway...
1: Are you still wearing your mask? Anthony Hopkins mask from Silence of the Lambs?
0: No. I mean, lots of people use them just to maximise their sleep now. The CPAP machine, it's not just for snorers, it's about maximising your sleep.
2: Sleep's very important.
0: Well said, Kate Ritchie. You know what? If you don't get the right amount of sleep, it's equal to eating two hamburgers.
1: Oh, my gosh.
2: But what about if you don't sleep and you eat the two hamburgers?
0: Well, then you're cooked. You're going to have an absolute blowout.
1: So you've been sleepwalking again, have you?
0: So there's four bedrooms upstairs, right? Four bedrooms. The boys have been sleeping together. So Ted and Jack are in one room. They're in single beds together.
2: That's very cute. I love that.
0: Francesca's by herself.
1: Yep.
0: Lisa's by herself. I'm by myself.
1: That's sad, isn't
0: it? Right? Ted wants out. He wants his own room. He gets that. So he goes into Lisa's room.
2: How old is he?
0: He is 11.
2: So he's gone in to sleep with Mum?
0: No, Lisa's now moved out into my room. Yeah? But I've been kicked out of my room, past any room that has a double bed, into Ted's old bed. So I'm now sleeping in a room with Jack, who's 10, amongst the Lego and the drawings on the wall from when they were kids.
1: As if Jack wants a room with his dad.
0: He loves the idea. But that's not the point. Here I am at the age of 46. I should be in some sort of king's suite.
1: I think it's all right.
0: I'm squeezed into a single. Like, I kept rolling over last night going, how am I going to do this?
2: How old's Jack?
0: Jack's 10.
2: Yeah. I know we're joking about it.
0: What's going on here? What's up? What about me? Shannon Noel, what about me?
1: Well, it's...
0: No one wants me.
2: I think there's some... Yeah.
1: No one's... She's not going to sleep. I don't think she'll sleep in the same bed with you ever again.
0: Noise-wise,
1: you can't.
0: Hey, you know, I brought him up the other day on the show.
1: Do you wear the mask in the room with Jack?
0: Yeah. He doesn't mind. I look like a fighter pilot. I look like Tom Cruise.
2: It doesn't impress Lisa quite so much.
1: Yeah.
0: Do you know what? And then I said to Lisa, I thought this was the chance we were going to move in together. And she brought up Luke Rickardson again.
2: Brought up.
0: Rico's lost 13 kilos.
2: Has he?
0: Doesn't snore anymore. So she took a look at me and went, why don't you do what Rico did?
1: Rico's
0: training for the New York Marathon.
1: He knows what he can get his body down to. He's been there. He's pushed himself before. He was a professional sportsman. You, on the other hand,
2: for the Roosters,
1: have never taken yourself out of your...
0: See this
1: absolute
0: over here?
1: Rubbish. In the corner of the studio, that's, that's your comfort zone, mate.
0: Mate,
1: right there.
0: I have done so many life-challenging tasks in my 46 years. 12 course degustations.
1: Yeah.
0: Right? At a rapid time, Tommy, we were rushed, didn't we? We
3: you had to did get really the early well sitting. On a, yeah, absolutely.
0: We shouldn't have eaten so much bread at the start, but still we took it on.
1: We'll do another one, back announce this song.
0: So once again, once again.
2: Don't strain yourself.
0: I'm trying to find a room at home where someone wants me. Tame Impala now, Dracula.

0: They're on fire. Tame Impala, Dracula. It is Fitzy Whipper Kate for your Monday afternoon.
1: Buskers, discuss.
2: You know what? If anyone says, all right, gather around, everyone come up to the rope, you've lost me already. I'm out.
0: It's awkward, isn't it?
2: I don't get involved. It's too much effort for me. I don't have the time to be hanging around just to see you set up your act. You know what? Maybe a good singer every now and then. I saw a violinist the other day and I thought, oh, that is an amazing.
0: Yeah.
2: Playing rock songs and stuff. I mean, that got me.
0: And what about before the act when they try and get a clap going?
2: Yeah,
0: like, oh, mate,
2: tough.
0: Show me your act first. I need to know what I'm clapping.
3: I don't want that. The only person I will stop for is the people that do the artwork, because what's different about those kind of buskers, you know, where they're drawing and they still have their open violin case or whatever.
2: Yeah.
3: There's no eye contact, so there is no there's no expectation between you and the performer.
2: Yeah.
3: You can view and move on or leave the money. There's no deal being done.
2: The other one is the drums, the people that do the drums with the empty paint. I've given money for that. This is the thing. You've got to really catch my attention if you're going to get some coin off me if you're a busker.
0: You're a tough crowd.
2: I've found the ultimate act.
0: Oh, my God.
3: Are they the people that paint themselves gold?
2: He's not here in Australia. He's in Russia. And all he does is uses his hands and he makes fart noises with his hands, but to some of the biggest pop songs of all time.
0: Kidding me.
3: How did you find
0: him? Sure, it's his hands. So sure, it's not Mr.
2: I've got vision of him.
3: Have you?
2: This is him doing Britney Spears' Oops, I Did It Again.
0: It's pretty good. It's clever. Sure, it's his hands.
2: Look, and everyone's into it. They're going, wow, this guy's amazing.
3: There's no one in that shop.
2: Look at this guy with his shopping. This is amazing.
0: He's not stopping either. My concern for the hand fart man is once he's done one song, you kind of get it.
2: No, that's what I thought as well.
0: Until
2: he pulled out a bit of Queen, I Want to Break Free.
0: Sounds like Tommy after lunch. Oh, that's really good, actually.
2: $100 straight up. I'm taking out. I am taking out pineapples, whatever's in my wallet, for that guy.
0: If you're out with some friends and you had a couple of sherbets and you bumped into that guy, you'd hire him for a private party.
3: So you would. You would. So Mum and Dad, I know you've been worried about my relationship choices in the past.
0: But this guy's different.
2: Meet Devin.
0: How good is that? Tommy, light him up for a Nova Red Room. Hand fart man.
2: Here we go, Devin.
0: All right, after the traffic, we've got $1,000 right now. If you can guess which celebrity suitcase we've got in the studio here, we're going to unpack it. If you can identify the celebrity, get involved, guys. 13-24-10. The $1,000 could be yours.
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6: Time to read to watch out for on the gateway. Northbound in the left lane after Compton Road through Currabee. Speed dropped down to 40 k's an hour. A breakdown on Breakfast Creek Road around Montpellier Road through Bowen Hills. There was one on the Pacific Motorway 2 outbound around Marquis Street through Greenslopes delays, but all the way back along the Riverside Expressway, Captain Cook Bridge, back towards Hale Street. Some slow going on the Bruce Highway as you make your way down through North Lakes after an earlier breakdown and crash, and delays on the gateway northbound from Boondall and southbound from the Port of Brisbane Motorway all the way down towards Mackenzie. Get ready for Honda's Spring Showcase from September 3. 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A shower or two this afternoon, maybe in the morning as well. Top of 23 degrees, it's currently 18 on Nova 106.9.
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2: Watch the first episode. It's amazing. And how good's Hugo Weaving? Oh, my gosh.
0: Unbelievable.
2: There's something, I don't know, there's a bit...
0: Bit of a dark side?
2: There's a little bit of a dark side
3: that
2: I'm
3: trying... I think he puts you on edge.
2: He does. It's such a good show. But we've got $1,000 to spend on your next trip away, thanks to SBS as the airport chaplain. We've got a suitcase here to go travelling.
3: Yeah.
2: And there's celebrity clues in the suitcase. Okay, so 13, 24, 10 if you'd like to win that $1,000. Lisa, let's kick it off with you. Would you like Kate to give you a clue?
1: 100%.
2: All right, here we go.
3: All right, Lisa, you just got to tell us who this suitcase belongs to. And the first item I am pulling out is a photo with Sandra Bullock.
0: Ooh, okay.
2: This person's been in a movie with Sandra Bullock. I mean, do you want to have a guess, Lise?
1: Keanu Reeves. Speed.
3: Oh, very good guess, but the suitcase does not belong to Keanu.
0: Okay. All right.
2: Let's go to Nicole. Hi, Nicole.
4: Hi, how are you?
2: It says here ribeye steak on the menu tonight, Nicole. Wow, that's amazing.
4: Yes, indeed.
3: Well, really made it.
0: Got an extra seat.
3: Always. Nicole, do you want to hear the second item in the suitcase?
4: Yes, please.
3: Okay, we've got the photo with Sandra Bullock. We also have a Moulin Rouge ticket.
4: Would it be Nicole Kidman?
3: Let me have a look. Let me check the tag. It is Nicole Kidman.
0: You've done it. Nicole. Nicole for Nicole. There it is.
2: Oh, well done.
4: Thank you.
3: $1,000 to spend on your next trip.
2: That's amazing.
4: That is fantastic. I want to go to Broome. So that's going to come in very handy.
0: Oh, sensational.
2: Tommy,
0: that'd be great.
3: Yeah, beautiful part of the world.
2: Can I ask what movie Nicole was in with
0: Sandra Bullock?
5: Oh,
0: Sandra
5: Bullock. Of course, the wonderful Practical Magic.
0: Never saw it. Never heard of it.
3: Oh, my goodness, have you seen them on the red carpet doing some press at the moment? Sandra Bullock was wearing the most amazing leopard print like.
0: Was she?
3: Oh, frock, I don't know.
0: To die for.
3: Check it out, guys.
0: Yeah.
3: And check out the airport chaplain. It is on SBS.
0: Okay, we'll do it again tomorrow, guys. Another $1,000 to give away. On a

0: Boston, bit of Stella Lefty there. What a great track for your Monday afternoon. It is Fitzy Whipper. Okay, thanks to Chemist Warehouse today.
1: I feel like I'm living in Olivia Rodrigo's world at the moment.
0: Not a little bit different to yours.
1: Well, I think it's very different, especially over the weekend. I was just listening to Olivia Rodrigo in the car, singing along with my 12-year-old daughter. But she has set up a festival, a music festival, all of her own, all of women, Daisy Chain Fields. It took place in California over the weekend. There were 45,000 people there. They raised $20 million for women and girls charities. And Tommy just tells me that Melinda Gates matched the 20 mil.
0: That is great. That's a good fundraiser, isn't it?
1: So many big names took to the stage with the likes of Chappell Roan.
0: Were you allowed to go if you're a guy? But as a guest, can I?
1: I don't know the details. I'm sure you would be welcome. As long as you didn't drink too much beer and punch someone.
0: I've never done that. And I don't think that's what classifies you as a man.
1: No, but what I'm saying is there was
0: I don't need to do any gender testing.
1: No, well, there were a lot of there was a bit of information around the feeling of the festival and the lack of violence and what it was all about.
0: Well, I didn't think festivals had that much violence, do they?
1: It certainly wasn't. I don't know. You get on the internet and check for yourself. It wasn't a personal attack on you.
2: So we've had Chappell Roan. Do you have any more?
1: We had Chappell Roan. One of my favourites that was fed to my Instagram this morning was this incredible artist.
3: And there's someone really special here to surprise you. Will you please say hello to Alanis Morissette?
0: Awesome.
1: So great.
3: Traffic jam when you're already late. No smoking sign on your.
0: Would have been amazing.
1: Oh, it would have been incredible, not only for Olivia, but like you were saying, Fitz, like some of these artists were from decades ago, but as a result of Olivia teaming up with these people, there's a whole new generation opened up to this music.
2: She was so special in the 90s because that was when grunge sort of hit the scene with Nirvana, and then you had Rage Against the Machine and everything, but Alanis Morissette, as a woman, dominated the 90s.
1: Of course.
0: Who was she married to again?
2: Ryan Reynolds. She went out with Ryan Reynolds.
0: That's what I'm thinking of,
1: Yeah, not married anymore. In fact, I think you can go and do sound healing with Alanis these days. She's done a lot of work and a lot of therapy. And how about this, as far as names go, you will love this, Fitzy. She teamed up with Stevie Nicks.

0: That's amazing, isn't it?
1: Beautiful.
2: Anyone else? Like, did she just get just more people were coming out? I think you said Doechii was out there at some stage as well. Like,
1: Doechii, Bikini Kill, the Breeders, a lot of other people, but they were the big.
0: Yeah.
1: They were a lot of the bigger names.
0: That's
1: so amazing. I think we go next year.
3: Tommy, why don't we listen to... Can we listen to the full take of that, of Landslide?
0: Oh, whoa.
3: Is that a bit slow for your Monday afternoon?
0: Well, it's 5 o'clock. We go to news, mate.
4: Oh, yeah.
0: Well,
4: Michelle's ready to rock.
3: Well,
4: with
3: can
4: the
3: Michelle
4: news.
3: Wait for Landslide?
1: She's very impatient. And do you know what we do need to do? We need to get into the news so we can play Brand Man.
3: Oh, Brand Man. That is important.
1: Do you know your ads and your jingles? It's Fitzy versus Kate next.
3: Oh,
1: that's
3: here
1: funny.
3: They go. Here they go. Look out.
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13: A multi-vehicle crash on the Pacific Motorway, southbound right lane and left shoulders around the Logan Road exit through 8 Mile Plains, put delays back past Garden City Shopping Centre. Bit of tyre debris to watch out for along the gateway, northbound left lane after Compton Road through Currabee. Speed dropped down to about 40 k's an hour. Some slow going still on the gateway southbound from the Port of Brisbane Motorway all the way down through Mackenzie. Northbound is heavy from Boondall up to the Pine Rivers Bridge, and the Western Freeway a slow run from Mount Coota heading out towards Fig Tree Pocket. Spoiled ad for less at Dan Murphy's. 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A shower or two possible this afternoon and again in the morning. A temp range expected of about 13 up to 23 degrees. It's currently 18. More traffic coming up soon on Nova 106.9.
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14: Nova. Good afternoon, I'm Michelle Stevenson. Victoria's Premier has now weighed in after Pauline Hanson accused the Prime Minister of inciting political violence against her. Anthony Albanese has been slammed after labelling One Nation as dangerous and a threat to Australia. But Ben Carroll thinks the PM's comments are fair enough.
15: The Prime Minister was showing leadership and making sure that we do not have divisive populism and divisive politics anywhere in our nation. Everyone should be able to have their say in a peaceful manner.
14: Makeshift graves are being set up in parts of Nepal following devastating floods that hit the border with Tibet. The death toll has risen to around 900, with 43 Australians among the thousands still missing. Australian aid is heading to the region to help in search and rescue efforts. Meantime, tourists and campers are feared among 15 people still unaccounted for after devastating flash floods tore through the Grand Canyon. US authorities managed to evacuate 60 people, while raging floodwaters destroyed almost every footbridge across Arizona's Bright Angel Creek. week. The federal government has stopped short of an outright ban of smart glasses despite growing concerns about how they could be used to secretly record people. Australians will gain a new right to erasure, while companies will face stricter rules around collecting, using and selling personal information. And Rihanna has broken another major record, becoming the first female artist to have 8 songs past 2 billion streams. Only Girl in the World is the latest to hit the milestone, despite Rihanna not releasing a studio album in more than a decade. Now let's see what's happening on Nine News.
0: Thanks, Michelle. I'm Joel Dreyer. Tonight, tributes for boxing great Tony Mundine, who's died aged 75. Horror scenes in Bali, a popular restaurant destroyed by fire. Queenslanders caught up in the chaos. IVF revolution, Australian scientists trading painful needles for inhalers. And on board, the mighty Globemaster gearing up for its River Fire Sky Show. Nine News, your news on Nine and Nine Now, live at 6.
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19: Hardest day of the week's over, Kate.
20: Absolutely. And it's an honour. And how exciting is this on a Monday morning?
18: You've got a bit of an announcement, do you? Monday afternoon.
20: To see this come through.
19: Yeah.
20: I am mad for a pickle. Like love gherkins. That's what got me through the HSC. I would just suck on a little gherkin in the side of my mouth.
19: Do you like the smell of pickle juice when you go into like a...
20: Yeah, but I don't like those ones in the servo where they're those enormous gherkins that are sitting in like what looks like aspic or something.
18: I don't think I've ever eaten one.
20: Oh, well, they're so good. And if you want gherkin. Them now, this is not an ad. KFC are now going to release a range of pickle-related items. It's only for September, so it starts tomorrow.
19: Where? In what?
20: And look, in everything. So they're going to specifically do like a pickle burger.
18: There's a gherkin in the Pepsi.
20: Pickle-loaded chips. I mean, I probably won't order the pickle Pepsi. But
18: this is AI.
20: How about this? No, it's not. Deep fried pickles and pickle ranch.
19: Too much. Is that
20: sauce.
19: Too much? Are we going too far? Because we did speak about over in Japan.
18: Yeah.
19: That KFC's teamed up with Oreo.
20: Yeah, so but that doesn't seem to make sense.
19: There was Oreo flavoured, like the Oreo flavour was KFC chicken.
18: It doesn't make any sense.
20: No, thank you.
18: They look like tempura pickles.
20: All I'm saying is, even in the old days, with a cheeseburger, if you don't want your pickles on your cheeseburger, hand them over. I'll eat them from anyone.
18: No, you'd flick it onto the roof, remember, and it'd stick there for at least 10 minutes.
20: Maybe.
18: Not far away, guys. What is the most unforgettable moment of our lives? The data has come out talking about the biggest moments in our life. I'm going to tell you how it ranks and see what's on the list. But coming up next, if you know your ads... Brandman is back. Fitzy, Kate Ritchie, head to head. It's going to get ugly. That's next.

0: Dan returns for your Monday. Are you two okay?
1: Just on the cheating, right?
0: Tommy, you've got some popcorn stuck in your nose.
1: So we haven't addressed this, but up on our socials, there is evidence that Kate has cheated previously, and Ollie, our producer, was feeding her answers in her ear.
2: Okay.
0: Is that true?
2: On one occasion last week, Ollie helped me out with an answer because it was dragging on, and we like to keep things short and sharp around here on the Fitz and Pepper and Kate show.
0: As the host.
2: But you, no, wait. You say that I read it off his sheet, off Whipper's sheet. I've never read an answer off the sheet before.
0: If it's being read off the sheet or someone's talking into your ear, it's cheating.
1: You're the AI version of this show, Kate. Cheat.
0: Oh, my gosh.
1: There it is. It's up on our socials. Check it out.
2: Yeah, well, that's Shay's fault. Because when I say check the video, I don't mean check the video.
0: What do you mean? Don't check the video. Here we go, guys. Let's get it underway.
2: Okay, good
0: luck. What letter is missing in the grilled logo?
1: E. I just walked past there today.
0: Jeez, you jumped on that quickly. Did you see the sheep?
1: Yeah.
0: It's Ollie in your ear.
1: Is that the healthiest burger?
0: It's a great burger.
2: Well, they say it is.
0: Which homegrown superstar has just become co-owner of Aussie whiskey?
2: Chris Hemsworth.
0: Yes, Archie Rose.
1: I thought I was going to say Shannon Noll.
2: Well,
1: Hasn't Nolsey got one?
0: Don't know.
1: Nolsey's got a, I think, a rum.
0: Yeah, he does. He actually came in here.
1: Yes.
0: With a bottle of rum tum tum.
1: Yep. I think he gave Carlos one the other day.
0: Here we go. Number three. What's it called, Tom? You want to get that out of
3: his
0: system?
3: He's the master blender of King Brown rum.
0: King Brown.
2: King Brown.
1: That would sell well,
0: wouldn't it? Very dangerous.
2: Dangerous.
0: What do Lindt, Energizer and Playboy all have in common?
1: They were owned by...
0: Lindt, Energizer and Playboy.
1: Is it the same company? Owned by the same company?
2: Chocolate.
0: Something that links...
2: Batteries.
0: Something that links them all.
1: Is it, I don't know.
2: The bunny, Energizer bunny.
0: Correct, Kate Ritchie. There was the Playboy bunny, the Lindt bunny and the Energizer bunny.
1: What was the,
2: that was the Lindt bunny?
0: The chocolate bunny.
1: The Easter, okay. Yeah.
0: What shape or symbol features in the Gatorade G logo?
2: A lightning.
0: Whoa.
1: Whoa.
0: She danced on her seat then, I'll tell you what, up and about.
1: Gatorade information.
2: Me?
1: Yeah.
0: Up and about, Kate Ritchie.
2: Oh, I'm mad for watching them pour it all over each other for 10 grand at full time.
0: How good is that?
2: Don't they do that?
0: Here we go, 3-1, Kate Ritchie. What does the website IMDb stand for?
1: International Movie Database.
0: No.
1: It's Movie Database.
0: Correct.
1: Information.
0: No.
2: Well, you can't keep guessing now. It's up to me.
0: Where do you get your information?
2: Internet, movie database.
0: Kate Ritchie.
1: Oh, that's a joke.
2: Thank you.
1: I mean, she gets a quarter of a point and then I get that. 3/4 of a point.
0: He took you halfway there.
2: Okay.
0: He held your hand.
2: I'm happy to agree with you because I know what you want me to do is be upset by it, and I'm not.
0: I don't want to upset you. You still got a point.
1: John Bon Jovi over here. We're halfway there.
0: Here we go. What colour would you associate with Anytime Fitness?
1: Green.
2: Purple.
0: Purple's correct.
1: Damn.
0: 5-2.
2: Brand new one in my area.
0: It's there?
2: I haven't been there.
1: They're not targeting.
2: What?
0: Who?
2: They're not what?
1: They're not targeting you.
2: Why
1: do you reckon
2: they've opened one up, hoping
1: that you're going to go in there and go, oh, okay, Richie comes Anytime Fitness?
2: Maybe.
1: Doubt it.
2: Why? Why would I not be a pin-up girl for Anytime Fitness?
0: In 2019...
2: You are so rude.
0: Caltex started phasing out its name and...
2: Gel.
0: No, and the rebrand was called...
2: Ampol.
0: Ampol.
1: Oh. Damn.
0: Look at her confidently. Bang. Unemotional.
1: Ollie, are you feeding her these answers again?
2: Yeah, he is.
1: It's ridiculous.
2: He really is.
0: The cows knows how. The cow knows how is the new slogan for which company?
1: Cheese? Is that cheese company? No. Yeah, but I don't know what they're called.
0: What's the name of the company?
1: Jarlsberg or something?
0: No. The cow knows how is the new slogan for which company?
2: Farmers.
1: Is it Devon or something? Devon Dale?
2: Devon Dale.
1: Oh, just snuck her in. She went, tried to take my answer again. It's 3.5, 3.5, 6, isn't it?
0: Here we go. Skechers have a new global ambassador. Who is it? Have a listen to this.
2: Broken. Ever
4: since I started wearing hands-free glide steps, Skechers.
1: Sophia Loren, I know.
4: Sophia Vergara.
1: Damn. Half, that's half as well. No. I got half the name.
4: Why?
0: I got to give that to Fitzy. He got in first.
1: Yes.
0: All right, scores
2: yeah,
0: are level.
2: But he didn't. And you know what? Even if you want to give him the point, I don't care, and I'm not upset.
1: So it comes down to this question. Right.
5: The final question.
0: This is the final question.
6: Oh, my God.
2: Ollie, do not give me this answer. Move away from the microphone because you are on the big screen.
0: Kraft peanut butter is now manufactured by who? That's a hard question.
2: Sanitarium.
0: No.
1: Is it an Australian company?
0: Yes, it is. It's also a town.
2: Bathurst.
0: Bega.
1: Yeah!
0: What a comeback.
1: It was only a comeback. No, it was Alfie Langer. Back in the Origin, he's done it again.
2: Well done. I'm happy for you.
0: Kraft peanut butter is now manufactured by who? That's a hard question.
2: Sanitarium.
0: No.
1: Is it an Australian company?
0: Yes, it Arnott. Is. It's also a town.
2: Bathurst.
0: Bega.
1: Yeah!
0: What a comeback.
1: What a comeback. It was only a comeback.

0: Whippercade, it is your Monday evening. Got a list in front of me, guys. Life's top 40 most unforgettable moments.
1: 40?
0: Yeah, I've got 40. Got a list of 40 here.
2: So your wedding has to be in there, doesn't it?
0: Yeah, of course. Yeah. Where do you reckon that sits? What do you reckon number one is?
2: Well, it has to be the birth of your first child. Then after that, it just goes downhill.
1: Well, I think, okay, I think you think the most memorable moment is your wedding, and then you realise that other things will overtake
0: Trump,
1: that.
0: Sure. Yeah. About half the community feel the same, Kate.
1: Yeah.
0: Number one is getting married.
1: Number one?
0: That surprises me. 48% say that is the most memorable moment of your life.
3: Yep.
1: What, when you look down the aisle and you see the bride walking towards
0: you? I found the whole day
1: you?
0: Really stressful. I wasn't into it much.
3: Well, because you had.
0: I'm sorry, that was wrong. I was frustrated at times throughout the wedding day with some of the organisation.
1: I think you made
3: 12
1: it too big, yeah. I think you made it into some kind of like chaotic nightmare.
0: Well, there were 12 groomsmen and they acted like it was still the Bucks party, Kate. That was the problem.
1: That makes me furious,
0: me
1: that
0: too.
1: Kind of
0: thank
1: stuff.
0: Thank you.
2: Dragged on there, unfortunately. You just didn't wake up from the night before.
0: The birth of your first child comes in second.
1: Second?
0: Yeah.
2: Okay.
1: Well, that's number one for me.
0: Buying your first home, you know, that's a big moment. Lots of people won't get to live that dream in the modern day.
2: The it's too hard. Photo next to the sold sign.
0: That's cute, isn't it?
2: You look back on that and you go, wow.
1: It's cute for you to keep privately.
2: Well, it is. It's also the scariest day of your life because, you know, then you have a mortgage.
0: See, I would say it's got number seven, falling in love. I would say falling in love with Lisa was far more memorable than the wedding day.
2: Wasn't for your girlfriend who you were with at the time.

0: talking about? But the way you stretch a story, let's just stick with the list here.
1: Did Lisa know you had a girlfriend?
0: I didn't have a girlfriend, mate.
2: Unfortunately.
0: It's a running joke that he's made, like me wearing stacked heels, right? It's
1: but
0: a joke
1: did,
0: that he's
1: the
0: run.
1: Cuban heels.
0: It's a joke that he's run with for 15 years now. Losing a pet.
1: But falling in love, you can fall in. Sorry to backtrack.
0: Yeah, yeah.
1: But I think you realize you can fall in love more than once.
3: But
1: you
3: can,
1: as you should.
3: The first time, though, Kate, is always.
1: Do you think?
3: The most special, isn't it?
0: No,
3: it
0: I don't think so. When you find out that it's real love, and you realize that that could be your life partner.
1: What's real love?
0: Well, what you believe it to be, Kate.
1: Okay.
0: And if you feel that, then you go, man, this is wild.
3: You need to love yourself first.
1: But oh,
3: also
1: shut
3: love
1: up.
3: Someone else.
4: Shut up,
0: is there anything else you want to say?
4: I was waiting.
1: No. Am I not allowed to ask questions? Are we just here to hear you?
0: No, no.
3: Is there like a memorable gig in there? There has to be. Like Rage Against the Machine at the 1996 Big Day Out. Is that on the list?
1: What about the Beastie Boys at the Horton Pavilion?
0: Seeing your favourite artist live comes in at 23.
3: Oh, man, that's down
0: Leaving
3: list.
0: School, 19. Hearing your baby's heartbeat for the first time at 17.
1: That's beautiful. Oh, that's
0: winning an award at 36.
1: Well, it depends.
0: You get sick of that. Oh, my God. Stack
1: what about
0: shelf.
1: Getting your first car?
0: Yeah, that's on the list, Kate Ritchie.
1: What number?
3: Yeah, what about falling in love for the first time in the car?
0: In the back of the car? That comes in at number one. Sorry, I lied.
1: I've got a great story about that,
0: but I know
1: my mother's listening.
0: Heather,
1: so I
0: tune out now.
1: I've received the daily text. I'm listening, darling.
0: What happened?
1: Nothing.
0: Wasn't Craig
3: it wasn't
0: again?
3: In
0: was
3: Heather's
0: it?
3: Car? Was it?
1: Who's what? Craig?
0: Remember Craig?
1: Who is Craig?
0: You met him at the train station that night.
3: What did Heather drive? What was her car that she drove
0: well,
3: around
0: she
3: in?
0: Sold it pretty soon after.
1: She had a Toyota Corolla.
3: Oh, yeah.
0: Oh, my God. Right. Good
1: she
0: suspension.
1: She has a Kia now, loves it.
0: Kate, welcome to the show. Do you agree? Sorry about that. I mean, Jess, if you don't want to talk to Kate, we can just tell her off.
1: Did my mum message you?
5: I didn't realise it was a call. I thought it was back to Kate Ritchie. Let's
0: no,
5: talk to
0: no,
5: the
0: no, we can talk to more than one Kate. Do you agree with the list, Kate?
6: Oh, look, I don't. It's got to be something you only do once. You can buy a house multiple times.
3: Yeah.
6: Chances are Kate's been in the back of that car multiple times. You can get married multiple times. It's got to be your first child. It only ever happens once.
3: Yeah, I agree
1: with you. I don't agree about the car thing, and I never said anything like that,
0: and
1: Kate.
0: Kate, you're also calling up because you want to hear the story and make sure Heather's not listening, yeah?
6: Exactly.
1: There is no
0: thanks, Kate. Was
1: no
0: it Craig?
1: Story.
0: Craig Darren?
1: I have never dated a Craig.
3: Can you at least tell us what the make of the car was
0: at the time?
3: Can you remember?
4: It was very dark.
0: What the car was?
3: What
0: or the memory of it? Oh, it was Brett, wasn't it?
1: I don't know what you're talking about. This is a light entertainment show, so I make this stuff up. I'm playing a character.
0: Sorry for lying again, Heather.
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9: Aussies have a knack for finding a way, from daily hurdles to big ambitions, and every day Optus is helping Aussies make things happen, because with a little help, there's always a way. Multi-vehicle crash on the Western Freeway, southbound left and right lanes just before the Waverley Road overpass at Indooroopilly, delays are back to Mount Coother. Breakdown on North Quay, southbound left lane before the Victoria Bridge in the city, those delays are back to Hale Street. A multi-vehicle crang on the Pacific Motorway, southbound around Logan Road through 8 Mile Plains, delays are back to Upper Mount Gravatt, and some delays too at the moment on the Gateway northbound from Boondall up to the Pine Rivers Bridge. 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It's going to be a little wet later, maybe a shower or two, maybe one first thing in the morning too. A temp range of 13 up to 23 degrees. It's currently 17 on Nova 106.9.
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11: Hasn't been up here for bloody...
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11: Ages.
10: We're in Groban territory now. 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

0: small message for everybody in the studio. Be better, guys. Somba's request. It is Fitzy Whipper Kate on your Monday evening as we drive you home.
1: Let's talk about the first nightclub that you ever went to. This is the
0: rhythm of the night. I wouldn't know. Oh,
2: yeah.
1: 13-24-10. I'm always interested at what the name of the nightclub was. A mate of mine, his first nightclub was Shadows down in Mount Gambier. Oh. And he ended up hooking up with his shadow.
0: You would.
1: But I love...
2: kept following him home.
1: Mine was Ambassadors. Now, okay, the reason why I'm talking about this is that a mate of mine, I caught up with him on Sunday, I had a beer with him. He said, I found out that my young fella got into his first nightclub last night.
0: Awesome.
2: Is he underage?
1: He's 17.
2: Okay.
1: But the only reason he got in is because he had another family member works at that nightclub and said, I will get you in.
0: Right.
1: Follow me around the back. Do you know what? That period in your life, for me, it's life. Because you know what? You've never experienced anything like that at all. A club, first of all, and what you go there at night when you should be asleep.
0: This is crazy.
1: This is amazing.
2: It's like Wonderland, isn't
1: it? So what, the big one for us, we had one in Adelaide. It was called Lenny's. And it was like, I remember when I first went there, I couldn't get in because I looked so young when I was 16, 17. But I remember Dennis Lilly was getting taken out by security, and I remember this is the greatest night of my life.
0: This is it. This is my sort of club.
2: And back then, yeah. I mean, you had to be pretty bad to be kicked out of a nightclub.
1: Well, the captain at our football club at the Cockle Divers was Paul Vaughan, and I looked up to him so much. And Vaughan, I remember back in those days, you could have, before you got your P plates, before you got your actual license with your photo on it, they would send you paper P plates, remember?
2: Oh, yeah, okay.
1: Well, it had all your information on it. And I remember Vaughnie down the footy club one night said, Fitzy, I'm taking you with me to Lenny's tonight and here's my paper ID. But I was 17. It said that I was 24. So I rocked up
2: and
1: the bouncer was like, you're not getting in. Absolutely no chance.
2: Why not?
1: And this is why he was the greatest skipper I ever had.
0: What did he do?
1: He snuck me in through the fire exit.
0: Wow.
1: Which is highly illegal. But Lenny's had, it had petrol bowsers in there. So everyone would hang around these petrol bowsers. That's where you would meet everyone from down the south of Adelaide. They'd have a podium, Kate, that you could dance on. So you'd take it in turns with your mates to get on the podium. This is the rhythm of the night.
0: Okay, it sounds like he's missing it. Sounds like he's jealous.
1: Oh, yeah. I have another one.
0: Hey,
1: Midori.
0: Hey, do us a favour. Don't ask Tommy and I about Boutique.
3: Melbourne and Brand.
2: Melbourne
3: off Chapel Street.
2: I've been to Boutique.
0: Do not ask Tommy and I what went on there.
1: Because really?
0: I will not be answering any questions.
1: You danced in the cage at Heat, you told us the other day.
2: Well, yeah, I was up there. I was there.
0: Let's not go into any detail, she says. Mel, hello.
4: Hello.
0: First nightclub, where was it?
4: The Jet Club in Coolangatta in the 80s.
0: Oh, really?
2: Yeah.
1: Why did it stand out in your mind, Mel? Why was it so good?
4: So, if you got in before 9, which as a 16-year-old, you know, that was fine.
1: Yep.
4: $1 drinks.
1: Oh, what?
0: $1? Yeah, dollar pots they used to do.
1: Yeah.
0: Around Melbourne town.
1: And then you'd line them up just before it would run out just to have a few up your sleeve, Mel, didn't you?
4: Absolutely. Tequila shots followed by tequila sunrise.
0: Don't drink responsibly.
1: Don't worry about that. Samantha, take us back to the 80s. What was the name of the club?
5: The name of the club was Foster's, and it used to have jelly wrestling and wet T-shirt competitions.
0: Wow. How did I miss this?
2: When was this? Year was this?
5: Oh, this is in the 80s, maybe 87, 88.
0: How many times did you win?
5: I used to go all the time, and I was underage, and then I used to hitchhike home.
0: Oh man!
2: You are a survivor, Samantha.
0: Could anybody jelly wrestle? Like, was it the patrons at the pub, or was it an event that was put on?
5: It was anyone could do it if you're a woman, and only let women do it.
2: Oh, the good old days, hey?
1: Oh, my gosh.
5: Oh, they used to also have a layback chair where you used to be able to sit on the chair and have laybacks for a dollar.
0: Oh. No one would get out alive.
1: Thank God the landscape's changed, Samantha. Let's go to Lucy. The year's 2007. Where are we going, Luce?
3: Hi, we're going to Curly's Nightclub in Hobart.
1: Was that the number one club in Hobart, Luce?
3: According to me, it was, yes.
1: Yeah. Why was it so good?
3: Oh, it was filthy. But, you know, as a young 18-year-old in Tassie, it was the place to be.
0: Yeah, the whole family was there.
1: Did you... give us one name that you pashed at Curly's, Luce.
3: I don't kiss and tell.
0: Wow, she's a professional.
2: I love you. You're all class. I love the names. I always wonder who Lenny was or who.
1: Yeah, why?
2: Fanny's in Newcastle.
1: Fanny's in Newcastle.
2: Or Chevy's in Campbelltown.
1: Yeah. And do you remember, like, to save money, you would actually just you'd always have a friend that would drive and be responsible, but you would in the car park beforehand. You'd have a couple of pre-drinks.
6: But you'd done
1: just
6: well
1: to save a little bit of money before you go in.
6: You'd done well if you got $20 off the old man.
1: Yeah.
6: And that had to be your drinks and your taxi home.
1: That's such a unbelievable.
2: Do you know how old he is?
6: I'd put it on my Spriggy card. On my Spriggy, of course. I'm young, guys. I'm just a pup.
2: I love to party.
1: There's a lot of pubs and clubs out there for older people now, aren't they?
7: Oh, over 40s nights?
1: Yeah,
7: and
2: the dancing nights. Well, there's a lot of middle-aged ladies dancing. It's good for our health.
0: Yeah, followed home once from the Sackville.
1: The Sackville, in Roselle.
0: God, that's... A lady followed you home.
1: Yeah, most weekends.
2: That's the story. I just could not get rid of her.
0: Fitzy was nearly eating alive.
1: Take me back.
2: What
0: do you want to do? What about Club Kate?
2: No.
0: We spoke about this last week.
2: No.
1: We've got to change the name because it's... we don't want people entering the Club Kate, that's for sure.
2: Yeah, I'm just so quiet on that one.
0: $2,000, we move on. $2,000 before 6 o'clock. You need to register your dad on the Nova Player ahead of Father's Day.
2: Yeah, good idea.
0: And that's how you can get your hands on this money. 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
10: A breakdown on North Quay, southbound left lane before the Victoria Bridge as you make your way through the city. Delays are back to Hale Street. Multi-vehicle crash on the Western Freeway heading outbound the left and right lanes just before Waverley Road through Indooroopilly. Delays have gone all the way back to Auchenflower, also affecting Mount Cutha Road and the Milton Road roundabout as you make your way westbound through Toowong. Got some slow going too at the moment on the gateway, southbound from Murray all the way down to Mackenzie, and delays on the Pacific Motorway all the way from Upper Mount Gravash all the way down towards Springwood. More bite, less thirst. BYD Shark 6 Premium, $57,990 drive away with free on-road costs for a limited time. 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A shower or two possible this afternoon and again tomorrow morning, 13 up to 23 degrees. It's currently 17 on Nova 106.9.
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1: 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Steggles Hall of Fame.
0: Go the chicken.
2: There it is.
1: Food is the way to Dad's heart. Every Steggler knows that. So get the Steggles Family Roast at Woolies and celebrate your dad this Father's Day.
3: Love this. Steggles jumped on board with Father's Day. We're celebrating it and they're giving you the chance to nominate your old man, your or it doesn't have to be your dad. It could be a father figure in your life, right? And Steggles, the Hall of Fame, they're going to give you $2,000 cash.
0: $2,000.
3: I mean, does he volunteer? Does he sort of...
4: Why is he a standout dad?
3: Yeah, why is he... Does he drop you off? Is he your local Uber driver? Is he...
4: Has Lisa called at all? Is she... My wife, is she...
0: About her dad?
4: No, yeah. about me at all. Oh.
3: Dave, she should ring in about Dave.
0: You know what?
4: Yeah, Robbo's a weapon.
0: You're a Steggler. For deciding to sleep in the room with Jack.
4: Yeah. That makes me a Steggler.
0: So that everyone can have their own bedroom. What a Steggler.
3: Well, they do say that food is the way to Dad's heart.
0: Yes.
3: Every Steggler knows that,
4: I
3: mate.
4: Get it.
3: You know that.
4: I get it. I'm right on board.
3: Belinda, tell us why Adrian is Dad of the Year.
5: My dad is the best because he's never missed one of our grandkids' sporting events. He's always on the sidelines cheering louder than anyone else.
3: Yeah, great.
5: And he's always looking for things to fix for us. And his biggest project was our front deck.
0: Yeah.
5: Halfway through, he realised he measured it all wrong. He simply looked at it and said it's rustic, and now we can't even use it. Every time we walk on it, we get splinters. We have to enter through the back of our house now.
3: He's the whole family. What a Steggler. Belinda, does he get fired up at the local sporting matches as well? I mean, if the umpire or the ref...
5: It's a little embarrassing. Yep. Sometimes I have to walk away and sit separate.
3: Yeah.
5: But
0: Who's he really doing it for?
4: Yeah, completely.
5: He hears very loudly, yes.
3: Do you want to give... You can share this cash with your old man, but we're going to give you $2,000 cash. How
4: good
3: is that?
4: Belinda.
5: Oh, thank you.
3: We're going to put Adrian into the Steggles Hall of Fame. But like Belinda did, if you want to nominate your dad, go to the Nova Player app or online at novafm.com.au. We could be giving your dad a shout-out for Father's Day and calling you back and giving you $2,000. Enjoy, Belinda.
5: Thank you so much. Thank you.
4: Jeez, that's an easy $2,000, isn't it?
0: Yeah, could I nominate the two of you?
4: I would love you to do that.
0: You guys come in. You're just
4: amazing.
0: Wonderful dads. And father fingers to the whole team.
3: Can you get us a Steggles family roast from Woolies for Father's Day? Can we get a couple of those in the studio?
6: Do you want cooked or uncooked? What would you like?
4: Cooked, please.
6: You cook it.
4: How would we split, like if you were to look at Fitzy and I, how would we split the $2,000? Would it be $1,000 each, or do you think one of us is a better father than the other? Or?
0: Well, I would take $1,000 for nominating you, and I'd give you $500 each.
4: I'd do that deal.
3: Well done. All right, go to the Nova Player app or online at novafm.com.au. Nominate your dad.
4: Yep, another $2,000 tomorrow also. Theme Queen returns tomorrow.
0: Yes.
4: Hosted by Kate Ritchie. Yeah. Plus, Whipper has a cool story about being a hero. Tom, what have you written that
6: just
4: before?
6: Every day, that's like a standard
3: Robert
6: thing.
3: Robert De Niro over here. So
4: absolutely no hero. I mean, you ring me most nights going, hey, man, turn up with a relatable story tomorrow. And I go, I got you, bro.
3: Yeah.
4: And then I turn up with a story. I'm sorry that my life is probably more fascinating than yours, but you're blown away by what I've got to share.
6: Absolutely.
4: And there's probably $2,000 in it.
3: We hope and pray every day that you're going to bring a relatable story to everyone.
0: And you'll let us down every day. I'll be back
4: tomorrow with three relatable stories that are going to blow you away.
3: Tommy, I'm crook tomorrow.
6: Oh, me too. Thumbs up.
4: Hey, guys, I'll be here.
0: Did you say chook?
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32: A breakdown on the Western Freeway, northbound after the Jindalee Bridge at Kenmore. Delays are back to Sumner's Road, also affecting the Lambie Road heading north. A multi-vehicle crash on the Western Freeway heading out of town just before Waverley Road, blocking a couple of lanes through Indooroopilly. Delays are back to Auchenflower, also affecting Mount Cutha Road and Milton Road, westbound in Toowong. Breakdown on North Quay, outbound, left lane just before the Victoria Bridge in the city. Delays are back to Hale Street and some delays on the Gateway southbound. Murray down to Mackenzie, starting to ease now pretty quickly. Some slow conditions too at the moment as you make your way along the Centenary Highway out towards Springfield Lakes. Spoiled ad for less at Dan Murphy's. 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A shower or two tonight and again in the morning, 13 up to 23 degrees. Chopper day back soon on Nova 106.9.
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0: evening, I'm Michelle Stevenson. Well, Pauline Hanson has branded the Prime Minister as pathetic after he claimed the minor party is dangerous. The One Nation leader has taken to social media with a fresh threat against her life, this time graffitied in Ballarat. Senator Hanson says Anthony Albanese is inciting violence because he's rattled by One Nation's success in WA at the weekend.
1: I don't take any note of what he says. I think he's a pathetic Prime Minister. He's not the leader of this nation. You don't go out saying those things. And they're all scared. They're scared because now we've won a safe Labor seat, and this is worrying them.
0: The federal government hopes proposed changes to privacy laws will bolster protections for Australians online and tackle emerging risks from technologies like AI and wearable devices. The reforms include a fair and reasonable test for companies to justify how much personal info they need and would give users the right to ask for tech companies to destroy their personal data. Well, relatives of those caught up in Nepal's flood disaster are growing more desperate by the day as the search for those missing intensifies. The death toll is around 930. Thousands of people are still unaccounted for, with 43 Aussies yet to be found. Tax debts are weighing heavily on small businesses struggling to stay afloat. Small Business Debt Helpline data suggests 66% of inquiries involved a debt to the Australian Tax Office. And Tom Holland is officially the biggest male box office star of all time. The 30-year-old has overtaken Chris Pratt, with his movies now grossing more than $15 billion worldwide. Here's what's leading Nine News.
2: Thanks, Michelle. I'm Joel Dryer. Tonight, tributes for boxing great Tony Mundine, who's died aged 75. Horror scenes in Bali, a popular restaurant destroyed by fire. Queenslanders caught up in the chaos. IVF revolution, Australian scientists trading painful needles for inhalers. And on board, the mighty Globemaster gearing up for its River Fire Sky Show. Nine News, your news on Nine and Nine Now, live at 6.
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9: TGIM?
7: Yes, Monday.
9: Thank God it's Monday.
10: It's the best day of the week.
8: TGIM, guys.
11: Thank God it's Monday.
12: This show is good for what ails you on a Monday.
11: Woo! After the weekend.
12: Yes.
33: Welcome to Monday. It's lovely to see you. TGIM.
0: Hello, friends.
33: How was your weekend? Well, I know how
0: you know
33: how
0: my weekend was because we were together the whole time, basically. Did miss you yesterday. I didn't see you yesterday.
33: Know,
0: how was your Sunday?
33: It was nice to have a day.
0: It was nice.
33: Yeah, I played Celebrity Head with the kids.
0: Cute.
33: I actually bought, because we were sticky taping our famous people to our foreheads.
0: We were doing the Povo version, which is awesome.
33: So I just jumped on my Amazon and you could buy like little Celebrity Head headbands.
0: Nice.
33: And it's great.
0: So good.
33: I was Princess Diana yesterday, which is actually, I think it's the anniversary of her death today.
0: Oh my goodness, what are the chances?
33: I think that was just a coincidence.
0: Huge coincidence.
33: But I was Princess Diana and it took me ages to get it.
0: Did it?
33: Yes.
0: Are you usually quite quick with those things?
33: Pretty good, yeah. Yeah. I'm normally someone from Spider-Man if my kids are riding
0: it. Gotcha.
33: Yeah, I'm normally Tom Holland or Zendaya.
0: Yeah. Yeah. I got to meet your little Walter cat man.
33: Oh, yes.
0: A little guy, a little cuddly guy.
33: It's pretty great, isn't he?
0: Because I thought cats just kind of hated people.
33: No, he doesn't. He's like me.
0: He's really cuddly and affectionate.
33: Yeah. It was following you around with his little anus out.
0: Yes, like you.
33: Little Benson Boone. He loves getting his Benson Boone out, Walter.
0: He really does. And he really, his little tail being like...
33: Now, we know something for a fact. We know we went and saw Gracie Abrams in New Zealand and it was quite a time. And before the end of this hour, we're going to tell you how you could be seeing Olivia Dean in New Zealand.
0: Oh, my God, that would be amazing, wouldn't it? Oh.
33: Yeah. Tickets to see Olivia Dean plus return flights thanks to Jetstar plus accommodation and experiences for two in Auckland. Thanks to our friends at 100% Pure New Zealand. I'll give you details on that very soon.
0: Awesome.
33: Just don't get married on the Jetstar flight. Very soon, I'm going to talk about that couple that got married on the plane and it was gross. And we're going to talk about the worst thing, the thing that ruined the flight for you. But up next, what do you got for us?
0: Okay, stick with me for this one. What did you DIY, but it DIY'd?
33: Yes!
0: Am I right?
33: We'll do that
0: you
33: after
0: know what I mean?
33: Alex Warren in the country at the moment.

0: Alexis Jordan. What's she up to these days?
1: I'm not sure, but God, that song is good.
0: Belter, Happiness. Happy Monday, by the way. TGIM, it is Ricky Lee and Tim.
1: Happy Monday.
0: Yeah. Those tickets to Olivia Dean in New Zealand. We'll tell you how you can get them before the end of the show tonight.
1: I mean, because these tickets are impossible to get.
0: Well, they really are.
1: In Australia.
0: Sold out all over the joint. So we're going to send you across the Dutch.
1: Across the Dutch. Hey, bro.
0: Hey, bro. Olivia. Olivia.
1: Olivia.
0: Olivia. Olivia Dean. Bro.
1: Hey.
0: Now let's talk DIYing.
1: Yeah, DIY. Are you a little DIYer? Are you a handyman or lady?
0: But tell us what you want to say, what you want to ask, because this is a classic. This is classic Ricky 101. This is Radio
1: this is
0: Ricky.
1: You
0: no, this is Radio Ricky coming at ya.
1: What did you DIY, but it DI died?
0: Yes.
1: I'm a pretty good DIYer. I love a DIY situation.
0: But you're not like putting a screen door on.
1: No, but I can paint and I can sand and I can do heaps of things. I'm very handy.
0: I was put off sanding.
1: So I'm kind of a man.
0: My dad put a deck in when I was a kid.
1: Yeah.
0: And all he did was talk about the deck, sanding the deck. Oiling the deck,
1: yep.
0: Resand the deck, got to do the deck.
1: You got to blow the deck.
0: I just assumed when you had a deck, that was it.
1: Done.
0: That's your deck now. My deck's done.
1: My deck is done.
0: He wasn't from New Zealand, but no, he kept decking.
1: But the DIY doesn't necessarily need to be about decking and about fixing your car. It doesn't need to be like kind of handyman things. It can be just life things, like when you're trying to just fix something. Maybe you've broken your leg and you've popped it back into place. Or just, you know.
0: Oh, wow. You mean what have I DIY'd that DI died?
1: Just stupid things you DIY. So like my mum, right, she's had some veneers done, and one night, because this is just our family, she was gnawing on some ribs.
0: Of course she was.
1: And one or two of her front little veneer things popped off, and then she had the little, like, whatever is left, which is like little kind of tic tacs.
0: Little tic tac stumpy teeth.
1: So upset.
0: Did you finish the ribs?
1: No. Yeah, of course. She just put it around the other side. But then she super glued like them back on.
0: Herself?
1: You're not supposed to do that. So she tried to DIY fix it.
0: The elephant grip.
1: And then had to go to the dentist a few days later. But that's what this story is about, right? So this guy, he's 41 and he'd been having a little bit of incontinence. Very, very annoying, I would imagine, right? So he couldn't control his bladder for about a month. And he decided that rather than going to the doctors, he would take matters into his own hands. Mm. Like, this totally makes sense. So by the time he got to the doctors after his little fix that he'd done, his little DIY, he couldn't go to the bathroom at all. Do you know why?
0: Why?
1: Because he super glued his urethra shut.
0: I think this might be more a super glue conversation.
1: He super glued his actual hole closed. So, and can I just tell you, this is the worst line I've ever heard.
0: Mm-hmm.
1: To access the blockage, when he went to the ER eventually, they had to make an incision and flush the urethra line with saline for 15 minutes. Can you imagine what that would feel like?
0: No.
1: Don't be super gluing.
0: Just be very careful with super glue if you are listening.
1: Yourself shut to stop going to the bathroom. That's a bad idea. That is a terrible
0: idea. That is a bad idea. I think most people would get that. Let's go to Joanne. How are you?
2: I'm good.
0: All right.
2: It wasn't me. It was my husband.
0: Of course, sure.
1: Like
0: throw him under the bus. Love it.
1: I like it.
2: We had this old Commodore and we had to sell it, and the lining of the roof was sagging. So we thought it'd be clever to fix it. So he got the super glue, as you do.
1: The old super glue.
2: To glue it. And as he was looking up, he thought, this is not a good idea. And the super glue dropped in his eye.
1: No!
2: It was my husband.
0: Of course, sure.
1: Like
0: throw him under the bus. Love it.
1: I like it.
2: We had this old Commodore and we had to sell it, and the lining of the roof was sagging. So he thought it'd be clever to fix it. So he got the super glue, as you do.
1: The old super glue.
2: To glue it. And as he was looking up, he thought, this is not a good idea.

0: had to go to the optometrist, and they were actually picking out little bits of glue out of his eye.
1: Thanks, Joanne. Alex?
2: How are we, guys?
3: Very good. What did you DIY?
2: Look, my Italian wife begged me to make a little garden patch in the backyard when we moved in.
3: Beautiful.
2: And like any bloke, especially in the garden, like that's our domain. We don't want to ask for help. We want to do it all ourselves. So I thought I'd successfully built it, started inserting all the dirt. My father-in-law was like, no, I'll help you, mate. I'll help you. I was like, no, all good. I got it. Safe to say, once he started filling up the dirt, it collapsed. And I had to awkwardly call my father-in-law for some help.
3: With your tail between your legs.
2: Wow. He lets me know every year.
3: Of course. Of course. See, he DIY, you DIY'd.
1: No, do the whole thing.
3: Okay. What did you DIY? But it DIY'd.
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7: 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Got a crash just around the Jindalee Bridge, causing some big delays at the moment as you make your way all the way from Sumner up to the bridge. Slow conditions too on all the side roads, trying to get onto the Centenary Highway. Delays on the Western Freeway outbound after an earlier prang. Delays from Mount Cutha out towards Fig Tree Pocket. Delays too heading outbound along Moggle Road through Toowong and in towards Turinga. Up and down the gateway's pretty good. Tad under speed southbound down through Rochdale. There's the Queensland we love and the one we fear, and it takes an unwavering resilience to call both home. Suncorp Insurance. Resilience never rests. It's going to be a little showery later, maybe just one or two about. It's currently 17 on Nova 106.9.
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0: It's G Flip Bet on Fire. We love that tune here on Nova tonight. It is Ricky Lee and Tim. You had a little cry yesterday.
1: I really cried. I really got weirdly emotional about the Sydney Marathon. And it's odd. I understand.
0: If you are just joining us, by the way, weird. She didn't do it.
1: Oh, no. Absolutely not. No.
0: Just
1: watching
0: cried
1: people running past my house.
0: At the marathon, though. We'll get to details on that in a second.
1: So nice. People doing something for a purpose.
0: Don't cry now. We'll get to that very soon.
1: Okay.
0: I wanted to cry, though, when I saw this. People ruining a flight to Vegas, basically.
1: You're not a fan of people using the plane as a place to, like, broadcast things or to make it everyone else's problem, right?
0: No, you so get like, on the plane and you mind your business.
1: Except you, and everyone can hear you talking on a plane because you're the loudest human on earth. But you also, you don't love, like one of my favourite things, and I wish I was on the plane when it happened, is when the Lion King cast performed Circle of Life.
0: Oh, no way. Yuck.
1: On the plane when they were sitting on the tarmac and everyone was filming it, like,
0: doors.
1: Oh my God, I would die.
0: Get the slide happening.
1: I think there was a real missed opportunity during that because a kid ran down the aisle and the person that picked the kid up didn't lift it up above their head.
0: That surely is law when you hear
1: like,
0: Circle of Life.
1: Come on, you got to lift the kid up above your head.
0: Everything the light touches
1: is our kingdom.
0: Will be your kingdom, Simba. CNN. Same guy, same voice.
1: So what's
0: well, a couple in the US got married on a plane on the flight to Vegas. Like, come on, get married in Vegas. They were flying there to elope, and the flight attendants found out, and they'd organised a little mid-air ceremony for them. There you go. 178
1: nice
0: passengers had their flight ruined.
1: What are you, the Grinch of love? Like,
0: no,
1: come
0: but I'm the Grinch of public places. Like. Like public proposals, yuck.
1: Oh, yeah, public proposals are yuck.
0: And also, don't you want people who want to be at your wedding there, not 178 economy passengers?
1: But they, yeah. I know what you mean.
0: You got married in a French chateau, so.
1: Yep.
0: I remember being on a low-budget flight from Darwin to Sydney.
1: Yep.
0: And it left after midnight. It was one of those flights.
1: Yep.
0: So, you know, you have a few beers before you get on. And
1: of course.
0: I had my laptop on my lap watching a movie.
1: What kind of movie?
0: Just a movie. And I had a bit of a fun time in Darwin.
1: Okay.
0: I had a fun time in Darwin.
1: Anyone's been to Darwin's fun.
0: So, therefore, I had one of those really aggressively ugly sleeps.
1: Oh, yes.
0: Sitting upright in economy on a low-budget flight, Darwin to Sydney.
1: Yep.
0: Laptop on my lap, watching a movie. And then as we landed, I didn't know where my laptop was because clearly I'd fallen asleep within 2.8 seconds of takeoff.
1: Of course.
0: And my laptop had obviously fallen off my lap and went all the way down the back of the plane under all the seats.
1: For takeoff.
0: Yeah.
1: Oh, Tim.
0: Not quite a wedding mid-air, but it's wrecked the flight.
1: I have. Do you know what's wrecked the flight for me heaps of times? Is you asleep. Because you, on takeoff, you love falling asleep on takeoff. I have so many. I'm going to find some. But I have so many photos of you ugly sleeping on a plane with your mouth like this.
0: Yeah, but then I wake up.
1: You wake up and just don't stop talking. Oh, yeah. So I relish the moment that you fall asleep
0: on
1: a plane.
0: Oh, you like that bit. I thought yes, that was the bit that ruined the flight for you, that I was asleep.
1: No, it's looking over at your face like this.
0: Britt, what ruined the flight for you?
2: So we were on a flight from Sydney through to Cairns. I was nearly 7 months pregnant. There was a guy, poor guy, ate something horrid before we got on the flight.
1: Oh,
2: just
1: no.
2: Dropped his guts, probably.
1: No.
2: 10 times, and I think we counted that I vomited every time, so probably 7 or 8 times I was vomiting every time this guy went to the toilet. The flight attendants were walking around with, like, Glen 20, spraying stuff with the windows and all the things, and I was so excited to touch ground, like, touch.
1: Oh, my God.
0: Touchdown, yeah.
1: I mean, it's hard because, like, he's clearly having a moment and needs to go and definitely knows that everyone knows. And imagine, like, that kind of head down when you walk back to your seat, kind of like, I just did that.
0: I know. You just locked in there. You just want to escape. Julie, what ruined the flight for you? Was it a wedding?
3: No, mine started even before I got on the plane. So my boyfriend, who is now my husband, checked in. He got upgraded to business.
1: Yeah.
3: Took it.
1: Lucky duck.
3: I stayed in economy. Was in the middle seat, and I had two massive men who sat down next to me. One ate the whole armrest. The other one just put headphones on, fell asleep. I could not get out. The air hostesses had to come and lift me out of the seat so I could go to the bathroom.
1: God.
0: So I can't believe you went through and ended up marrying this bloke, because that's a real sign. If you get offered one business class seat and he takes it, I mean, I would go, that's the wrong move.
1: Yeah,
3: you know what? We've been together for 30 years and I don't let him forget that story.
0: No. Good.

0: for Ultra here on Nova tonight. It is Ricky Lee and Tim. Details on how you could be seeing Olivia Dean in New Zealand. We'll do that in minutes.
1: This is incredible.
0: I mean, maybe if we give you those tickets and that trip, you might shed a tear.
1: Oh, 100%.
0: But you cried yesterday.
1: The marathon was on over the weekend.
0: 40,000 people.
1: 40,000 people, right? And where I live is right where, like, you know, a couple of weeks ago it was the city to surf, and I was very excited and, like, highly emotional at watching people because I love seeing people come together, right? But yesterday...
0: I love seeing people come together.
2: It's the triumph of the human spirit,
1: Tim. Most of the time people are... holes. You know what I mean?
0: And most of the time?
1: Lots of people are. There's a lot of negativity around. There's a lot of yucky stuff around. And to see people coming out and mostly watching people standing out on the street cheering, like proper cheering on people that they've never met, complete strangers. I walked out on the balcony and I started watching, you know, I watched the first pack run past and then I saw, the thousands and thousands of people coming. I saw people in costumes. I saw people in wheelchairs coming past. And Rich looked at me and I was hysterically crying.
2: Aww.
1: Because there was just something so beautiful about seeing, one, all of these people doing this one thing that's really hard and it's a real challenge and it's tough on their bodies and their minds, but they're doing it for whatever reason it is that they're doing. Everyone has a different reason. Some of them are doing it for charity. Some are doing it because they wanted to prove that they could do something. And there was just something so, I don't know, overwhelmingly emotional.
0: I think I've worked it out. Because it was Sunday morning, right? Yesterday morning.
1: Yes.
0: So you had two pretty big days with me.
1: Yes.
0: Do you think it was just the marathon that made you weirdly emotional?
2: Yes. Yeah, so after 2 days of seeing the worst of humanity, you got to see the best in humanity. I got really emotional when my big boy turned double digits.
1: Yeah.
2: Because there was a grief that came with knowing that he was not ever going to be that little boy that I knew ever again. And I remember when I first had kids being told, you will grieve the stages of your kids growing up when you can no longer hold them in your arms, when they can no longer walk and get into everything. And, you know, like it's just, you grieve the stages.
0: It's like that saying that you never know it's the last time you hold your child.
2: Oh.
0: Like the last time you pick them up, you never know never know it's the last time that you pick them up though. Oh. Like you put them down, you never know that's the last time you'll do that.
1: Oh my God, guys.
2: I'll still pick them up when I'm an old lady.
0: Yeah, no, I say that to myself.
2: Maybe they can
0: pick
2: me up. When you're an old lady.
1: Do you get weirdly emotional over things? I mean, we are friends. I know.
0: I do well up occasions. A few things happening in my life that makes me well up occasions. Just the drop of the hat. Like, oh, okay.
1: Are they tears coming out of my eyes?
0: I had a little tear in my eye when Hawthorn made the qualifying final last weekend. That was pretty good. And I always cry in that scene on Armageddon when the guy comes because he's not allowed to see his son and he drives up to the house to tell his son that he's about to go and do this amazing space mission and he puts a little toy spaceship on the top of the stairs.
2: Oh, you're getting teary now.
1: Little guy.
0: And then they eventually see him on the TV up there and then she goes, that's your dad. And that's the whole thing.
1: Oh,
0: it's quite amazing.
1: It's so good.
2: Do you want a hug?
0: And I want Aerosmith to be the soundtrack. Jack, let's go to you. Weirdly emotional. What is it for you that gets you?
3: Mate, I don't know what it is, but Instagram Reels, I don't know if it's my algorithm or what it is, but it's always baby videos or cat videos,
1: and
3: I end up sitting on the couch just crying.
1: Oh, it's beautiful, isn't it, Jack?
2: What about people coming home from the military and surprising their kids in class?
1: It's too much. It's too much. Or at the graduation.
2: Oh.
1: It's too much. It's actually too much.
0: Okay, let's all have a collective song.
1: Okay, let's all go cuddle in the hallway and cry.
0: Thank you, Jack.
3: Thanks, mate.
0: Just be careful on your reels today, okay?
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8: 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Suncorp Insurance, resilience never rests. There's delays with a vehicle fire on the Western Freeway, Mount Cutha outbound on the Mount Cutha Road on-ramp. We've got a breakdown Centenary Highway northbound after the Jindalee Bridge in Kenmore. Traffic's back to Mount Omni there. A breakdown on the Gateway Motorway Stretton, southbound southbound before Compton Road on ramp. Speed limit dropped to 80, dealing with a crash along the Pimpamar Jacobs Well Road in Jacobs Well. More value, less fuel. 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Tonight in Brisbane, down to 13 degrees. Possible shower tomorrow with a top of 24. We're on 18 degrees now on Nova 106.9.
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0: Ricky Lee and Tim on this Monday night. We are almost out of here. Nova Boy Jam's coming up, the Matty Rowe Show too, but right now.
1: Are you not entertained?
2: This is a chopper!
1: Are you not entertained? It's so
0: easy. Every day this week, we're going to play our very own New Zealand or not.
3: Oh, okay.
0: And this is for tickets to go and see Olivia Dean live in New Zealand. 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So we're going to play for real tomorrow. But basically what I'm going to do is going to give you three people,
3: okay,
0: or items or events,
3: yes,
0: that are either New Zealand or not.
3: Okay.
0: I'll give you an example.
3: Okay, I like this.
0: Here's my three things. Thing one.

0: Okay, I get it. So, New Zealand or not?
1: Mm-hmm.
0: Two of them are Australian. Yep. It's all Australian Idol themed, like we did there.
1: Yeah, right.
0: One of those Australian Idol people is not Australian, and that would be Stan Walker.
2: That's right. I mean, it's that easy, really. Okay, and then you go on the standby list to win the ultimate trip to New Zealand to see Olivia Dean live. Thanks to our friend the Jetstar. Of course, Shannon Noel was celebrating on Jetstar, wasn't he?
0: He was, that's right.
2: So we're just tying it all together.
0: Oh, I love it. I mean, that's such an amazing prize. We were lucky enough to go and see Gracie in Auckland. I think travelling somewhere to go and see a show is an amazing experience, especially someone you love. Yes, Gracie Abrams, one of the best concert experiences ever.
2: But Olivia Dean, as you said.
0: Olivia Dean, my God.
2: You can't really get tickets to see her here, so we're going to send you across the ditch to see Olivia Dean. Jump onto the Nova Win page and register. We'll be calling somebody back tomorrow. Have a good night.
3: Ricky Lee and Tim. Thank God it's Monday.
4: 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Nova's Susie O'Neill.
5: Sarah, what would you like to say to Lutzoid?
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8: Okay. 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
24: Some delays this evening due to a breakdown on Centenary Highway northbound after the Jindalee Bridge in Kenmore. So traffic slowing up from Mount Ominy. There is a breakdown on the Western Freeway, Mount Cutha, heading outbound on the Mount Cutha Road on ramp. That one's not causing any delays now. We've got a crash. Mains Road, Sunnybank is blocking the left lane southbound before McCulloch Street. Wrapping up a crash along Pimpamar, Jacobswell Road, Jacobswell. On the Gateway Motorway, it's all clear now. If you're northbound, looks good from Boondall right up towards the Pine Rivers Bridge. No delays for southbound traffic, Murarrie to Rochdale. Men, Movember wants you to know prostate checks start with a blood test. No fingers anywhere. Speak to your doctor at 50 or 45 if you have family history. In Brisbane tonight, we're going down to 13 degrees. Tomorrow, partly cloudy with a possible shower and a top of 24. It's 17 degrees now on Nova 106.9.
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2: Look out for a single vehicle crash in Sunnybank on McCulloch Street. One lane is blocked westbound towards Mains Road. Be mindful through there. A breakdown too in Mount Cutha on Western Freeway out that of Mount Cutha Road on ramp, but traffic isn't looking too bad there. A breakdown too in Kenmore's at Henry Highway northbound after the Jindalee Bridge. Traffic is back to Mount Omini and do expect delays there. And clear on the Gateway Motorway, Logan Motorway and Mount Lindsay Highway. 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Down to 13 overnight. Tomorrow, possible shower and a top of 24. And right now, it is 18 degrees on Nova 106.9.
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2: 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And clear on the Gateway Motorway, Logan Motorway and Mount Lindsay Highway. 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Tomorrow, possible shower.

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0: National. 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And now, the biggest game is back. 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
37: My God, we talked to everybody on this show. This is your Australian music destination. Mm. For two whole hours every weeknight from 9 p.m, we are here playing the very best in Australian music, chatting to the very best, including tonight, actually, we're chatting to a brand new indie pop duo by the name of Pamela. This song is going nuts on TikTok. It has 1.8 million views on that music video.
38: Such a vibe.
37: Such a vibe. Meet Pamela next. We also get you across free pizza and free Aussie music that you can get involved in this weekend. I know. And we celebrate the number one album in Australia right now, which is DMA's, the self-titled album. Everything you need to know in Australian music, we do it here on the Aussie.

0: Massive on You. Monday night, this is the Matty Rowe Oz Music Show. Coming up, if you want free pizza and free Aussie music this weekend, it could be happening in your city. Right now, we just need to send our well wishes to Mrs. Delta Goodrum, I should say. Yes. She's on tour with her partner in Europe. They have had just the most horror, like, travel plans cancelled. They've had all their flights cancelled. They've had to... Imagine Delta Goodrum has had to take a train.
1: Imagine sitting next to Delta Goodrum on the train.
0: I know, and she was, like, she was on the train, like... back of the train, riding in like economy class flights. No, so anyway.
1: First world problems,
0: but she has had a horror run through Europe. I think she's made it to Paris now, so that's good news. Let's do Eclipse to celebrate Mrs. Delta Goodrum. Sorry, Mrs. Delta on the Oz Music Show here at Nova.

0: really is one of those songs that makes you want to firstly do your tax. I haven't done mine for this year yet. It makes me want to run through a wall.
1: It makes me want to get on a dirty dance floor.
0: It makes me want to climb Mount Kilimanjaro. Makes me want to do my calls online.
1: So it just inspires you.
0: Inspiring.
1: Getting your life together.
0: Losing It, Fisher, your ultimate treadmill song and just getting done song. This is the Maddie Rowe Oz Music Show. We are hanging out with indie pop duo Pamela next, but first. Maddie's Music Minute. All right, the biggest Australian music news you need to know about. Let's do Maddie's Music Minute, starting with this weekend, this Saturday night, you can get free pizza, free drink, and free Aussie music.
1: Oh.
0: Are you joking? Now, we have to preface this by saying Pizza Hut has not sponsored this.
1: No.
0: We're just going to shout them out tonight. Pizza Hut are throwing two huge parties this Saturday, bringing headline DJs Hayden James and Young Franco, who we love show, to their Pizza Hut stores. They're throwing free pizza around with free drink, exclusive meet and greets in Sydney and Melbourne. Everyone's invited. Apparently, they're doing this like one night celebration to relaunch Pizza Hut with 75 restaurants across Australia. Again, not sponsored, but we love pizza and we love Australian music.
1: We love the hut.
0: Paul Kelly has paid tribute across the weekend to Dolly Parton in an intimate show. He popped up at King's Cross to do a free gig for 250 lucky fans who won tickets in a ballot in the bar of the Potts Point Hotel. That is a lot of fun. Imagine winning a little free ticket. Hey, you get to see Paul Kelly live. He performed I Will Always Love You in tribute to Dolly Parton.

0: love his voice so much. Mm. Paul Kelly is also playing a one-off show in Brisbane tonight. Shout out Brisbane if you happen to be at a Paul Kelly show. And to wrap up Maddie's Music Minute tonight, the DMAs, Aussie band, have hit number one on not only the Australian album charts, but the overall album charts with their self-titled fifth album, DMAs.
1: Yes.
0: Big love to the boys. They are the second Australian act to score a number one on the ARIA album charts this year, following Carnival in February. So DMAs are number one, the biggest album in Australia right now, surpassing albums like the new Olivia Rodrigo, Olivia Dean, Ariana Grande's Petal, all of those. DMAs are number one right now. Their last two albums peaked at number two.
1: Wow.
0: So this is a huge feat for the DMAs. We're stoked for the boys. And we have to do it. We have to play a song from the album. The number one album in the country right now is DMAs. This is Hurricane from it on the Matty Wrote Oz Music Show.

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1: Nick, Lotsy and Nova's Susie O'Neill.
2: Sarah, what would you like to say to Lutzoid?
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2: to
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5: Okay. What are you wearing? 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I mean, it's not that it's important.
3: No, I've got my kids in the car. Come on.
5: It wasn't that sort of question. I was just asking what you're wearing. What are you wearing to do, like, the drop-off these days? I mean, I'm just interested in...
3: What'd
5: you have to bring them up for?
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0: It's kinda hot. It's kind of hot that Amy Shark posted her entire weekend for us to see so that we can talk about it on commercial radio for all of Australia. This is the Oz Music Show at Nova. Amy Shark has told us that she flew to Melbourne to play an AFL game. Then she flew back to Sydney same day, ate some sushi, performed at a Mary Claire event, did a Q&A thing. Then she ate some ice cream and she called it quits. I mean, not on music. She just called it quits on the weekend.
1: Yeah.
0: That's a busy weekend for a woman.
1: I should say that she played music at the AFL.
0: AFL. No. Hey, Rule played AFL.
1: He did.
0: He played that Legends game last week. Crazy. Who would have thought that man, I mean, he's 6'3", of course he can catch a ball and he's taller than everyone. He could easily catch a ball. But if you're not limber enough, you're not going to be able to catch a ball very well. What? Who? I should stop talking. Hey, we have Pamela on the show next. They are a brand new indie pop duo that you need to get around. They are blowing up online, huge TikTok following, massive numbers on their music videos as well. They're very gorgeous looking humans. Pamela on next. This is the

0: That song has gone multi-platinum in my household, especially on my hot girl walks in the morning. Kylie Minogue with Madonna. That is Love Sensation, the After Hours remix. You are about to meet the next big thing in Australian music. They're a brand new indie pop duo by the name of Pamela. Two housemates now turned indie pop act. Hell yeah, let's meet them.
1: Hey, it's Pamela.
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0: Everyone has been telling me about Pamela. You must see Pamela. You must listen to Pamela. So now we had to get Pamela in the studio. It's Josh and Sarah from Pamela, everybody.
1: Hey, Maddie.
0: Hello. You guys are so cool. I saw you live last week in Brisbane, and just the cool exudes out of both of you. That was your first, were they your first like full headline shows?
2: Yeah.
1: Yeah. Firstly, thank you for coming.
0: Yeah, you're welcome.
1: So sweet of you. And yes, our first headline shows, and we're honestly in disbelief that people rock up to our shows.
0: Tell me where you guys came from. Like, who are Pamela and how did you two link up to begin with?
1: So we met because Josh was looking for a place to live and I was looking for a housemate. Yeah, and that's where Josh and I had met. He kind of walked in with a beret on and a pearl necklace and I thought, this guy looks pretty interesting. And
0: yeah.
1: He moved in and a couple of months later we started jamming together. And we started realizing that, you know, it was just what we had created together was really special. And yeah, we had our friends and family really kind of grab us by the shoulders and shake us and tell us that we had to do this like for a living or something. And so that was the first night that Pamela was really born.
0: Yeah, it's nice to see you. Here is the EP. It's a beautiful introduction and it's just full of really fun, lovely music. Like, it makes you feel good. Was that your intention?
2: 100%. Yeah, 1,000%. Because Sarah and I are this way inclined, we had a tea ceremony before that first show.
0: A tea ceremony?
1: Really rock star of us.
2: Yeah.
0: Oh, like a green tea? A herbal tea?
2: You were master of ceremonies. Like, what was
1: it? It was like some sort of like mushroom situation.
0: Oh.
1: Not magic mushrooms, but more like...
0: We'll save that for later.
1: Chaga, which I'm not against, but it was more like chaga and like cacao or something.
0: Wow.
2: We gave each other like token gifts and we asked ourselves that question, you know, ego aside, success aside, why are we doing this? Let's, you know, align on that. And the thing we came to after not long at all was, you know, music gives us the permission to feel ourselves and feel good. And we would love it if our music can do that for other people.
0: Yeah, absolutely. Well, you've made so many people happy online. 1.8 million people have seen that music video for Better Than Before. You're clearly very all on top of the visuals. Like, everything is so pretty and so aesthetic and it looks good and you sound amazing. So I'm excited to see what Pamela does next. Thanks for hanging out. Thanks for coming
2: in. Thank you,
0: Maddie. Thanks for spending your time with me.
2: So lovely to chat to you, yeah.
0: Full chat with Pamela going up on the Nova Player and from the brand new EP, It's Nice to See You Here. This is Better Than Before. Indie pop banger to the front. This is Pamela on the Oz Music Show at Nova.

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0: The Matty Rowe Oz Music Show, playing the very best in Australian music. We celebrate 25 years of Strawberry Kisses with Nikki Webster next. 25 years, producer Alicia.
1: Wow.
0: That is absolutely insane. Mm. Nikki Webster's on the show next, but we have another birthday to celebrate. The 18th birthday of Walking on a Dream. Walking on a dream. Ooh. 2008 was another time. And I tell you what, after 18 years, this song still stands the test of time. This song is ageless to me.
1: How
0: timeless.
1: How has it been 18 years since 2008?
0: 18. Am I getting that right?
1: Yeah.
0: It's the 18th birthday of this song. This song, yes, came out in 2008. It went number 10 on the ARIA charts. But it's had a lot of different kind of evolutions across time. Mm. In 2024, it reached the Billions Club. In 2016, in the US, it was synced on a Honda commercial.
1: Oh.
0: After that, it went number one on the US dance charts because the Americans were like, oh my God, what is this song? Why does it make me feel so good? It also was on the Forza Horizon 1 video game.
1: Oh.
0: So, yes, that's cool. We celebrate 18 years of this feel-good song. There's something about it that's so nostalgic but so happy. Like,
1: yeah.
0: I don't know. There's something about it. So, anyway, Luke Steele, the lead singer of Empire of the Sun, has done this, like, acoustic version of Walking on a Dream. Running.

0: His voice is so unique.
1: Whole different song.
0: Totally. I hope they do like an acoustic version proper release of this song. But yeah, let's celebrate 18 years of Walking on a Dream. When this little synth moment comes in and it continues all the way through the song, there's something about it. Doesn't it make you feel so good?
1: Sunshine down my spine.
0: Walking on a Dream, Empire of the Sun, happy 18th at Nova.

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19: 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And up next on the Oz Music Show, we chat to Nikki Webster celebrating 25 years of her song Strawberry Kisses. I know, crazy. This is the

Breathless, brand new remix from Cyril. This is the Matty Rowe Oz Music Show on Nova. He shouted us out on Instagram last night. His manager was listening to the show. Cyril has said, thank you, Matty Rowe, always supporting. It's true. We always support the best in Australian music. And right now, oh my God, guess who's here? Nikki freaking Webster.

0: national treasure. Her name is Nikki Webster.
1: Hi.
0: National treasure, national icon. How have you felt hearing those kinds of words thrown around over the past week?
1: That's crazy. I definitely don't hear that at home, so it's crazy to hear that.
0: I know.
1: I'm still in shock that people call me that, so thank you. That's very sweet.
0: Does little Skylar, your little one, not know that you're a national icon? Surely she's clocked on by now.
1: Surely. I mean, I'm just mum. It's like, mum, will you get this? Mum, will you get that?
0: I know. And do you bring them back to the moment? You're like, hey, I don't know if you know this, but I performed with Kylie Minogue at the Sydney Olympics. Like,
1: You have to tell.
0: Yeah.
1: I try to name drop at the dinner table.
0: We're celebrating 25 freaking years of Strawberry Kisses this year, which is so wild. I have to ask, do you still get recognised on the streets? Like, do people go, I think that's Nikki Webster?
1: Yeah, I do. So I think it depends what I look like when I go out. Sometimes all the time. Sometimes I'm like, maybe I don't look so good today. It just kind of depends. But yeah, I am very grateful that does still happen. And you know, a lot of people come up and go, I remember the 2000 Olympics. Or I remember Strawberry Kisses. And, you know, this is where I was in my life at that time. So, and they share their stories. So yeah. I am very happy about that. It's fun.
0: If you wear that Strawberry Kisses camo hat, which is the brand new Nikki Webster merch, then they're going to know. They're going to like, is that the girl?
1: Know,
0: oh, that's definitely the girl. Nikki, my partner and I were watching the Sydney Olympics closing ceremony. She's a bit of a Olympics freak. Like, she loves it.
1: I love that.
0: Sometimes yearly we watch the closing ceremony. But there's a moment.
1: I'm coming over next time. We'll have a house party.
0: Oh my God. Nikki, I would die. Sorry? I would die and she would die. But there's a moment where you're like on a platform rising from the side of the arena. Is there a harness? We have been talking about this.
1: It's smoke and mirrors. I can't give that away.
0: Nikki, harness? Were you harnessed in? Because we were worrying for your safety watching
1: that. I was safe, but it was very windy, wasn't it?
0: You can see
1: the dress. Because I was right under the flame and then the big jet flew and took the flame and that was the end of, you know, basically the end of the Olympics, you know. It was incredible and to feel the power of they're like, this plane's going to come and take the flame and I was like, sure, I'll be fine. And then when it came, I was like, whoa.
0: Every time we watch it, we go, oh my God, a blow of wind could have pushed Nikki over the edge. Like, okay, but can you confirm there was a harness?
1: There was a harness. Thank I was very
0: God.
1: Safe.
0: I thought we'd have to bring up some OH&S safety rules after all these years.
1: But it was this tiny little glass platform. It was pretty cool.
0: All right, Nikki Webster's hanging out. This is The Song.

0: celebrating 25 years of Strawberry Kisses.
1: Yes!
0: This is the Maddie Rowe Oz Music Show here at Nova, still joined by Nikki Webster. This song has had a resurgence in the last few years thanks to the Matildas. Did you realise that this was happening? Like, when did you realise?
1: I had no clue. And then all my students at the dance studio kept coming in because they were becoming huge fans of the Matildas, going, the girls are playing your song, they love your song. You know, Steph Catley loves your song and she keeps talking about it. And I'm like, what? What are you talking about? And it just organically grew over the next week from these little, you know, 5, 6, 8-year-olds telling me about my song and Strawberry Kisses and finding the song through the Matildas.
0: Yeah.
1: And then it was like the night before their team rang and said, will you fly up and sing at their event and surprise them? I'm like, I'm on the plane. Don't worry. Yeah. I will book the flight.
0: Yes.
1: I said to the kids, we're all going because, you know, this is a once-in-a-lifetime opportunity. This is only going to happen once. And so I took my two kids and we got up at the crack of dawn. We flew. We, you know, hid in this room under the stadium because no one could know we were there.
0: So and the Matildas didn't even know that you were going to pop out?
1: Oh, I think it was like iconic. Two people in their team knew I was coming and that was it. So it was so, like, undercover, and which was fun. It was just so fun. And then I got to sing for them and had the best time. They were so great on stage. It was awesome.
0: Do you still keep in touch with the Matildas? Like Steph Catley's in your DMs? Like you speak on a regular basis?
1: Not on a regular basis, but definitely during that time we did. Yeah, all the time we were sharing things together and messaging each other, and they were so supportive. It was incredible. Considering how much they had going on, the fact that they even thought about Strawberry Kisses was so cool. And that's when I became Cool Mum because my kids were like, oh my God, the Matildas like you.
0: The best. Brisbane Olympics 2032 is coming up. Mm-hmm. Have to ask, have you been asked to maybe recreate Strawberry Kisses or recreate the Olympics moment?
1: Under Southern Skies.
0: Yes, one of the greatest songs of all time.
1: I agree, such a great song. Yeah, no one's reached out to me yet. So, you know, I would love to be involved in some way, but nothing yet. We still got time though.
0: Okay.
1: Still got time.
0: And you and Kylie Minogue,
1: we could do something together.
0: Yes. Do you still keep in touch with Kylie?
1: I haven't for a few years, but I still obviously follow everything she does and an incredible, huge fan of her, and cried during her Netflix documentary when I was watching it, like sobbing, just like knowing her and watching that. I just sobbed the entire time because I was so proud of her and just everything she is and who she is. And she's just exactly like I remember the energy, just everything she has reminds me of the time I got to spend with her, which I'm very grateful for. She's so, so special to me.
0: And you guys got to like really hang out at the closing ceremony, and then you climbed the Sydney Harbour Bridge with her.
1: We did. We climbed the Harbour Bridge. I believe my picture's still up at the Harbour Bridge climb.
0: Yes.
1: Maybe because I'm standing next to Kylie Minogue, but my picture is still there.
0: Nikki, I don't think you understand how much of an icon you are. For I was 5 years old in the year 2000 and I wanted to be you. Like, aww. You were everything I wanted because I wanted to be a pop star and I wanted to be on a microphone and to see you doing that. You were so inspiring for kids my age. So,
1: yeah, and icon. Now look at you. Got your show. It's amazing.
0: I know, Nikki.
1: See?
0: Stop.
1: Living our creative dreams. I love it.
0: 25 years of Strawberry Kisses. The merch line, that camo hat that you're wearing, Nikki.
1: Isn't it cute?
0: I need one so bad. Mm-hmm. I've never needed something more. Congratulations.
1: You can order it now. You can order it.
0: Yes. Everything I wanted. Because I wanted to be a pop star and I wanted to be on a microphone and,

0: back our way.
1: Let's do it.
0: 24-karat magic in the air. 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
19: With a little ambition, you can go anywhere. Like reaching the top of your own personal peak. After hours and hours of scrambling, which started with hours and hours of driving, but you kept going, driven by the challenge and fueled by a full tank, because your ambition can tackle anything.

0: over at Keita Alexander. That is Worth It on the Oz Music Show at Nova. Keita, pretty tall woman. My photo with Keita is hilarious. She is so tall. And then it's just me. And now we've got Vance Joy. My photo with him.
1: It's even funnier.
0: Oh, no. I'm up to his waist, honestly. We have some tall musicians in Australia. Rule is 6'3" as well. So many tall people. And I'm just a short girl, 163 centimetres. But I have a lot to share. I have a lot to give. I'm a small unit. But
1: with
0: hey,
1: a lot of love.
0: With a lot of love. We want to get you across the Nina Jirachi Skrillex collaboration. And also, Keith Urban has made one of his first live appearances post-divorce from Nicole Kidman. She's been everywhere. We've seen her. But where's Keith Urban been? Let me get you across that next. It is the Matty Rowe Oz Music Show with Riptide. Cue the

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0: There is so much Australian music news we need to get you across tonight. 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
5: Hey, it's DMAs.
0: The DMAs, Aussie band, have hit number one on not only the Australian album charts, but the overall album charts.
6: Woo!
0: With their self-titled fifth album, DMAs.
6: Yes.
0: Big love to the boys. They are the second Australian act to score a number one on the ARIA album charts this year, following Carnival in February. So DMAs are number one, the biggest album in Australia right now, surpassing albums like the new Olivia Rodrigo, Olivia Dean, Ariana Grande's Petal, like all of those. DMAs are number one right now. Their last two albums peaked at number two.
6: Wow.
0: So this is a huge feat for the DMAs. We're stoked for the boys.
7: Hey everyone, this is Keith Urban.
0: Keith Urban's back, making music, performing music. He surprised baseball fans with a performance across the weekend. This is one of his first appearances since divorcing Nicole Kidman.
6: Ouch.
0: He surprised the fans of the Savannah Bananas. That sounds made up.
6: The fact that's a real team.
0: I know.
6: Name.
0: At Massachusetts Gillette Stadium, he took to the field with a guitar and hand for a surprise performance.
8: What's going

0: Urban joined a sleuth. A sleuth, is that the right
1: yeah,
0: word?
1: Yeah.
0: A sleuth of celebrity guests at baseball games. Mm. Kristen Bell recently did the Denver game with a surprise performance of Frozen.
1: Yeah, I saw that.
0: I did see that too. They've also had more recently 50 Cent and WWE star and actor John Cena.
2: You can't see me.
0: Nina Jirachi, who we adore on this show, has appeared on stage alongside Skrillex in Seattle. This was a sold-out show, day-to-night party. Nina Jirachi on the decks with Skrillex and Porter Robinson, and it was just a whole lot of like blenders and, you know. See what I mean?
1: Yeah,
0: was playing hard style banger dubstep
1: vibes.
0: Huge. So yeah, Nina Jirachi Skrillex collaboration when?
1: Soon.
0: I hope so. And I've just realised I said sleuth, but I meant to say slew. A slew.
1: Oh.
0: Can you believe I get paid to speak into a microphone?
1: I cannot.
0: Nina Jirachi.

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0: Girls, the Kid Laroi, this is Nova on the Oz Music Show. My name is Maddie Rowe. I am just a girl. Producer Alicia's here.
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0: All right, I love to get you across a brand new Australian song you must add to your playlists. Mm-hmm. It comes from Australian Camilla Roy Samoan woman, artist as well, Becca Hatch, Black Flower. Obsessed with everything Becca Hatch does. She does that like soulful R&B electronic thing. This song is very much playing in that sexy R&B space. She's dropping an EP next year called Black Flower, which is all about her, I guess, self-discovery as an artist, but also just as a woman, and how she continues to grow, evolve, and take up space. Let's get this on. My God. Sexy R&B music to the front. I'm here.

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shifts and throwbacks for everybody. Choosing Texas from Ella Langley, big country hit, into Ed Sheeran, into JoJo's Leave Get Out, huge R&B throwback. But now, brand new music from Bruno Mars, he is coming to Australia. Next year, stadium shows, we have free tickets here on Nova, so keep it locked. This is On My Soul.

My little cousin is obsessed with that song. Thunder, play the Thunder song. That is Imagine Dragons here on Nova. Hello, it is Maddie Rowe coming up. The Ed Sheeran co-written Cat's Eye song, Animal, that's on the way. Plus, Harry Styles in the middle of his MSG Madison Square Garden residency. He shouted out MSG, the home of the Knicks and home of weddings. Taylor

0: back our way.
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0: and we love that Somba could be here in Australia very soon. This is Nova. Why do I say that? There have been some Somba billboards popping up around capital cities throughout Australia today, linking to his website. I think Somba could be here maybe before the end of the year. What are we up to now? August. August 31st, Monday night, we are playing the best fresh hits and throwbacks. The Chainsmokers coming up, plus Lady Gaga, How Bad Do You Want Me? On the other side, keep it up.
1: You ready for me?
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1: Turn it up, Ricky Lee.
0: Oh my goodness.
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5: Oh, hello, midnight friends.
0: Hi, friends.
5: Welcome to the midnight hour.
0: Woo-hoo!
5: Oh, what an hour it's going to be too.
0: Oh, okay. It's going to be like the best hour of your life.
5: We're officially, we've dipped into spring too.
0: We have. We're here.
5: We've Katy Perry'd into space, into spring.
0: So space, but we're going to stay for longer than like 20 seconds.
5: Yeah, if space is spring and we're Katy Perry.
0: Yeah, no, we definitely yeah. got it when you said it.
5: Oh, okay.
0: Thank you for explaining
5: it. Well, unlike you.
0: What?
5: First time for everything.
0: What?
5: What ruined the flight very soon? Because a couple got married midair and it looked gross
0: you
5: to me.
0: You hate people doing things on planes.
5: Oh, yeah, I do. Just fly the plane.
0: Would you ever... Or have you ever
5: stooped
0: on a plane? Have you ever?
5: Not the full way.
0: Okay, but would you?
5: Yeah, probably.
0: Just to like, I want to tick it off.
5: I'd like to do that.
0: Get it done.
5: Yeah, I'll tell you a story off air though.
0: Okay.
5: But not the full club.
0: Gotcha.
5: Not the full
0: experience.
5: You were
0: in a different club.
5: I was like a bronze member of the Mile High Club.
0: Whatever I was going to go back to the Katy Perry rinse of dipping the tip, then I feel like that's not right.
5: Whatever
0: that's not the right one.
5: Rung below the full Mile High Club.
0: Like about the bases?
5: Member. Yeah. Yeah. Bronze member. Yeah.
0: I got
5: my status credits to work on, but that's all right. But up next.
0: Keep your membership going.
5: What? Yeah, I want to keep the membership going. Don't want to expire.
0: Of course. You keep get your numbers up.
5: But next, I like this. What did you DIY, but it DI died? That's yours. That's your thing. We're going to do it after this.
0: Dumb.
5: Fever Dream, Alex Warren.
6: How

0: very, very annoying, I would imagine, right? So he couldn't control his bladder for about a month. And he decided that rather than going to the doctors, he would take matters into his own hands. Mm. Like, this totally makes sense. So by the time he got to the doctors after his little fix that he'd done, his little DIY, he couldn't go to the bathroom at all. Do you know why?
1: Why?
0: Because he super glued his urethra shut.
1: I think this might be more a super glue conversation.
0: He super glued his actual hole closed. So, and can I just tell you, this is the worst. This is the worst line I've ever heard.
1: Mm-hmm.
0: To access the blockage, when he went to the ER eventually, they had to make an incision and flush the urethra line with saline for 15 minutes. Can you imagine what that would feel like?
1: No.
0: Don't be super gluing.
1: Just be very careful with super glue if you are listening.
0: Yourself shut to stop going to the bathroom. That's a bad idea. That is a terrible
1: idea. That is a bad idea. I think most people would get that. Let's go to Joanne. How are you?
2: I'm good.
1: All right.
2: It wasn't me. It was my husband.
1: Of course, sure.
0: Like
1: throw
0: it.
1: Him under the bus. Love it.
0: I like it.
2: We had this old Commodore, and we had to sell it, and the lining of the roof was sagging. So he thought it'd be clever to fix it. So he got the super glue, as you do.
0: The old super glue.
2: To glue it. And as he was looking up, he thought, this is not a good idea. And the super glue dropped in his eye.
0: No!
2: So we raced up to the doctor. She had to patch it up so he can't open it. It was horrible. And then first thing in the morning, we had to go to the optometrist, and they were actually picking out little bits of glue out of his eye.
1: Thanks, Joanne. Alex,
3: how are we, guys?
0: Very good. What did you DIY?
3: Look, my Italian wife begged me to make a little garden patch in the backyard when we moved in.
0: Beautiful.
3: And like any bloke, especially in the garden, like that's our domain. We don't want to ask for help. We want to do it all ourselves. So I thought I'd successfully built it, started inserting all the dirt. My father-in-law was like, I'll help you, mate. I'll help you. I was like, no, all good. I got it. Safe to say, once he started filling up the dirt, it collapsed. And I had to awkwardly call my father-in-law for some help.
0: With your tail between your legs.
1: Wow.
3: He lets me know every year.
0: Of course. See, you DIY'd.
1: No, do the whole thing.
0: Okay. What did you DIY? But it DIY'd.
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0: Right around the country, this is Ricky Lee and Tim. Details on how you could be seeing Olivia Dean in New Zealand. We'll do that in minutes.
1: This is incredible.
0: I mean, maybe if we give you those tickets and that trip, you might shed a tear.
1: Oh, 100%.
0: But you cried yesterday.
1: The marathon was on over the weekend.
0: 40,000 people.
1: 40,000 people, right? And where I live is right where, like, you know, a couple of weeks ago it was the city to surf, and I was very excited and, like, highly emotional, like, watching people because I love seeing people come together, right? But yesterday...
0: I love seeing people come together.
1: I just do.
2: It's the triumph of the human spirit,
1: Tim. Most of the time people are... holes. You know what I mean?
0: And do you think most of the time?
1: Lots of people are. There's a lot of negativity around. There's a lot of yucky stuff around. And to see people coming out and mostly watching people standing out on the street cheering, like proper cheering on people that they've never met, complete strangers. I walked out on the balcony and I started watching, you know, I watched the first pack run past, and then I saw, you know, the thousands and thousands of people coming. I saw people in costumes. I saw people in wheelchairs coming past. And Rich looked at me and I was hysterically crying.
2: Aww.
1: Because I just, there was just something so beautiful about seeing, one, all of these people doing this one thing that's really hard and it's a real challenge, mm-hmm. and it's tough on their bodies and their minds, but they're doing it for whatever reason it is that they're doing. Everyone has a different reason. Some of them are doing it for charity. Some are doing it because they wanted to prove that they could do something. And there was just something so, I don't know, overwhelmingly emotional.
0: I think I've worked it out. Because it was Sunday morning, right? Yesterday morning.
1: Yes.
0: So you had two pretty big days with me.
1: Yes.
0: You think, so you think it was just the marathon that made you weirdly emotional?
2: Yes, yeah, after 2 days of seeing the worst of humanity, you got to see the best in humanity. I got really emotional when my big boy turned double digits.
1: Yeah.
2: Because there was a grief that came with knowing that he was not ever going to be that little boy that I knew ever again. And I remember when I first had kids being told, you will grieve the stages of your kids growing up when they're, you can no longer hold them in your arms, when they can no longer walk and get into everything. And, you know, like it's just, you do, you grieve the stages.
0: It's like that saying that you never know, it's the last time you hold your child.
2: Aww.
0: Like the last time you pick them up, you never know
2: you never
0: know it's the last time that you pick them up though. Oh. Like you put them down, you never know that's the last time you'll do that.
1: Oh my God, guys.
2: I'll still pick them up when I'm an old lady.
0: Yeah, no, I say that to myself too.
2: Do you get when you're an old lady.
1: Do you get weirdly emotional over things? I mean, we are friends. I know.
0: I do well up occasionally. There's a few things happening in my life that makes me well up occasionally. Just the drop of the hat. Like, oh, okay.
1: Are they tears coming out of my eyes?
0: I had a little tear in my eye when Hawthorne made the qualifying final last weekend. That was pretty good. And I always cry when that in that scene at on Armageddon when the guy comes because he's not allowed to see his son and he drives up to the house to tell his son that he's about to go and do this amazing space mission and he puts a little toy spaceship on the top of the stairs.
2: Oh, you're getting teary now.
1: Little guy.
0: And then they eventually see him on the TV up there and then she goes, that's your dad. That's the whole thing.
1: Oh,
0: it's quite amazing.
1: It's so good.
2: Oh. Do you want a hug?
0: And I want Aerosmith to be the soundtrack. Jack, let's go to you. Weirdly emotional. What is it for you that gets you?
3: Mate, I don't know what it is, but Instagram Reels, I don't know if it's my algorithm or what it is, but it's always baby videos or cat videos.
1: Oh, and
3: I end up sitting on the couch just crying.
1: Oh, it's beautiful, isn't it, Jack?
2: What about people coming home from the military and surprising their kids in class?
1: It's too much. It's too much. Or at the graduation.
2: Oh.
1: It's too much. It's actually too much.
0: Okay, let's all have a collective sob.
1: Okay, let's all go cuddle in the hallway and cry.
0: Thank you, Jack.
3: Thanks, mate.
0: Just be careful on your reels today, okay?
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14: Let's talk best friends.
15: One of my best.
14: That's what I said about you and me, Jodes.
16: Yeah.
14: One of my best friends.
16: Yes, we have had this long-running argument about that time that you called me your best friend and then retracted it.
14: I did not.
16: You did. You took it back.
14: I said one. Best friends.
16: What you said, you're my best friend, and then you got on the radio and you said, I didn't say that. I said, you're one of my best friends.
14: And then I caught Jodie red-handed inscribing it on her tombstone. And I was like, that's too far.
16: Jodie Oddie, beloved wife of Greg, mother to Peyton, Summer and Harper.
14: And sole best friend.
16: Sole best friend of Andrew's.
14: A new study has sparked conversation around the girl best friend phenomenon, suggesting that some men may actually put more effort into their relationships with female friends than with their romantic partners.
16: Well, that'd sting.
14: Oh, if this is true, then why so? Researchers looked at how men interact with their female friends compared with their girlfriends, raising questions about emotional support, communication and relationship expectations. So it indicates that men often show greater patience, attentiveness and emotional support toward platonic female friends than toward their romantic partners. Now, platonic, for those playing along at home, means intimate but not sexual.
16: I don't even know that it means intimate, does it?
14: Yeah, that's what the definition says.
16: That you're friends without any sexual chemistry.
14: Intimate and affectionate but not sexual.
16: Yeah, okay. So as your BFF, does Cara think that you treat me better than her?
14: I don't know. She would probably hope so. I don't know about this theory.
16: Yeah.
14: And what? And if so, is it because maybe particular at work, blokes are very much on their best behaviour because of, you know, Mr. and Mrs. HR department. Yeah. Blah, blah, blah, blah, blah. Classic.
16: Yeah.
14: I don't know.
16: Yeah, I'm not sure about this.
14: Yeah.
16: I don't think that a man would treat a female friend better than he would treat. Well, he shouldn't anyway.
14: I think if this is so, it's because the female friends at work don't see all the cracks.
16: Yes.
14: They don't see the side of a man where you can absolutely be yourself and show some vulnerability, which might be just a little bit raw.
16: Oh, I think we see you.
14: Okay. Yeah.
16: I think we really see you.
14: How are those cracks looking, by the way? How are those cracks looking?
16: Producer Lucy, your partner Josh, Bosch Josh, he has a female best friend, does he not?
13: Yes, they've been friends for over 20 years.
16: Okay, and does he treat her better than he treats you?
13: I wouldn't say so.
16: Okay.
13: No. I don't know how often they chat. We catch up. I'm good friends with her.
16: Yeah.
13: It's her birthday over the weekend. Happy birthday to you, Nat. But no, I think there's that trust there. She's lovely.
16: Mm.
13: But no, I wouldn't say he treats her better than me.
16: Okay.
14: I'm just feeling a lot of resilience and genuine anger towards Nat.
16: Mm.
14: I'm not feeling that at all.
13: Nat, call in and debate me. Go on, 132410.
14: You've got a guy best friend, Producer Lucy.
13: Yes.
16: Oh.
14: Okay, do you think that you treat him better than you treat your boyfriend?
13: No.
14: No.
13: No, but same deal. I've been friends with Sam for over 15 years.
16: Yes.
13: He has a partner as well. She's lovely, Jacinta. Funnily enough, we all live in the same suburb. Sam, Josh and I and Nat. It's like one big happy friendship family.
16: Okay. Swinging situation.
14: So not one swinging. Big, one big happy bowl of keys? Like what are we talking about?
13: Not yet.
16: Give it time.
14: Not yet, she says.
16: No. I'm feeling like this theory of yours over there is, have you got that BS button?
14: Yeah, maybe I could quite comfortably press this.
17: Bullshit.
13: What about Greg though, Jody? Greg's worked in a lot of big offices. Now he's got a smaller office with female work colleagues.
16: Well, his female colleague at Audi Media. They're really tight. They're really close. But I wouldn't say that he treats her better than me.
14: He probably
16: speaks to her a little nicer than he does to me sometimes.
14: Oh, yeah.
16: But he has to because she's an employee technically.
14: If this is true, then wouldn't you call that a red flag? Like if you're in a relationship with someone, if you're a girl and the guy that you're in a relationship with is treating someone who they're not platonic with better than you, isn't that a red flag?
13: I would say so. I wonder if this study is more aimed at the sort of late teenage, early 20 years when you're all making friends and then you're already friends and you're established at uni or whatever.
16: Mm.
13: And then you get a partner. I wonder if that's what they're looking at rather than healthy relationships.
16: Maybe.
13: Because I feel like we've just debunked this entirely.
16: Yeah.
14: All right. Well, if you do have a third, we'd love to hear from you. 13 24 10. Are you live in the same area as Producer Lucy?
16: Yeah.
13: Anyone in 5046, let
14: chuck
13: me know.
14: Chuck those keys in.
16: Sometimes, though, if we're in an argument and Greg and I aren't speaking nicely to each other, I often think, gosh, you speak to Sid the dog nicer than you speak to me right now.
14: Yeah,
16: you know
14: but
16: I mean?
14: Why would you ever speak to Sid badly? Do you know what I mean?
16: I know.
14: What a gorgeous little thing.
16: She's a little toy caboodle. She's so cute.
14: She's a dream.
16: 13 centimetres high. Maybe she'd like to join your keys in the bowl situation.
13: I'd take her.
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2: Now. $500 worth this morning at Joe's. I tell you what, you never know who's going to join the show. From Edwardstown, it's Ariane Titmus.
3: Oh, hi, Ariane. Ariane.
2: Morning.
3: Hi, good morning.
4: Oh, congratulations on your career. It's been unbelievable. What was your favourite gold medal that you won at the Olympics, Ariane?
5: My favourite gold medal.
2: Yeah.
4: Yeah.
5: Probably the 100
4: metre
5: sprint.
3: Yes.
4: Oh, well done. Well done. That was my favourite as well. Can you swim? Ariane, can you swim at all or you're hopeless?
5: I'm better than I thought I was. Just watching my kids swim. But I'm not the best.
4: Okay, right, gotcha.
2: I think somewhere along the way we've got our little wires crossed here. Can confirm it's not Ariane Titmus. It's Ariane from Edwardstown. Good morning. Okay,
3: all right. Let's start this again. All right, Ariane, this is how it works. 60 seconds on the clock. You just have to have the power at the end of it, okay?
5: Okay.
3: All right. Let's rock in. We're going to start with you.
2: Here we go.
3: Name a colour on the KFC logo.
5: Red.
3: Yep. Is traditional cottage cheese made from cow's milk or sheep's milk?
5: Sheep's milk.
3: Incorrect. Cows. Fitz, what colour is the flower lavender?
4: Purple.
3: Yes. Name a popular brand of super warm puffer jackets.
4: North Face.
3: Yes. In what year was the first email sent? 1971 or 1974?
4: 1974.
3: Incorrect. 71. Back to you, Ariane. What road is the Adelaide Zoo located on?
5: The road on the Adelaide Zoo is...
3: Fitz. Oh, I'm going to say Plain Tree Drive.
5: North Adelaide Road.
3: Fitz, what type of rodent is Remy in Ratatouille?
4: He's a rat.
3: Yes, who sings the 1986 hit Living on a Prayer?
4: Bon Jovi.
3: What part of the body does a rhinologist doctor specialise in?
4: It doesn't matter.
2: Oh, it was a nose, by the way.
5: Yeah, I knew the last.
2: No.
5: What road is the zoo on?
3: It's on Plain Tree Drive, Dale.
2: Or Frame Road. Right.
3: We would have taken as well.
5: Yeah. Okay. Oh, well.
3: But not thank North Terrace Road.
5: That's so
2: hey, Ariane, thanks so much for playing.
5: No worries. Thanks, Dale.
3: Thanks, my love. Thank you.
2: It's okay.
3: See ya.
2: All right.
4: Seven Fibby.
2: Very good on the 100 metre sprint in the pool as well.
3: I love how she just claimed it so confidently.
2: Yeah, it's cool. Gone in 50 seconds back, worth $750.
1: Jody and Hazy. In the morning. Guess who's back again? Pop icon. What's up, guys? This is Bruno Mars. He's heading back our way. 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
1: This is Jody and Hazy on Nova.
0: Jodes, here's a question for you. What happens to you in a digital space after you die?
2: After you pass away. I'm so glad you asked.

0: media, your photos, all those important files. What on earth, who deals with all that once you pass away? And do you want your family members scrolling through it is the other question.
1: Yeah.
0: Yeah. Well, because you have asked that question, I've got someone who can answer it. That is Zach Van Zyl. He's the founder of Nilk. Good morning, Zach.
2: Good morning, guys. Thanks for having me on.
0: No, thanks so much for coming on. So you offer a digital legacy service. What exactly is that?
2: Yeah, thanks for asking. So we provide digital estate management services as a whole. So everybody's got a will for the house, the car, the block of land, but nobody's really thought about, you know, what happens to the 50,000 photos, you know, of your whole life, the videos of the kids, their iPads, the emails, Instagram accounts. You know, who gets it? Where does it go? And I guess most importantly, who's actually going to do that work? You certainly don't want to be the one doing that just days after somebody's passing. That's where we come in.
1: Wow. So we've read up on this. A digital directive. Zach, am I right in saying that this is basically a digital will?
2: Yes, essentially it is. So it supplements your will. And it's more of a map of your digital life. So we don't store the keys, we don't store passwords or anything like that. What we do is we work to create this directive where we map out your digital life. So we ask about what phones you have, what computers you have, what accounts you have, cloud accounts, social media, businesses that you might have. We map all that out and we ask you, where does that go to? Who do you want to have that? Who do you want to have your photos? What do you want to do with your messages? Do you want them scrubbed completely or do you want them preserved? So once we've got that in a directive, it's all signed and documented, and then we can help actually execute that when the time comes.
1: Okay, so with the digital directive, aka the digital will, do you ever get digital will disputes?
2: It does happen. It's similar to a will. It's not so common, but it does happen and it can happen because at the end of the day, the directive is there for you to make a decision and authorise what should happen to what belongs to you at the time, what should happen to that after you die, right? So that can be disputed, but at the end of the day, that becomes a legal matter. And unfortunately, it does happen, but not often. But as you can imagine, with social media accounts and intellectual property, a lot of content creators have a lot of followers, massive revenue, and it's very important for families to know how to preserve that and protect that at the right time, especially with security in mind. When people do pass away, they do become a target. All those accounts become a target, and it's very important for that to be secured.
0: Zach, the other question I have for you, what happens to your phone number? And what happens, like, to your voicemail once you pass away?
2: Great question. It's a very important one too. I highly recommend everybody try and preserve phone numbers as long as they can. They do expire. If the bill isn't paid, you will lose your phone number, and that can cause a lot of issues. These days, you can use your phone number for two-factor authentication, to reset passwords, getting into platforms, all sorts of issues that can come up if you lose your phone number. So we highly recommend it, and we help people preserve that, but we highly recommend you keep that phone number for as long as you can until everything is settled and secured.
0: So, Zach, in all your years doing this, and you were a digital forensic as well, you would have seen some stuff.
2: Absolutely. And you'd be amazed at actually how often that comes up. It's a real part of the job. It's absolutely the case where we see things that, you know, you might not want the family to see. And that's exactly why we give you the option to leave an instruction that says, delete this, don't open that, nobody sees this. You know, anything under the sun, from things that your family and relatives really shouldn't see to confidential business information that should be secured and locked down.
1: How do you handle a situation like that, Zach? I mean, is it part of it where you have to unfortunately deliver some confronting news?
2: It can be, absolutely, and we navigate that delicately, but a really, really important part of that is being honest up front with our customers and clients and ensuring that we understand exactly what's there and them really telling us, you know, what is there that we need to filter out, because part of the job is for us to go in there and we can pull out the photos of the grandkids and the kids, and just everything else we'll put aside and we just won't worry about
0: everything
2: it.
0: Everything else disappears. Oh, yeah. You must have looked at some stuff and gone, bro, this is wild. Yeah. What were you doing? What were you thinking?
2: Some people have very interesting lives, that's for sure.
1: How can we get a hold of you?
2: So head to the website. website. That's nylk.com.au. And you can book in an introductory phone call, and it's

0: it's a free 20-minute discovery call. But for anyone else listening that is interested in this, we've actually got an offer at the moment where you can go to nylk.com.au/Nova and you can actually get $300 off the setup cost for individuals and up to $500 off the family plan. So we can help you out there.
1: Nice. Oh, mate. Fascinating chat this morning. Thanks so much for your time.
0: No problem.

0: Jodie and Hazy on Nova.
1: Petty bickering between siblings, isn't it fun?
2: Oh, that's part and parcel.
1: I just can't get enough of it. But I've found a really unique and fun way to deal with it. And I think this is a tip for all parents and all players. Okay, so what you can do, you can turn now text arguments into song. And so the one argument that erupts like with alarming regularity in our house is fighting over catching the bus home. All right, so my kids go to school probably 20 minutes in peak hour from our house. And so I reluctantly make them catch the bus on occasion so I don't have to do the 40-minute round trip pickup. Okay.
2: Yeah.
1: So anyway, on this particular occasion, I said, no, not today, girls, you're catching the bus. And oh my God, did all hell break loose. And so what I have done, I have taken the group family chat, the text messaging, the arguing between the girls about catching the bus, and I've put it to a hip-hop theme.
2: Oh,
1: do you want to hear
2: good.
1: It?
2: Yes. Okay. I love this. One, also, what about where AI is at the moment?
1: Oh, my God, it's unbelievable.
2: Just unbelievable.
1: This is harnessing it for good. Trust me. This is fun. Okay, you ready?
2: Can you give us, because I usually introduce the songs.
1: Okay.
2: Can you please introduce this, please, as a fresh hit on Nova?
1: Okay, all right. So, okay.
2: Sorry, before we do that.
1: Yeah.
0: Fresh hit alert.
2: What have you got, Jase?
1: Oh, we have got I Don't Want to Catch the Bus, and this is by Peyton and Summer Oddie.

0: of school in year seven.
1: It's a banger. It's an absolute banger.
2: Oh, well, man. It's a whole 3 minutes of that.
1: Yeah.
2: And then Can't Stop, Won't Stop. So once we finish with the hip-hop edition of I Don't Want to Catch the Bus, we hit the country version. Do you want to hear that?
1: Oh, yeah.
2: All right, let's go.
3: What time is Peyton's appointment today?
4: What appointment? Her brace is off.
3: I don't get them off today. I don't think by any chance am I able to go to the library until around 5. I have so many assignments and they have helpers today. But then I have to catch the bus and I have dance. That means you still get to dance on time and I can do school work. I just know I'm not coming to the school twice. I'm not catching the bus again, Peyton.
1: Yes, that's good. I have dance.
2: I played it to them last night. To say that they were less than thrilled with my work and my antics is an understatement.
1: Oh, that's very good. Jodie and Hazy on Instagram. Check out that video as well.
2: Yes.
1: You're just right in the sweet spot of embarrassing teenage daughters, and that is beautiful.
2: Oh, my God. There's nothing more fun.
1: Yes.
2: There's nothing more fun than making them feel small.
1: Oh, gosh. Big shout out as well to AI-powered songs now.
2: Yeah.
1: Oh, good stuff.
2: God. Producer Lucy and I spent hours on that, didn't we, Producer Lucy?
1: She's doing it a lot. Why is Josh Farwas calling us? AKA the artificial prince of pop music.
5: Jodie and Hazy. The original. The first. And now, the biggest game is back. It's Nova's Cash or the Cars.
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0: 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This is Nova. Come on, boys,
12: let's have a ball. Hi, everybody.
15: Good morning.
12: Tuesday.
16: Oh, best day of the week.
17: Love it, don't you, Joel?
16: I love it. Nothing wrong with a Tuesday.
17: Yep.
12: Yes. Tight-ass Tuesday. Today, we're going to talk about the difficult process when a tradie breaks up with you. You know, somebody that you rely on, hairdressers, lawnmower men, that kind of thing.
17: Yep, absolutely.
16: Yeah. Gets ya.
17: Adulting can be hard. Hard work for some.
12: Our friend Caitlin Bassett used to be the captain of the Australian netball team. We learned something shocking about her.
17: We do.
12: I thought you were a functioning adult. Turns out she's not.
16: Yeah. When she told me that in the hallway, I came like skipping and going, yes. Like, wait, why is she here? Why Caitlin's running late?
12: Plus, we talk about escapades inspired by, remember the two little kids that ran away from their daycare centre and ran all the way home to watch K-pop Demon Hunters?
16: Oh, when you

0: Nat and Sean.
1: Hey, the other day we just came across an article of a lawnmower man that stung
2: Jim?
1: A family. There you go, Jim. How did you know?
2: Well, you know, he's got the signage on all his trucks. And he does it all, Jim.
3: He does. Very busy man.
1: And his pool equipment. It's amazing.
2: he does too.
1: This guy got charged $1,300. A lawnmower man was the only person in town. So basically that was the only one you could go to.
3: It's an unusual situation though, because it was up in a town up north and the council had said to this guy, you have to clean up your front yard. And it was very overgrown. Yeah. It wasn't just a long lawn. It was jungly. So
1: there was no trees that he had to cut down. It was high grassy
3: shrubbery
1: stuff. So you'd have to have the whippersnipper out or the brush cutter.
3: You'd need some proper clippers, and you've got to carry it all away. So there is a bit of
1: cost involved.
3: It's not just like mowing the lawn. It's more hardcore than that. Okay. But $1,200 to $1,300 does seem like a lot. But also, if you're the only
2: that's
3: guy in town, you can charge what you like.
1: Well,
3: right?
1: That's right.
3: This guy should have looked after his front yard.
1: Nat, I was thinking about the lawnmower man himself because he was able to do what he pleased. Now, you've had a lawnmower man that's left
3: so
1: your,
3: I don't have a big lawn.
1: Life.
3: I don't have a big lawn, right? But I do.
2: Is this
3: have
2: your beautician or your lawnmower man?
3: Fair question.
1: Both need a whippersnapper.
3: Oh, I tell you what, I'd be even more devastated if the other one
1: the
3: retired.
1: Edges. I know.
3: I have a small patch of lawn, but it grows with vigour. It's about the only thing in my backyard that does grow well.
2: Really?
3: I had a lawnmower man. Great. He would just text me and say, I'll be there tomorrow between 1 and 2 p.m. Brilliant work. He'd come. I'd have to take the dog out because the dog barks at the whippersnipper. We'd go off, come back, very clean, beautiful lawn. And then I got a text message not that long ago from him that just said, so I'm retiring. good luck. And I'm like, but I thought this was your retirement gig. Like, do you know what I mean? Like, he gave the vibes that he wasn't that old either, by the way. But I was just sort of, I thought that this was what he'd done after leaving a different job, and he'd gone, I'm just going to have a lawn mowing round, which is not an unfamiliar path for, there's quite a few people do this, just to have a little lawn mowing round and just go around and mow ladies' lawns.
1: Ladies' lawns.
2: And did you think, like, well, you know, maybe just make an, just still do mine, you know?
3: You're right.
2: I'm a celebrity,
3: you know? Yeah, exactly. Celebrity lawn.
2: Little passion project.
3: Turns out, no, he wasn't interested. Now I have to find another lawnmower man, and it's just, I can't be bothered.
1: Yeah. No, I know, because you've trusted him all your life. Joel, have you been in a situation where people either broke up with you, they retired, they've moved on, they sold their business?
3: Or just didn't want to work with you anymore specifically?
2: Yeah. How long do you have psychiatrists? That's too hard.
1: That's
2: beyond my pay grade. I've never had to deal with that before. I have had recently my hairdresser, Stavros, I called to make an appointment.
1: That's unbelievable.
2: And it was like, after 44 years, I'm closing my shop. That was the message when I called, and I almost burst into tears. And I once had a PT dump me.
3: Say, I don't want to work? What did they say?
2: Apparently I'm too unreliable and was missing appointments. And
1: that can't
2: I was
1: be
2: like,
1: you.
2: But I'm still paying. Like, you get an hour
3: 100%.
2: Off.
3: That's
1: right.
3: You can eat lunch. You can eat all your protein, buddy.
2: Yeah, I know.
3: Was that accurate? When you say, apparently I was missing appointments, you were?
2: Yeah, okay, apparently was one word too many in that sentence. I was missing appointments. But I wanted to say anything. You know, I want to be here. Like, this is my treat of the day, coming to PT.
3: Yes.
2: I'd love to be here and also getting my money's worth. I'm stuck at work.
1: That's right.
3: Yeah.
1: That's right.
2: Yeah.
3: PT is very tolerant, because I routinely turn up between 10 and 15 minutes late, but I'm the last one for the day. And so it's not like I'm inconveniencing anyone. And he's saying to calling me Telstra because I just turn up in a window.
1: Very good.
2: I'm going to pinch that. Nathan.

0: Sean.
1: We are talking about when a business or a tradie breaks up with you. My lawnmower man retired on me.
2: You feel a bit lost.
1: And I'm just like, I'm not convinced that he retired. He just seemed too young to retire, you know what I mean?
3: Yeah.
1: And he didn't retire in the heat of summer. Like, that's when if you're going to retire, retire in February.
3: That's a good point.
1: He retired in, like, May. And I'm like, what?
2: Have you thought about getting on the tools yourself?
1: No, I don't be ridiculous. Like, it's
2: no,
1: not...
2: No, sorry. As it was coming out my mouth, I knew how stupid
1: it sounded. It's not big enough to warrant buying a lawnmower. Do you know what I mean? Like, it is...
2: Yeah.
3: Joel, we've had to do that because our lawnmower man, he pulled the plug too. And,
2: really?
3: Yeah. And now my wife, she went and got an electric lawnmower.
1: Yeah.
3: And then... She gets out the back and does it.
1: She's obsessed, though.
3: Yeah, she does.
2: Really?
3: And then she gets to tell everyone she mows the lawn and Sean doesn't do anything.
1: Yeah.
2: I get it.
1: Let's go to Jessica in Bennett Springs. Morning, Jess.
4: Morning.
1: Okay, her business has been breaking up with you, Jess.
4: Yeah, hairdressers.
1: Plural? How many?
4: Yeah, two.
2: Well, what's going on up top? Like, is it your hair? Is it you?
4: I have no idea. They say it's not me, it's them. One of them moved back to Ireland and the other one, in her 20s, by the way, also very young, she's retiring. She wasn't able to cut hair anymore because she had some troubles with her hands. So, yeah.
1: Wow. Oh, she was medically retired. Wow.
3: Hamstring awareness, we like to call that most of the time, but she had it in her hands.
1: I mean, it's brutal.
4: Yeah.
3: Jess, hairdressers are a big thing. Everybody travels all over the state.
1: Yes. I drive from Manitoba to Osborne Park for my hairdresser because she does such a great job.
2: Jenny travels Perth to Melbourne.
1: Okay.
3: Yeah, she does, honestly.
4: I was, like, super bonded to both of them too and was always attending my appointments and then they, at each different occasion, sorry, but I'm retiring.
1: Are you just rocking the full hair of dreadlocks now? Have you just given up or what are you doing?
2: No, it'll take me.
4: I haven't actually found a hairdresser yet, so I'm currently a hairdresserless.
2: You're in the market.
4: Just go for regular trims and, but I haven't actually had my hair done.
1: So it's not somebody that you trust to do like a big, you know, style change or colour job. You're just like getting the bare minimum done so you don't look like you're unkempt.
4: Yeah, I actually got my friend to do my foils once, and that was a bit interesting.
3: Oh, hey, Jess, there's a woman I hear in Bicton that might have a spot. She might live in the same house as me.
1: Sean's
3: I'm not sure. I'll get back to you.
1: I hope you like champagne. good luck, Jess, with the hunt for a new hairdresser. Let's go to Diane in Byford. Hi, Di.
5: Hello.
3: Hey, Di.
1: Okay, who broke up with you, Di?
5: Our shearer broke up with us.
3: Oh, so that's a big thing.
5: We had two sheep that we got as lambs and we were hand feeding them with our cow. So they did get very, very large. And we didn't realise at the time that we had to put a little yard in to sort of put them in to make it easier for him to shear them.
1: Yes.
2: Yeah.
5: And our two sheep ended up really large to the point where by the time he sort of chased them around 3 acres to shear them, he was done and dusted and didn't want to do them ever again.
1: What do you mean? Wow. How much was he charging per head to shear your sheep?
5: I think it was like $50 a sheep. And we only had two. So
1: yeah, it's not worth his time.
5: It wasn't like we had hundreds of sheep.
1: I know, but it's worth his time if there's hundreds.
3: He's going to chase them around. No, thanks.
2: Once again, we know someone in Bicton who... I like champagne.
3: Very good.
1: And his shearer says, nah, not doing it.
2: I know.
1: Oh, too good. Liz is in the Yangebar. Morning, Liz. I hear your shearer is still available to you. Who's broken up with you?
6: It was a few years ago. It got found out that I'd cheated on my husband and my cleaner, who was amazing, found out. And then she just said it was too far to drive anymore.
1: Oh, she broke up with you for ethical reasons.
3: Ethical reasons.
1: Yeah. She couldn't condone your behaviour.
6: It was awful. Yes. Because I've never, like, I've had to clean my house myself ever since. And she was really good. I've actually had two other cleaners come in the meantime, but I've given up because they're just nowhere near as good as her.
1: Liz, we've got some questions.
2: I have so many questions, but I don't know where to begin.
3: Well, let's start from the get. I'll go, Liz. Very honest with you saying that out loud.
2: Like
3: you could have told a different story.
1: Yes.
2: Okay.
6: Best thing I ever did, but...
3: Okay.
1: Okay, right.
3: And did you stay with that person that you hooked up with?
6: No. God, no.
3: Just a bit of fresh gear on the side.
1: But you didn't stay with your partner either?
6: No. no.
1: Right, okay. So do you think the cleaner the dumper you, did it feel like karma?
6: In the same sense that I was outsourcing the cleaning, I was outsourcing other things as
1: well.
2: Yeah, sure. Liz, you're fantastic. I mean, obviously not an ideal scenario, but very honest and very funny.
1: I mean, terrible partner, but a fantastic caller.
2: Yeah, great storyteller. So you're in the market for a cleaner or a guy? I'm not sure at this point.
6: No, I've got a lovely guy now that I've been with for like 4 years and he's perfect.
3: Okay. Doing all the cleaning.
1: But you have to clean your own house.
6: He doesn't live with me.
3: Yeah,
1: that's
3: true.
1: That's my dream. This is Nathan, Nat and Sean
0: on Nova. Guess who's back again? Pop icon. What's up, guys? This is Bruno Mars. He's heading back our way. Let's do it. 24-karat magic in the air. Bruno Mars brings the romantic tour to Australia this February and March 2027 with special guests Tyler and Anderson .Paak as DJ Pee-wee. Don't miss the tour of the year.
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0: Nova's Nathan, Nat and Sean.
1: Caitlin Bassett is in the house along with the rest of us. But Steve Bass, you're a bit late this morning and we need to know why.
2: Well, it is it's a really interesting thing. I was driving here and I noticed when I was driving my maps wasn't updating. So I was like, I knew I was going to get here with plenty of time. Yeah. And so I was like, oh, this
1: is
2: weird.
1: Well, you know the way here.
2: Exactly. Yeah. Like my maps aren't updating. Anyway, I got here. I messaged Amy like I normally do. Like I'm downstairs. Anyway, I'm waiting at the lift. I'm pushing the button because you can't get up in the lift.
1: Yeah, that's right. It's security.
2: Yeah. And so I waited in the lift.

0: for about 5 minutes, and then I was like, "This is stupid. Why am
1: you were
0: I
1: down
0: not?"
1: There.
0: I was actually in the lift.
2: Oh, you were
0: just
2: inside
0: waiting.
2: The lift.
0: I was just waiting because normally then Amy will come, press the button, and it will send me up. And so happy days. I don't have to do anything. So I'm waiting in the lift, and I'm like, I'll just check my messages. And I looked at my message, and it hadn't gone through to Amy. And I was like, oh. And then I was like, oh, what's going on? So I tried to call her. It wouldn't let me connect. I'd run out of credit on my phone.
3: Wait.
2: Yeah.
3: Are you still on a prepaid phone plan?
0: Yes, I am.
3: But you're a grown-up who's got a proper corporate job. How is this possible?
1: I called her aside and said, do you need some money?
0: Yeah, I don't know. It's just how it's always been. I swap phones a lot. I don't, like, I buy a handset outright, so I use my SIM and put it into other things. And I just have never, ever gone on a plan.
1: Did you spend the rest of your credit on a polyphonic ringtone?
0: I know. I feel like back in the day when you were, like, always calling and checking and getting the text message saying, like, you've got 25 cents left. And you're like, oh, my God, that's one text message.
2: Yes.
0: But, yeah, so I'm on a prepaid plan and it ran out.
2: Seabass.
3: Do you know anyone on a prepaid plan?
2: I've got two of my kids on them, I think.
3: Do you?
1: Are they drug dealers?
2: It's going up all the time. Yeah. Of course.
0: Keep an eye on them.
2: Well, are you joking?
0: No.
2: And secondly, how did you get... So what happened? How did Amy...
0: So
2: do we just see you in the video camera?
0: Yeah, so eventually
2: did you come out of the lift?
0: I came out of the lift because I was like, oh, man, this is not going to work in the lift as well.
3: Yeah.
0: And I knew I needed to find a way to recharge. So I came out of the lift and logged into my Telstra app. And it gives you, like, the most minute amount of data so you can recharge. So then I've gone onto the Telstra app, I've recharged, and I've worked it out. But I was like, oh, that's the reason why my maps weren't working. That's the reason why I wasn't getting text messages and my phones weren't going through.
1: That's hilarious.
0: I don't like to be locked down. Like,
3: you're married.
2: I understand.
3: You're married now, and you're about to have a baby. You are locked down.
0: That's different. But
3: you have commitment in your life.
0: So many horror stories of people who have rung up huge bills and haven't realised. So the
3: but you don't.
1: You just don't pay them.
0: Cap. Nah, the prepaid plan is just it just works.
1: It works for you. I love that you're standing your ground too.
3: I pay a flat fee every month, and it doesn't change.
0: Yeah, I do that.
3: You can't exceed it.
2: Tough. You can't be locked down, mate. She's not getting any contract.
1: You should say this stuff Nat downloads.
0: Well, so to be fair, for a big chunk of time, I was very lucky to be sponsored by Telstra. So I didn't have to pay any bills.
3: Yes.
0: And then the day that I lost my bloody contract, I got kicked off. So my phone went dead.
3: And
0: so, yeah. And so that's the thing. I went into Telstra and I said, look, I've been a long time customer of yours. They're like, what's your number? And I told them. And they're like, oh, you haven't been in your system. I'm like, you've been paying my bill basically.
3: Yeah.
0: And I said, what's the best way? And we just signed up for a prepay because I just bought the handset outright there.
1: That's so cute.
0: Is it?
1: Do you want to see something really old school? I only just swapped over. I thought everyone was doing this with my manager. I have been working off for the last few years, well, the last 10 years, an Excel spreadsheet as my diary.
3: That? Yeah.
1: Well, apparently that's not like you can, there's actually apps you can use.
0: As in you're not using Calendar or anything?
1: No, no, like I'd go in and I'd write confirm, then I'd put in the yellow. I'd fill the box with yellow because that means confirmed. I'd have to like zoom in and out like that because I don't even.
2: Yeah, I can see it.
0: No.
2: Yeah. Got a headache already.
0: And it's just a shared document between you and your manager instead of just updating each other's calendars.
1: And I said, oh, are all your clients getting updated? She goes, no, you're the only one that's ever been operating off an Excel spreadsheet.
0: Yeah, of course you are.
1: But I'm a month into the new calendar. I went for it. We had a ribbon cutting. I wanted to make it a moment.
0: Oh, my goodness. Hey, it's adult. We are adult.
3: You're ran out of credit.
0: This is how we adult, okay?
1: Yeah.
0: So if you ever text me and I don't return a text or a phone call or if
3: plausible
0: messages,
3: deniability.
0: Yes, yeah, it's because I physically can't, not because I don't want to.
3: Yeah, because your mum didn't give you any pocket money this week.
0: So I've been here for a while, guys. I was hanging in the lift.
1: Playing snake on your phone.
2: Very interesting.
0: Budgeting 101, come on.
2: We're going to talk about if there are other people adulting like this.
3: Badly.
2: Adulting badly.
3: Sure, the problem is none of them will have any credit to call us.
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1: Nathan, Nat and Sean.
2: Nova.
3: Nat, Sean, Joel Creasy and the one and only Caitlin Bassett, who we just discovered is on a prepaid phone plan. And how did we discover that? Because she ran out of credit and couldn't call us.
4: Hello, mobile.
5: Stuck in the lift on the way
6: in the lift. Come get
3: ran
6: me.
3: Out of credit. She's a grown-up. She's with child. She's married.
5: What? I've got a mortgage as well. Like,
3: yeah,
5: all
3: they rings. And yet you're like, oh, I can't handle the commitment of my phone plan.
4: If it ain't broke, it's working for you.
3: It is broke. It didn't work for it.
5: No. This one time.
3: Oh, Tina's in Kwinana. Hello.
6: Hi,
3: now,
6: Tina.
3: Does this strike a chord with you, Tina?
7: It does, yeah. I do it mainly to save money. I'm a nurse and an educator.
6: Mm. Yeah.
7: And I've got 11 kids, most are grown up. 5 are still at home. And even my adult kids do it because, hey, I'm all about budgeting and making sure we can save money and, yeah.
6: Well, if you've got 11 kids on the ground, that's a fair estimate.
3: Yeah.
6: Might come back to that one.
7: Most of them are independent.
6: Yeah.
7: So...
6: Yep.
7: Yeah. Hey, I pay $22 a month. How much do you guys pay?
6: Oh, no. Mine's way over the top. Tina, on that, because you see a lot of ads come up and there's shopping centres who are selling them or grocery chains or whatever the case is. And there's a usual that I think a lot of them on. Do you move from one to the other or you stay with one?
7: Look, if I can see a better deal and know that the reception's going to be pretty good. But mine's on the Telstra. It's Audi. So, mine's on the Telstra network. So you get pretty good reception.
4: You've got
7: to get a line. People that aren't on the same one as mine in my house can't get reception because we're in, like, a dead spot.
3: Yeah.
6: Oh. Yeah, yeah. Got to stand on one leg on the roof, make a call.
7: Run outside across the park. My husband is on a Telstra plan and he pays, like, over $100 a month.
3: Yeah, so
7: I'm I'm not about that lot.
4: Yeah, not me.
6: Tina, can I ask you? I just want to circle back to the 11. My cousin's got 11, right? Seabass is about to have her first and I've got 4. So I always say, once you go from man on man into a zone, just go with it. As many comes out as possible. Is that what you thought?
7: Once you've had three, you run out of hands to grab them all anyway. So why not keep going? You know?
5: They start raising one another, don't they? Which is just easy.
7: They do. Yeah. My older kids will pinch my younger kids and take them to their house for the weekend. So
3: See, that's good.
5: Amazing.
3: Yeah. Hey, Tina, have you ever run out of credit at an inopportune time?
7: Okay. I did, but I have a few times, and you can't recharge if you've got no credit, which is stupid. But now you can set, by the way, this is more advice for the friend that has the phone like mine. Now you can set it up that it automatically comes out the day before.
5: Well,
3: so automatic recharge.
5: I just did that when I was stuck in the lift. Yeah. I did finally click on auto recharge.
3: Adulting.
5: So watch out, guys.
3: Oh, look at her go. She's growing up before our eyes.
5: You know what? It's not like I have to go to the news agents to buy credit to get
3: right? Yeah.
5: The docket and you put in the number.
3: Go to the smokes counter at Woolworths and buy a receipt.
6: Oh, that's some Horizon 50s and also...
3: Exactly.
5: $20 a credit. Thank you.
3: Adam's in Bankshire Grove. Good morning, Adam.
8: Good morning, guys. How are we?
3: Good, wonderful, buddy. Adam. Are you a big fan of the prepaid as well?
8: Look, I'm with Seabass.
3: Yes.
8: I was same situation. Previous employer had been paying for my phone for 10 years. Redundancy came along and I'm like, I want to keep this number. And they just said, look, get a prepaid SIM card. We'll transfer the number over for you.
3: Yes.
8: And ever since then... I've just stuck with it. I'm on one of the prepaid caps. I think it's $49 a month. Unlimited calls, text. But I do the auto recharge.
5: Oh, I've only learned that this morning. So
8: there's a but.
6: Yeah.
8: If you have lost a credit card that set up to that auto recharge and the bank replaces it and you forget to update your details.
3: Oh, yes.
8: That's when you come unstuck.
4: Did something happen, Adam?
3: It sounds like you
4: it sounds
3: from
4: like
3: experience.
4: There's a story attached.
8: 100%, and I need my phone every day for work, whether it's using the data to tether to my laptop, I'm on the phone all day long, and why can't I make phone calls today? Why is my internet not working? So, quick stop in at Macca's, jump in on the Wi-Fi there, and
3: when in doubt, Macca's will help you.
6: Okay.
3: Oh, good work, Adam, thank you. Let's go to Mel in Safety Bay. Morning, Mel.
9: Hi, guys.
3: Now, Mel, are you struggling being a grown-up too?
9: A little bit. So I'm 34 and have been married for a long time, have a child of my own.
3: Mm.
1: good job.
4: But you're killing it.
1: My mum still gives me pocket money.
3: Oh, oh yeah. What are you talking about?
4: Do you have to wash the car? What?
3: How does it work?
1: She transfers me $70 every fortnight.
6: Yeah. And what do you do for a job? You just said wash the car, do the weeding. Yeah. What happens?
1: No, nothing.
4: Meals. Money.
3: So, but you make your own money now, presumably. What happens to your money?
1: Oh, that's there. It's just a supplement.
4: Why she got you on an auto pay as well, and she hasn't stopped it for years.
1: Yeah, it's just still been going since I was at uni.
3: Does your mum work?
1: Yeah.
3: So
6: she's 70 bucks.
3: She's working and transferring you $70 a week.
4: I like it.
1: A fortnight.
5: That's your coffee money right there. That's fantastic.
3: No, it's you're good.
1: I do. It's because you're a good girl. I use it to pay for my son's swimming lessons.
5: Okay. There you go. She's not splurging on herself.
1: It's charity.
4: Nah, if you're a good girl, we'll give you some pocket
3: money. Yeah, exactly. That's why I haven't received it.
6: Yeah, you're naughty.
3: I think she's naughty now.
5: She's priming you for looking after her retirement.
3: That is an unbelievable story.
4: Buttering you up.
6: It is.
0: Nathan, Nash,
2: and Sean.
0: Nova's cash or the cars.
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0: Nova. We are talking about escapades inspired by the two naughty little kids who escaped their kindy in Melbourne, busy inner city Melbourne, and then skipped down St George's Road. And if you've been to Melbourne, that's a big road.
1: Oh, yeah.
0: Big road, lots of traffic.
1: They
0: had to get home because they wanted to watch K-pop Demon Hunters.
1: Oh, why wouldn't you? When you're into a show, by the way, sometimes you're like, oh, you can't put it down.
2: Yeah, I don't want anyone to ruin it for me.
0: Yeah, but it's a one-off. It's not like a series where there's episodes dropping weekly, Sean. We want to know, is there an escapee in your life? Claire's in Yanjibup. Hello.
3: Hi, how are you?
0: Great, Claire. Now, who escaped? What happened?
3: My mother's got a crazy dog, a Maltese Shih Tzu, and he's named George. And
2: George.
3: Regularly, he gets out and he escapes, and he takes himself on a walk. But this day, he decided to go down South Street, away at the bus stop with all the school kids. He's just waiting there, and the kids are sort of like, you know, looking at him. And then the bus pulled up. He jumped onto the bus with all the kids.
4: Yeah, cool.
3: And sat on the seat next to this little boy.
0: Yes.
3: And the bus driver turned around and he said, whose dog's that? And this little boy said, it's not my dog.
0: Yes.
3: It's not my dog. So the bus driver said, you need to get off the bus. I need, you know, whose dog is this? And he couldn't find the dog. And the little boy got off the bus, ended up ringing up my mother. It was like, mum ended up taking him to school as well.
0: This poor kid.
4: He was held responsible.
0: The dog dragged him down.
3: Yeah, because the bus driver wouldn't take off because he was going to Fremantle and we were dropping the kids off, you know.
2: Yeah.
3: On the way. Yeah, just down Fremantle.
1: Did anyone know where the dog wanted to go?
0: Yeah.
3: Well, he was going to Fremantle.
0: Yeah.
1: Oh, okay, of course.
0: Had he tagged on?
2: It's
1: gone to Yochi, obviously.
2: Oh, my God. My dog escaped once.
0: Yes.
2: And two men were in my... I walked downstairs. It was at night.
0: Yeah.
2: And I walked down the stairs and two men were standing inside my house smoking as well. And they had, like, tinnies of beer in their hand. I thought they were there to, like, take me out. And then they were like, no, your dog's running down the road.
5: And they were having a tin and a dart.
2: Yeah, they were just
0: locals. Well, they were already doing that, presumably.
2: Yeah, they were already... No, they weren't just lining up to celebrate. Yeah, I was like, it's not very, you know... It was like last year, I was like, it's 2025, like, you know, where's your mango lush eyes? Why are you
0: exactly
2: smoking?
0: What's wrong with you?
2: No, Jack had left the garage door open and Gavin had run down to the park.
0: Yeah. Simone's in Henley Brook. Hello. Who escaped?
6: My son.
0: Okay, talk us through it.
6: He was in, all through year eight, he decided that he didn't want to be in school, so he kept wagging. And he kept getting caught because the idiot was wearing his school uniform and was down the skate park right around the corner.
1: Yeah,
6: and I said, if you get caught wagging one more time and I'm going to embarrass you and you'll never do it again. He did not believe me. So the next time he got caught wagging, I had leg warmers on, a tutu, a stripy shirt, big poofy hair, 80s makeup with a boombox. And I picked him up, took him back to school and walked him through the school while glaring girls just want to have fun and dancing.
1: Oh, yes. Simone, I love it.
4: Good lesson, Simone.
0: Mother of the year. And did he learn his lesson?
6: He never wagged again. But the best part was all his friends joined in dancing and thought it was hilarious. And then on his 18th birthday, bought him a tutu.
0: Oh, great. Oh, brilliant.
2: Perfect. Mum's a hoot.
0: Yeah, isn't she just?
1: Good lesson there, Simone.
0: You're a fun mum, aren't you?
2: Yeah, hey,
0: hello. Thanks, Simone. Sharon's in Averley. Hello.
7: Hi, how are you going?
1: Good, Sharon.
0: Hi, Shaz. Okay, talk to us. Who escaped? What happened?
7: Oh, my twin boys. They were always escaping. So, couple of stories. So, one was when they were probably two, maybe three, and we had the lock on the front door and the chain that goes across.
0: Yes.
7: And I went and had a shower and I can hear this knock on the door and I come out and I was like, oh no, the front door was open and the knocking on the screen door. And a lady had my son, my one son with her. So what they've done, they've gone and got a kitchen chair from the dining, like the dining room, pulled it up to the door, unchained the door, unlocked it and walked off down the street. And I'm like, oh no, where's the other one? So I run outside and the other one's just walking up the street as proud as punch, like looking really proud and pleased with himself.
2: Well, he did it.
7: That was one time. Another one was school. So we, like the after school care, they go to school holiday program. So they had to go to the movies. Well, didn't have to go to the movies, but movies. And there was a time zone. So they slipped out of the class when they were, you know, as they were walking past and actually were playing in time zones. I get a phone call later on saying that, you know, your kids went missing and they were playing in time zone. They were telling me off.
2: They're doing very well air hockey.
7: You're looking after them.
4: Yeah, it's on you.
7: And then the third one was the same again at school. They walked home at 5 years old. They slipped out of after school care and just walked home.
0: Was it far? How far was it?
7: So that was in Dart. So that was from, maybe, I don't know, a kilometre.
0: Yeah.
4: That's a fair effort. At five?
7: Yeah. So they'd walked home and then I get the phone call and they're like, your kids are missing. And like they went and drove to my house and they, sure enough, they were there.
0: Hey, Sharon,
1: twin boys.
0: Is there one of the twins that's the bad influence and the other one just goes along with it?
7: Yeah.
0: Okay.
8: Nathan Natterjohn. Did you hear? Yeah. One of the biggest artists on the planet is back with new music.
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0: Nick, Lutzy and Susie O'Neill.
1: This sexy census has come out. This is the new body and soul sex census of 2026.
2: All right.
3: It's in the Sunday Mail, isn't it?
1: Body yes. and
2: soul. Oh, body and yes. soul.
3: You know? The lift out. Is that Chris Jones's or he doesn't do the weekend?
2: No, that would go. Wouldn't be under his his reign.
1: His jurisdiction. Yeah. Well, this has 2,100 sexually active Australians surveyed, okay, to give us these findings.
2: How did Susan get a start?
1: She got the fold-out section from the paper and filled it in and sent it back.
3: I didn't.
2: No, you didn't. Hey, guys, she did not do that.
1: It's got what cities crave for connection. So they've broken it down to Sydney, Melbourne and Brisbane. Like, what each city is their purpose for.
2: Oh, that's interesting.
1: So Sydney, apparently, they most out of all the three cities are craving that connection. They want to have emotional connection with someone else.
2: When they're having sex.
1: Whereas Melbourne is validation. They want to be desired.
3: Is this why they have sex or this is after it?
1: This is why. This is why their purpose for doing it.
3: Who, where, why, what, how?
1: Whereas Queenslanders, we're most likely to do it just for fun and excitement.
2: Yeah.
1: So Queenslanders just want to have a good time.
3: That's good probably true.
1: Yeah.
3: I mean,
2: What?
1: Huh? Reversing out of that?
3: Well, I've been married for 28 years. This is not, I'm not going to, I don't know the answers to this.
2: No, but I mean, you'd want to have a bit of fun in life, right?
1: You want to have a good time. What about this one, Suze? Melbourne is the most likely to bring toys such as chokers, leashes, and leashes into the bedroom.
3: Oh, really?
1: Yeah. That's Melbourneites.
2: But chokers is a genuine sex toy.
1: Look, it's like.
2: Anyway.
1: Okay, let's continue on the list. 75% of Brisbane. Oh, okay, which city? Here we go. This is fun. Mm-hmm. Which city out of the three, Brisbane, Sydney or Melbourne, is most likely for the female toys, to use female toys? Fun toys.
2: Oh, God, I don't know.
3: Brisbane?
1: Correct.
2: Really?
1: 75% of Brisbaneites apparently saying that. Melbourne was third with 56% and Sydney was second and 60%.
3: Okay.
1: So Brisbaneites are most likely to do that. So it sounds like Queenslanders, Brisbaneites in particular, just want to have a good time.
2: Yeah, it sounds like it's a fun thing for us.
1: That's all we're doing.
2: We're not seeking some sort of...
3: The amount.
2: Validation.
3: Oh, no, how long it lasts, depending on how long you've been dating.
1: Oh, there you go.
2: What
1: have we got? Like time frame.
3: This graph is really... It's hard to read. Let's talk about sex. How long does sex typically last during sexual experiences?
1: Yes.
3: Or how much percentage? Okay, most people it lasts for, so over 20% of people it lasts for 7 to 13 minutes.
2: Mm-hmm.
3: Seems about right.
1: 7 to 13.
3: And the second highest amount is 20 to 30 minutes. It's just funny. I find that interesting.
1: 20 to 30. 30-minute session. I think they're lying about that.
2: Right, so you go quicker than that?
1: Yeah, I would say so.
3: You're the only single person here, Lutzy. Yeah.
2: Honestly, it depends on what you're doing, what are the circumstances. Like, if you can have fun for an hour.
1: Yeah.
2: You know? But if you're just getting the job done.
1: If you don't have the time frame for it. What about this? So this is good. 75% of Aussies are satisfied, which is up 11% on last year. They're satisfied with their sex lives. They're happy.
3: How many?
1: 75% of Australians say they are satisfied with
3: that.
2: That's
3: sounds
2: a pretty
3: good.
2: High number.
1: Yeah, which is good. Which is 11% up from last year.
3: Perfect.
1: The rates are inclining.
3: Okay.
2: Inclining. Yeah, going up.
1: Yeah, that works. Yeah. Yeah.
3: Slow build romantic seduction was Australia's top fantasy for the second year running.
1: Huh. There you go.
2: So just turn the page to see if there's... one page.
1: You looked over the other side. Yeah, any more notes?
2: Anything else? I haven't even got the sheet of paper.
1: There you go. So that's the findings from this year's Body and Soul Census.
2: I don't think there's anything wrong with how Brisbane's doing.
1: No, I think we sound pretty good in that.
2: Bit of fun.
3: Yeah, no, it's good.
1: You want to have a good time?
0: Nick Lutzy and Susie O'Neill on Nova.

0: Bradsey and Susie O'Neill.
1: I'm at a tough stage right now.
2: In life?
1: Yeah, in life, in my parenting journey. But I need some tips, and you can also give me tips on this, Ludsy. Well, maybe, I hope.
3: Maybe.
1: I haven't realised how much I actually swear at home until I've had a child, and now they're starting to learn words. They're starting to mimic. Like, Flo, my daughter, can now make sounds and start mimic things.
3: Can she talk?
1: And she's walking now.
3: She can walk.
1: Yeah, she's walking. She's using all her brain power walking. She's having a little sleep regression. But the two specific words, obviously, there's the S one, which is harder for them to say because that S sound for a kid is a bit difficult.
3: Like meaning poo?
1: Yes. Yep. Yep. That word. Yeah. Okay. But then the F one is quite easy
3: meaning
1: for a child.
2: Don't say what
1: that
2: means.
1: Say that. But put it this way: on the weekend, something happened. I said it, and then she just goes fuh, like didn't you know? She's starting to pick it up.
3: Okay. You got to be careful.
1: Yes. And I don't know how to to stop. Actually, it sounds really dumb and sounds easy, but to stop swearing in your everyday normal life, just at home.
3: I don't know how much I swear. I go through stages. So you do swear a lot. You don't swear much in here.
1: No, but I mean, maybe just in general sentences at home, I'll add it in here and there.
2: I mean, I'm not a parent, but my thoughts on this are the kids are going to learn to swear.
1: Yeah.
2: I mean, it's impossible.
1: So you reckon just exposure therapy early on?
2: Well, my point is, who do you want to teach them to swear? And more importantly, then maybe if you get on the front foot, say, look, I can swear because I'm an adult, but also knowing when to swear, or more importantly, when not to swear is actually the life skill, in my opinion. Everyone swears. Everyone knows how to swear. Yeah. Everyone has the capability of swearing, whether you're 4 or whether you're 54 or 84. Your kids are getting...
1: they're going to swear.
2: As soon as you get your device in front of them, they're going to learn how to swear.
1: That's true.
3: So you're saying teach them when it's appropriate.
2: Well,
1: when's the right time? She's like a year and a half.
3: You know what I think? Yeah. I think teach them early that it's the wrong thing to do.
2: That's what I'm saying, yeah.
3: But what I did with Bill, when he swore, I mean, he was a little older than 1.5, but I remember this, I washed his mouth out old school with soap.
1: Oh, that happened to me from my mum back in the day. Mm. You followed through with it.
3: I think I used liquid soap though, because I don't think we had bar soap, because bar soap.
2: I'm trying to work out whether that's worse.
3: Yeah,
2: is that better or worse?
1: I had the Dove bar soap. I had that. That was horrific.
3: And did it stop you from, swearing at the time?
1: I don't even know if it was swearing or something. Well, maybe it was, I think it did. I can't remember now. Mm. I just remember how bad it was in the sink.
2: I'm just saying, I don't know. I don't know when it starts, but I'm presuming in the schoolyard, by the grade one and grade two, kids are swearing.
1: Yeah.
2: And I don't know.
3: Are
2: they? So if your kid's not swearing, what is that kid then? That's like dobbing on the kid? Like, what does it become?
1: Yeah, I don't know. I mean, 13, 20.
2: You know what I mean?
1: I just
2: it's not a good thing not to know how to swear.
1: The flip side, if I say, hey, it's bad to swear, don't swear, they'll want to do it even more, right?
3: Yeah.
1: Because they'll just want to go against you.
3: You always do what you can't do.
1: Yeah.
2: There's also something incredibly proud, I'd imagine, as a parent when your kid uses swearing in context.
1: Yes.
2: Yeah.
1: That will be a great moment.
2: Oh, that's a wonderful use of that word.
1: Well done. 13, 24, 10, it happened to you, or you got any advice?
3: We've got another Susan who's called in.
2: Oh.
3: This is Morning of Susans. Is this the same Susan?
4: No, it's a different one.
1: Oh, this is Susan from Klanga.
3: What do they call you? They call you Susan or Susie or Sue?
4: Yeah, just Susan.
3: So I love that.
1: We're talking kids swearing, Susan. What have you got for us?
4: Well, I enforced on my child that about how people swear, you can't stop swearing, but young children don't swear. So he is still at 16 now and he will not swear. Even the word crap is not a swear word for him, but he's okay being around people who swear. And adults, when they swear to him, they'll go, oh, sorry, mate. He'll go, it's okay. But he will not swear because I just said from a young age, children don't swear, adults will though.
2: Right. Well, that's kind of what I said. That's interesting.
4: Yeah.
1: Mm, okay. That's good parenting. It seems to have worked.
3: Did she get Bruno Mars tickets?
1: Oh, yeah, I forgot. You get Bruno Mars tickets as well.
4: Oh, thank you.
3: Did you know that, Susan?
4: No, I didn't.
1: She was just calling for the swearing
3: here. How good is that?
1: Yeah, well done.
2: A real call.
1: Yeah. We had a real one. Maddie.
2: Bottle that woman.
1: Maddie had a Victoria Point. What did you do with your daughter?
4: So my daughter starts singing Paint the Town Red, where it starts off as...
1: Oh, yes.
4: I said what I said.
1: Yeah.
3: I don't remember that.
1: Yeah,
4: she doesn't walk
2: your cat.
4: Into, yes. So what, she walks into school singing it.
2: See, that's,
4: and I'm trying not to laugh.
2: It's funny as anything, obviously. But
1: I said what I said. We've changed here to go... Trick. That's the radio version.
2: Yes, word.
4: Yeah.
1: No, the B. Less bad, I suppose, out of all the swears, but it still has that B in it.
3: How old is your daughter when she's singing it at school, Maddie?
4: Seven.
3: Seven.
2: Yes.
1: And then rolling in, singing it.
2: Again, the challenge there is explaining when and where not.
1: Mm. Yeah.
4: Yes. You know yes. We've tried to say other words instead.
1: Yeah. Does that work?
4: No. Yeah. No. Not really.
1: Yeah. It never works. Okay.
3: Well, you got tickets too to Bruno.
1: Oh yeah. Yeah. You're going to Bruno, Maddie.
4: Thank you so much. My daughter's very excited.
1: Tell her not to swear at Bruno as well.
4: The other one. The other one.
1: Oh, the favourite. Good.
0: Nick Lutzy and Susie O'Neill on Nova.
5: Guess who's back again?
6: Pop icon.
7: What's up, guys? 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

0: Lucy and Susie O'Neill.
1: I went to a crazy fundraiser in Sydney on Saturday night.
2: Yeah, I know. You texted me to say you were flying down there at late notice.
1: Yes, I only found out on Friday, you know. That's why I have to leave my weekends free these days, just in case I get these call-ups, you know.
3: Did you take the PJ?
1: Well, we did take the PJ.
3: Great.
1: Yeah.
2: It's a private jet, everyone.
1: Yeah. So it was awesome. Just a small group of us, including the great Joel Parkinson.
2: Oh, the surfer.
1: Surfing world champ.
3: Mm.
1: Like,
2: that's pretty cool.
1: One of the coolest guys ever. So, you know, and then it was for type 1 diabetes. And James Bracey, oh my God.
2: James.
1: Yeah, your James.
3: Who cares? You kissed James on Thursday night last week.
1: He put on this entire... It's a thing that started, I don't even know how many years ago, but it's James's thing.
2: I think it started, I read maybe 5 years or 6 years. Did he start this? Because his daughter has diabetes as well.
1: Correct, okay. Yes, Tilly. And this was a this amazing thing. $1.1 million they raised the other night.
2: That's crazy.
1: For type 1 diabetes research, et cetera, et cetera. It's incredible. And there was a whole bunch of great prizes and that sort of thing. And the former New Zealand Prime Minister was there. Jacinda Ardern, who I love. I don't know, I just do love her.
2: Well, you'd watched her documentary last week and you were talking about it.
1: Yeah. Yes.
2: Saying you really wanted to meet her.
1: And then she's there and I got the courage to go and get a photo with her and her husband and then crop the husband out, obviously. Just the photo I put on Instagram.
3: You just showed us the original photo. The poor husband's like the third wheel.
2: That's so funny.
1: Yeah. He was lovely, but he didn't quite make the final photo. Yeah.
2: What was the band that was there? You were saying?
1: Oh, Furnace and the Fundamentals, I think they're called.
3: Right.
1: Anyone ever heard of them? I know that Luke McHugh that works here goes, my God, those guys go off. If you ever get a chance, I guess they play like stage shows and everything, like big shows, but it's just like, it's like a... just a montage of all these songs, and they don't stop. They must have gone non-stop for like half an hour.
3: Right.
1: I'm talking like it's a DJ mix, but they're playing live music, and there's a big screen behind them which has like all the, as they're doing it.
3: Yeah.
1: You know what I mean? How Hot Dub Time Machine do a similar thing like that?
3: Yeah.
1: But this is a live band. There's like six dudes on stage, and they're all jumping around. It's choreographed.
3: Heck is that?
1: It'll go from Queen into John Farnham and some Cyndi Lauper, like just like craziness. The crowd goes off. Like everyone was like bumping, jumping on the dance floor.
2: God. And then you flew back that night?
1: And then we flew back.
2: Yes, blow your
1: about
2: mind?
1: And about mid, it must have been about 1 a.m. by the time we flew back out. It was hectic. God, so much fun. It was so much fun.
3: I can't imagine that.
2: Sounds unbelievable.
3: Our weekends were just so different.
1: It was black tie too, so you got your bow tie and all that sort of business.
2: Your shoes, your feet were sore at the end of the night.
3: Yeah.
1: We didn't do much walking.
3: I was just trying to compare what I was up to. I was like, my child had a sleep regression on the weekends.
0: Nick, Lutzy and Susie O'Neill. Nova.

0: Budsy and Susie O'Neill.
1: Budsy's.
2: Well done, Neil.
3: Okay, it's Lutzy's big birthday on Saturday. He's turning 50. It's hard to believe, I know.
2: He's growing up.
3: Just the other day, he was 32.
2: He still has strawberry milkshakes.
3: And now he's 50.
4: My 40th does feel like...
3: It feels like yesterday.
4: That's crazy.
3: So each day we here at the radio, your radio family from Nova, are going to give
2: your Nova family.
4: Right, yeah.
3: Are going to give you a present.
4: Okay.
3: Which you will open on air because you're very good at describing things on air. You can describe it to everyone. And everyone who gets on air to wish Lutzy a happy birthday
2: will also get this. Okay, we're doing a different one each day.
3: Yes.
4: Right.
3: So until the crescendo on Friday.
4: So everyone from this point forth in the show that's on
3: air. No, just in this section.
2: Just in this section.
4: Oh, a little bit of a blitz, mini blitz.
2: Yeah,
4: mini
2: blitz.
4: Okay, right.
3: Thank you for clarifying.
2: A 50 blitz.
4: Okay, seems like this is merch you've gotten from a sporting organisation.
3: Huh? Well, you probably have a good connection to most of the
4: prize. Should I go this
2: first? Prize all be sponsors.
4: Okay, it's a Truckies hat, I can see.
3: Yep, Truckies hat.
4: Let's see what it is. Oh, it's a Maui Jim sunglasses
2: Jim.
4: Hat.
2: Yes.
4: Happy. So does everyone win one of these?
3: Yes.
2: No.
4: Well, hang on. Everything there's actually a sunglass case.
2: Yes.
3: What's in the sunglass case?
4: So I've got a... And you know what? The colour's that Maui Jim, the blue and the white.
3: Mm. Beautiful.
4: Mm, oh, delicious. My God. A pair of sunnies.
2: Yes.
4: But they're cool Maui Jim, but they're the...
2: Running.
4: They're the ones that were cool back in the day and now they're back again. They're sort of the blades.
3: The blades.
4: The blades.
3: For when you get back
4: from
3: into...
4: From Maui Jim.
3: When you're back into your running, which you're trying to at the moment.
4: I'm going for a walk today.
3: Yes.
4: Yeah, so I wear these today.
2: You wear them on your walk. You'll be the fastest walker out there with those things on.
4: These are amazing.
2: Yeah.
3: Okay, we've leaned quite heavily on your sponsors.
2: Connections. Yeah. Budgets are tight.
4: They're all blue.
2: But it means that whoever gets on air, yes, they get Bruno Mars tickets, which is amazing, but they'll also get everything that you just received, Lutzy.
3: Oh, yeah. Of course, coming in.
4: There's a Maui Jim... like it's one of those cool wet bags.
3: That's
4: where
3: great.
4: Where you fold them
3: which
4: over.
3: I don't
4: you know when you fold over the top and then click it?
2: Yep.
4: So that's good. Thank you, Maui Jim.
3: When you go swimming, you can...
4: We love you, Bonnie.
2: Yeah,
4: this
2: Bonnie's
4: is all
2: great.
4: Okay, this is the Maui Jim pack.
2: You got the Maui Jim pack with the sunnies,
4: so two
2: the
4: of
2: hat.
4: Those. So two of those bags, the sunnies, the sunglasses, and also some other paraphernalia.
3: That's cleaning. That's glasses cleaning.
4: Surrounding cleaning. So it's a Maui Jim pack.
2: Sarah out of South Ripley on 13-24-10. Good morning.
5: Good morning.
2: Hey, you're going to Bruno Mars. Well done.
5: Yes, brilliant.
3: What would you like to say to Lutzoid?
5: I was going to sing him happy birthday if he wanted me to.
2: Oh, yeah.
4: Okay.
5: Are we talking like Marilyn Monroe?
2: Yeah, I think so.
4: Definitely Marilyn.
5: Oh, really? Okay, yeah. Let me get my Marilyn voice on.
4: What are you wearing? Just quickly. I mean, it's not that it's important.
5: I've got my kids in the car. Come on.
4: It wasn't that sort of question. I was just asking what you're wearing. What do you wear to school? Like, the drop-off these days. I mean, I'm just interested in... what'd you have to bring them up for?
2: Okay. Anyway, this will be fun.
4: It's weird that you're singing this in front of your kids anyway, but whatever.
5: Happy birthday to you. Happy birthday to you. Happy birthday, dear Lutzy. Happy birthday to you.
4: Hey. Susie's getting some movement.
2: That was good. Yeah, sit down, Susie.
4: Ring my bell, Susie. Yeah. Ring my bell indeed.
3: That was beautiful, Sarah.
4: That was beautiful, Sarah. Thank you. Well, you've won the Maui Jim pack as well.
5: Thank you so much.
4: That was actually beautiful. Thank you.
2: That was
4: you.
2: Very nice. Oh, look,
4: sorry,
2: another,
4: kids.
2: It's another, yes.
4: I'm not your daddy.
2: Sorry I had to see Mum do that on the radio. I'm not your daddy.
4: What's that?
2: Well,
3: another Susan.
2: Another
4: Susan, what's that? Wait,
2: Hello.
4: How many Susans are listening?
2: A show of Susans from Karina.
6: Yes. Happy birthday, Lutzy.
4: Thank you, Sue.
6: You have the best day.
4: Yeah, what's that later in the week? But
6: what it's
4: best week. We'll say best week. Thank you, Sue. Appreciate it.
6: You're most welcome.
3: As part of your Maui Jim pack, you also get a key ring, but it's like a tool.
4: Ah.
2: Just what he needs.
4: It's a tool. Your sunnies?
3: I think it's a sunny. It's a little...
4: Oh, my God.
2: That's great.
4: I'm not even kidding. I got some sunnies and that lost a little pin.
3: Yeah.
2: Yeah.
4: And I can now fix it with this.
3: It's a flat screwdriver, but a miniature one.
4: Yeah.
3: So basically, they're good for a lot of things.
2: When they get a bit loose, too.
3: Yeah.
2: Like that, yeah.
3: Actually, mine needs to
2: Hey, Sue, so you're getting the Bruno tickets and the Maui Jim gift pack.
4: Thank you.
6: Oh, my God. Thank you so much, guys. We love you.
4: Thank you.
3: No worries.
2: We got a Jess.
3: Like oh, ladies.
4: I feel like I'm buying friends right now.
2: You're a little bit.
3: There's a lot of ladies coming in.
2: We got a Jess out of Samford. Hello, Jess.
7: Hello. Happy birthday, Lutzy.
4: Thank you, Jess. I appreciate that.
7: I also want to let you know, next year, the Broncos will win for you again.
4: Right? Well, it's been what's happening, hasn't it? It's been one year on.
7: Belated birthday present for you.
2: That'll come.
4: Well, I hope you're right, Jess. Thank you. You've won the Maui Gym Pack and Bruno Mars tickets.
3: was nice.
7: Thank you. Happy birthday, Luxie.
4: Thank you.
3: Oh, another one. It's another lady. Nice, they all sound really nice.
2: I know.
3: You didn't ask her what she was
2: wearing. Yeah. Why don't you ask her?
3: Rebecca from Waterford West. What are you wearing? I'll ask it. What are you wearing?
7: Shorts and a t-shirt.
2: Oh, nice.
3: That seems creepy when I ask it.
2: Yeah, it's creepy when anyone asks.
4: Definitely creepy.
2: But it's better when you than when we ask. Anyway,
4: shorts and a t-shirt.
2: Beck, anything you want?
4: I can work with that.
2: Anything you want to say to Lutzy, Beck?
7: Happy birthday, and you look really good for turning 50.
4: Oh, thank you.
2: There you go.
4: Yeah, I just need to probably walk a bit more lately. But yeah, we just had that discussion off air.
2: We were having a big off air chat about scales.
4: Yeah, I appreciate that, Rebecca. And you have yourself a wonderful week as well. Yeah. You've won the Maui Gym Pack and the Bruno Mars tickets.
2: Yeah.
7: Thank you so much.
2: There you go.
3: That'll be happening every day this week.
2: Different presents every day.
3: Yeah, tomorrow's a good one.
2: The Festival of David continues.
0: Nick, Lutzy and Susie O'Neill.
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0: Nick, Lutzy and Susie O'Neill. It's Nick, Lutzy and Susie O'Neill's
1: Producers Press Conference.
2: All right. Hey, settle down. We only have time for one question each, please.
3: Susie,
4: Nick Davis, good housekeeping. You mentioned earlier in the show that sometimes filling silences at the dinner table can be difficult. Please, for all of us out there, give us a few of your tips to make an intimate dinner go quicker when you need it to.
5: With words or just what I do to make it go quicker? If things get really bad, I'll bring my phone out, which I know you're not meant to do. But generally, it's a monologue of me just talking. Occasionally, I ask a question, but then...
6: Is this just you and Cliff?
5: Oh, yeah. Sorry, Cliff and I at the table. Yeah. Kids aren't there. We had happy hour yesterday afternoon. The same thing happened. We were just sitting there in the chair, looking at the sun go down. And I swear, I kept... And I'd break for like 10 seconds for Cliff's... It must be like, Nick, when you're working with me on this show, actually.
2: It's us in the half-five club. Oh, right, yeah, just me talking and Sue's going, what?
5: Yeah, it was like, isn't it frustrating?
6: For who? For him?
2: Yeah.
5: No, for the talker.
2: Yeah, and he'll just say, you get nothing back.
5: Yeah, and he'll just say, oh, that looks good. Oh, you know, I'll go, yeah. Here I go again.
2: And you keep going. Yeah. I can't imagine that. I can't imagine gas baggy Sue's just going non-stop.
5: Yeah, we have to when you're married.
2: Yeah.
6: Your show.
2: Yeah.
6: Really, 5 o'clock show.
2: It really is. Tomorrow the 5 a.m. hour, that's gonna be you,
5: we'll
2: all right?
5: Do how I okay. talk to Cliff.
2: I'll be Cliff and you be
5: I'll be me.
2: Okay, sweet. No. Yeah,
7: Nick Lachlan Sands here on behalf of the Nova Legal Department. We have a contractual obligation on this show because we have been giving away Bruno Mars tickets to every single listener to say the credit line three times. I think you've only done one so far, so can you please, on behalf of the client, deliver another
6: credit
7: line?
2: I've done two.
6: I think I've done two.
2: Yeah, I've definitely done two.
6: I feel like the Bruno people would be very happy.
2: They'd be stoked with that and all the mentions. But funny you say it, because Bruno Mars did, you know, he's bringing his romantic tour to Brisbane in March 2027.
6: So where's he playing? I don't think you mentioned that.
2: He does have special guest Tyler and Anderson Paak as DJ Pee Wee. Well, I can tell you tickets are on sale, okay, livenation.com.au.
6: Sorry for asking.
2: And he's playing at...
5: He needs...
6: The Ant Sand. Is he? No.
2: I actually don't know. Where's he playing?
6: Come on. I thought maybe
2: Suncorp. I thought it was Suncorp. I didn't want to just throw it around.
5: Suncorp?
2: I thought it was Suncorp. I just didn't want to just chuck it out there. It didn't have that on my sheet. Nova Legal Department, if you could.
5: Is that
6: that's huge. Yeah.
5: Is that a clean?
2: That's clean.
5: You know, without any. Do you need to do it again?
2: No, that's good. Wait, did you want to add anything or?
6: No, the Suncorp thing's interesting. Though. I wasn't sure whether it was there or Boondall.
2: Yeah, Suncorp. Yeah, big one. Big hitter. So
5: massive.
6: Big one.
8: Yes, Ash here from the Many Happy Returns. Lutzy, you've got a milestone birthday this Saturday. If you could relive 1 year of your life, which year are you picking?
5: Ooh, that's a good one.
2: 1 year.
5: I like that.
2: Ooh, that is hard.
6: I mean, in general terms, just age-wise, I think 19 is always a good year because you're old enough to do everything but not old enough to be responsible yet.
2: Yeah.
6: So if you stuff up when you're 19, it's
5: except
6: like,
5: the war
6: yeah,
5: eras,
6: 19.
5: Except the Vietnamese. Oh,
2: except getting posted to the war, of course.
6: Well, it wasn't...
2: Susie was around
6: 19
2: then, you see.
6: During the Second World War.
2: All Susie's 19-year-old...
5: I was only 19.
2: All Susie's 19-year-old friends were getting posted, so she's it really triggers her.
6: Non-World Wars... aside, 19's a very good year.
5: Yes.
6: I think.
5: Yeah.
6: But I mean, honestly, like, you know, this year's been pretty good for me so far.
2: Oh.
6: I can't really complain.
2: Wow.
5: That's nice.
6: Every year. We're just getting started, baby. That's my ethos.
5: Oh, we should get a tattoo with that on us.
6: We should, actually.
2: You know, someone actually, I'm turning 35, and someone said, I'm getting old. And I said, we're just getting started.
6: We're just getting started.
2: I took that one from you, baby.
6: Yeah, baby. No more questions.
1: That concludes the press conference. We'll be taking no more questions.
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21: You are listening to Nova. It is Jace, Lauren and Clint. Lauren, you're in charge of your niece. You had babysitting duties.
22: I did.
21: On the weekend.
22: I took it very seriously. Or as always, you might notice I'm wriggling and stretching a lot this morning. I think I've put my neck and back and one side out from carrying her around.
23: I was going to say, welcome, how much parenthood carrying do you do with her? How old is she?
22: We did a lot of walking. She's 2.5.
23: Okay.
22: Like there was just like going to the park and going to the shops, and then she
23: get tired.
22: I don't need you to carry me. I'm like, you're so cute. Of course I will.
21: You'll be able to relate to this then. Or your brother will, because he was happy to palm off the kid. A woman has gone viral online because she gave birth. 4 days later, her mother-in-law rocked up at the house to take the baby off her hands.
22: What do you mean?
23: To babysit.
21: Like just
22: to help.
21: Yeah,
22: to help.
21: I'm going to take the kid out.
23: That's good,
21: for the
23: isn't
21: day.
23: It?
21: I would love
22: for the
21: that.
22: Day? You can't take it for the day
23: no,
22: when it's 4 days
23: old. No, not a newborn.
22: Old.
21: Well, the mum wasn't happy about it, so she she wrote a song and hit the socials with it.
24: I wasn't asking, young lady. I am the reason you had. Excuse me? How are you the reason?

0: This is Nova. You got Jace, Lauren and Clint. We are asking, what's your mother-in-law like? 13, 24, 10 to join us.
1: Why
0: on
1: do
0: here.
1: Mother-in-laws get such a bad rap? No one ever bags a father-in-law.
0: Because the mother-in-laws can be quite controlling.
2: Oh, what?
1: Yours in
2: one in particular?
0: No, but I know my mum back in the day would have, you know, been putting a foot down, where my dad would have just been relaxed and easy.
1: If you hit the jackpot with a mother-in-law, you're laughing. My mother-in-law has sadly passed away, but I've got sister-in-laws and they're awesome.
2: Yeah.
1: I love them so much. I've hit the jackpot with the in-law family.
0: What about you, Anna?
3: How are you all?
0: We're good.
2: So we're great.
3: That's good. So I have a bit of a story. I'm recently married, right? Mm-hmm. And my husband, he's like the only child, like the only son, right?
1: Only child.
3: Only child.
1: Only sons and mother-in-laws.
3: Yeah, and I kind of vibe like if you're the mum of the bride, you're a little bit more involved. But I thought I would do the right nice thing and be like, only child getting married, I'll involve you. Mm-hmm. It was like complete nightmare. Like she would have to have a say in everything. Like my dress, I wore strapless against her will, and she kept telling me the whole day how my shoulders were too broad in the dress.
1: Oh,
3: like
1: had to
3: pick my bridesmaid colours. And the worst thing is on the wedding day,
2: the
3: she
2: feedback.
3: Wore white as well.
0: Oh, no.
2: Is that a no-go? That's it.
1: You don't wear white to someone else's wedding.
2: What about a cream or an off-white?
1: No, absolutely not, especially as a mother-in-law. But where's your husband, Anna? Like he needs to stand in and go, Mum, stand down. Back off.
3: I know. I kind of couldn't because, like I said, I just feel like so sorry for her that she has no other kids to marry.
1: I know, but he needs to say, come on, Mum, just pull back a bit.
0: I know, but when you marry, it's mums and their boys. Oh, God, I pity anybody who's got to date one of our three boys and deal with Lou.
1: Why?
0: Just the mums are very protective of their sons.
1: Mm. Yeah, they are.
0: I mean, look at Bowen, your brother. I mean, rightfully so. He's a good egg, isn't he?
1: He's perfect.
2: He's a lovely boy.
0: Just
1: perfect. Golden
2: lovely
1: child.
2: Lovely boy.
1: So the son every mother would want, of course.
0: Exactly.
1: Especially when he gives her the first grandchild.
0: See, there you go.
1: Wrong.
2: Morning to you, Sarah.
1: Hi, Sarah.
2: Hey, tell us about your mother-in-law. Do you love her?
4: I absolutely love her. She's nearly 90 and Nonna is amazing. However, Jace, as a mum of three boys, I was scheduled for a C-section with twins at 40 weeks.
1: Got to 40 weeks with twins?
4: Yes,
1: Sarah,
4: which is not normal in this day and age.
2: A trophy.
1: Amazing. That's unbelievable.
4: So I did actually going to labour naturally, which she can with C-section, surprise, surprise, to my mother-in-law who had booked her holiday to arrive in time for the C-section.
1: Mm.
4: And I inconvenienced her by going early.
1: Actually have a go at you?
4: So she didn't make it back in time and then arrived at the hospital to see the babies and said, amazing, congratulations. So when are we trying for a girl? Because I had three boys at that point for her.
0: Nothing worse, Sarah.
4: Nothing worse. And Jason, you completely agree with it. I was like absolutely beside myself recovering and looked at my husband at the time and said, are we joking?
1: Get her out.
2: Oh, right. Yeah. So did you actually offer her a little bit of feedback in that moment?
4: In that moment, it was very much thanks for flying back in. We need to be in our bubble.
2: Yeah.
4: See ya. And
1: we've
4: there was a lot of tears
1: ticket.
4: Between me.
0: It's amazing how many people will say, oh, I bet you wish you had a girl. It's like, well, you know what, we've got three healthy boys, like bugger off.
4: Yeah, three healthy boys, and we were the first to have the children, and honestly, she absolutely adores them, and she's 90 and they look after her now. So it's a very interesting turnaround, I feel.
0: Yeah.
1: I just think sometimes if, as a mother and a mother-in-law, you've just got to bite your tongue.
2: Oh, but they can't.
0: They can't. They do, it's the
2: a lot of the time, mothers or fathers-in-law, sometimes they have to be
1: bite
2: the one
1: just
2: to...
1: bite your tongue.
0: Brooke, good morning, welcome to the show.
5: My mother-in-law actually has passed away.
0: Right.
5: And she was really, really, like, terrible. He was the youngest son, like you say, Lauren. It's always sort of the youngest son. Mm. And the first three things she said to me when I first met her was, one, was I smacked as a child?
1: What did she say? Were you smacked as a child?
5: Were you smacked as a child?
1: Okay.
5: And this is before I got through the door.
0: Right.
5: Two, do I swear? And three, did I go on to university? And she already marked me off as a snob.
2: Mm.
1: Wow.
5: I went on to marry him.
1: Yeah.
5: And she caused a lot of trouble. So then I'd fight her on the divorce papers and we did divorce. And when she died, I married him 6 months later. I remarried him.
2: Oh!
1: You're kidding.
2: That's a twist.
1: Did you just do that out of spite to her or did you really love him?
5: Yeah, and I said, because he knew the problems, I said, now that she's dead, I'm happy. I've always loved you. I'm happy to get back with you, and we're still together.
1: Never stand up to her either?
5: No, never. Oh, went back to her and physically divorced, tail between his legs.
1: Mummy's boy.
2: Did you deliver a eulogy at her funeral, Brooke?
5: No, I stood up. I went out of respect, and I stood out the back. Because I'm like that. I know, you've got to be respectful, but like, I was having a party inside.
6: Jace, Lauren and Clint.
7: Jace, Lauren and Clint.
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0: Thanks for joining us. 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
2: Mrs. Palmer, you've got nothing to hide. 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
1: She's now hosting a special episode of Australian Story, celebrating 30 years with a live show from the Sydney Opera House. 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
0: Guys, big night on the box, Australian Story Live, celebrating 30 years. You can watch it on ABC and ABC iView. One of our favourites joins us in the studio, Lee Sales. Welcome back.
4: Thank you so much for having me.
5: Hi, Lee.
0: Good morning. We love you, Lee.
4: So, Australian Story.
6: I love you too, but I think we should see other people.
0: Okay. Touché. Not the first time I've heard that.
4: That's true. Australian Story Live, is this a bit like This Is Your Life version of Australian Story?
6: It's a little bit like that. So we did a thing at the Opera House in front of 2,000 people and we invited back popular guests from the past of the show.
0: Love
6: some
0: that.
6: Famous ones like Claudia Carvin, Tim Minchin, Michael Clem, and then others that our audiences really love too are not famous. Like there's a farming couple from Queensland, Gail and Mac Shan. Gail lost use of both arms in a horrible farming accident many years ago, and we've had them four times on the show over the past couple of decades, following their journey through. I can't even tell you what an amazing life-affirming event it was. It was really, really special. So we filmed it, we've cut it down, and it's going to be on TV.
0: Do you find stories that are based on people like that that aren't famous, just inspirational stories, far outweigh the celebrity ones that people bring up?
6: I think our audience really loves those and I really love those as well. I do enjoy the celebrity ones because you're often seeing a side of the person that you've never seen before. Like we had a big reaction when we did Claudia Carvin because she talked about her brother who's got schizophrenia and she went back and showed their relationship and how she cares for him. It was really amazing. But yeah, often those, I think the ordinary everyday people ones, and even the famous ones, I think the audience sees themselves reflected in that because you feel like, life can be pretty hard sometimes, but amazingly people kind of get through.
4: That's also not nice to see celebrities going through difficult times, but it brings out the human side of people we see behind screens and on magazine covers, and it helps people understand.
6: Absolutely.
4: Celebrities. Like, and, you know, it's not all smiles and photographs just and red carpets.
6: Everyone, you know, some people are lucky enough to get through life pretty unscathed, but almost everyone has something happens to them at some point in their life that you weren't expecting, that isn't what you would have chosen for yourself, but you have to kind of get on with it. One of my favourites from history was the Brisbane Broncos coach, Wayne Bennett. We did a story about his family. He's got a couple of disabled kids. And it
0: closely
6: was...
0: closely guarded man as well.
6: So guarded.
0: Yeah.
6: And so taciturn in reality. And then you see him being affectionate with his son. It's like, oh my God, it's just such an amazing sort of thing.
5: I mean, you've been in the industry for a long time, like me. We've interviewed some people, Lee. Outside of Wayne Bennett, is there an interview or a moment that sort of sticks with you?
6: I did Nick Cave last year, and that was pretty incredible because he's lost, as people I'm sure, he's lost two of his sons tragically. And I think once you start talking about things like that, you just rapidly hit very meaningful kind of exchange with people. They just really stick with you, you know, those kinds of interviews. I think you'd get this too, Clint. When you've been worked in daily news for a long time, which is often like a parade of like, here's the next terrible thing that's happened to people.
0: Yeah.
6: It's incredible with a show like Australian Story where you can see people years after things have happened to them and realize how amazingly humans are able to adapt, that they still carry pain, but they somehow just keep going.
0: Do you get news fatigue? Like, I was talking to someone about this the other day. They were like, you know, what's the hours in your job must be hard. And I'm like, it's not the hours. I personally struggle just being across the news all the time because, let's be honest, most of the news isn't good news.
5: Well, I joke about it. I'm in my news detox phase, really, in many respects, because you live it, you breathe it, you take it home.
0: Yeah.
5: And it's often hard to digest as well.
6: So do you still have to keep across it a lot, though?
5: Oh, yeah, absolutely. Yeah.
4: He's our news reader here. Sometimes he forgets to do the news, but it is his job.
6: So you don't just switch out and then come and show up?
5: No, but, I mean, you see some things. You speak to people who have really difficult stories to tell. You see the best of society, the worst of society, and it's hard.
6: It is hard. Something I've tried to remind myself a lot over the years is when you see something on the news, it's the least likely thing to happen to you. That's why it's on the news.
0: Oh, yeah.
6: I think the news often breeds a lot of anxiety and you feel like, oh, I'd never put my kids on a roller coaster ever again after seeing that. But actually, we have a really warped sense of risk, partly because of the news, because we emphasise. Yeah. So, like, there's been a lot of shark attacks in the news recently. Yeah. You're at far greater risk in the car drive on the way to the beach than you are of a shark attack. Mm. But shark attacks still really scare us just because of the prominence they get.
0: Hey, we are on the air with the great Lee Sales this morning. I want to park Australian story for a second. On the other side of this, Lee, I want to talk trash TV. What are you watching in your spare time? We'll come back, continue our chat with Lee Sales next at Nova.
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0: Post is believed to be the first Australian casualty of the Nepal flood disaster. Michael Keats travelled to Nepal for a spiritual trek in the Himalayas. It's believed he was with 10 other Australian travellers at a Tibetan border checkpoint when flash flooding destroyed a building they were in. 26-year-old hiker Cara Severino remains the only missing Australian to be safely located. The death toll in the devastating flood has now reached 939, with around 4,000 people missing. The proportion of capital city suburbs recording a drop in house prices has more than doubled through winter. According to Cotality, 93% experienced a decline in the past 3 months, compared to around 46% in autumn. The National Home Value Index dropped 0.9% in August. Every capital city recorded a decline except Darwin. Some regional Qantas ground crews could soon walk off the job after workers voted in favour of taking industrial action. The Transport Workers Union says 97% of members who voted backed industrial action, including work stoppages. The union claims workers' pay and safety conditions have dropped to rock-bottom levels. And family and friends of legendary Aussie rocker Angry Anderson are urging fans to keep them in their thoughts after he suffered a heart attack. The Rose Tattoo frontman recently turned 79. The band has cancelled or postponed upcoming tour dates. Nova Sport is next. Nova Sport. Argentina great Lionel Messi has announced his retirement from international football. The 39-year-old, who captained his country to World Cup glory in 2022, has scored 125 goals in 207 appearances. Port Adelaide veteran Ollie Wines has signed a new deal with the club, putting him within reach of the 300-game milestone next AFL season. And Aussie surfer Isabella Nichols has qualified for the quarters at the Fiji Pro. And you're up to date on Nova. Nova!
1: Nick Lutzy and Susie O'Neill.
2: Nick Lutzy and Susie O'Neill.
3: Hello, High Fivers.
4: Good morning and welcome. And we're doing this show as if I am myself, wife Susan, and Nick is Cliff. So, because I was saying yesterday on the show that usually when Cliff and I are having dinner or we're sitting having a drink or something, and this is me, I'm just talking and talking and talking, and then eventually I go, what do you think, Cliff?
3: Yeah, sounds good.
4: Pretty much that. So I just talk, I just have random topics because I hate sitting there in silence. Yeah. It feels funny.
3: And then Cliff gives you one word answers.
4: Yeah.
3: And then you said it's like the half five club. It's like you and me. I'll just gas bag away and you just give me one answer.
4: Yeah. But I'll try and be what I am at home.
3: Okay.
4: I have to think of random topics. Well, I'm really excited about today, actually, because A, Smarter Than Suze is back to $500.
3: Good, well done.
4: B, it's Lutzy's birthday on Saturday, and
3: yeah,
4: we're giving him every day a special present.
3: Yeah, I think he liked it yesterday.
4: I think he did.
3: Yeah, because then he had that sexy happy birthday by the mum in the car with her kids.
4: Well, people can ring in and get the same present.
3: Yeah. Pretty cool.
4: It's pretty good, and we've got some good presents coming down the pike.
3: Do you and me get our hands on any of those presents, or is that just to...
4: Well, I can get Maui Jims whenever I want.
3: Yeah. I actually don't know what the rest of the week is. I only knew the first one.
4: Oh, I have heard some inklings.
3: Okay. All right. But you're all over
4: there's one that I think will be really good, but especially, which I don't think we will get.
3: Okay. Well, that's happening after 8, usually thereabouts. Plus, we're going to measure me on the show today, Suze, lying down and standing up.
4: Oh, yeah, because apparently you're taller, Nick, when you're lying down. So we thought that we'd measure you lying down at the beginning of the show.
3: Yeah.
4: And then we'll measure you actually standing up at the beginning of the show.
3: Yeah.
4: And then do the same again at the end of the show.
3: It's a good hack.
4: Yeah.
3: Keen on that.
4: Okay.
3: And we'll get the One Note Wonder for your chance to win some Sennheiser headphones after Mr. Ed Sheeran. It's Azizam on Nova.

0: Alex Warren, passenger on Nova 106.9. Welcome to Tuesday morning. Nick and Sue's in with you for the Half Five Club, Half Fivers. And keep your texts rolling in on the text line. 0457 611 069. About all the different coffee. We're trying to find Brisbane's best coffee.
1: Brisbane's best coffee. Have we got any through on the text?
0: Best coffee is Taste My Bean at Hope Island.
1: Is that what it's called?
0: Yeah, that's what Kempy said.
1: Who was that, Kempy?
0: TDF Coffee in Chermside.
1: Who was that, Kempy?
0: Kempy. Yeah.
1: The Kempy.
0: I don't think it was the Kempy. It could have been.
1: Right,
0: yeah. He just said Kempy. Coffee Menace. Best coffee in Brisbane. There's a Wolf in Post Office Square.
1: Wolf.
0: Yeah.
1: That's a brand as well, isn't it?
0: And then Surf Coast Roasters. Fresh roasted beans.
1: Oh, so people are giving bean names as well as coffee shops. Because our coffee machine's broken here.
0: Yeah, it's done, which is really frustrating.
1: Well, the whole office is being dismantled. Not the building.
0: No.
1: We went through that yesterday.
0: But have you seen the notes on the door saying demolition notice on, like, the lifts and stuff, letting everyone else in the building know that there'll be demolition up on level five? Are we
1: are. Really? Level three.
0: Oh, sorry, level three. I think we were five.
1: Oh, because it's probably be noisy for people.
0: Yeah, it will be. A lot of vibrating.
1: That's annoying for people.
0: We also do have these Sennheiser headphones, Suze, for the One Note Wonder.
1: Yes. Oh, I've got to try and get a pair of those for Lutzi for his birthday.
0: Oh, yeah, we should do that.
1: I don't think we
0: actually have. Ash, that's a good one.
1: Maybe we should just take it from the One Note Wonder.
0: Oh, take it from the people.
1: Can we do that?
0: Okay.
1: Oh, everyone has to get one then.
0: Yeah.
1: Oh, it's a whole other day. Oh, God, it's too hard.
0: Oh, goodness. This is why we're not in charge of planning. But anyway.

0: is today's song? I could not tell
1: is
0: you that.
1: Is that a record at the beginning?
0: Yeah. Think it's the... I did not know this artist was a singer. Didn't know that.
1: Didn't know this artist.
0: I think this artist is an actress. Also a singer.
1: Like a Disney actress?
0: I don't think Disney.
1: Ariana Grande?
0: A current actress that you'd know. I'll go one more time. Think
1: it's the... She sounds like a good singer. A lot of singers are actresses.
0: Yeah, I just didn't know.
1: Kylie Minogue.
0: Oh, good old Kylie.
1: Kylie.
0: Anyway, hey, we got more
1: Natalie
0: to come
1: for
0: Brulio?
1: You.
0: Natalie Imbruglia. Not her. More to come, though, on the other side of this.
2: 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On Nova.
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21: A lot can happen to the people you care about in a year, a month, a week. So ask, are you okay any day? Because a conversation could change a life. We've got a grass fire being attended to at Stapleton, Quinns Hill Road West. A broken down bus on the Western Freeway inbound left shoulder near the Mount Coother on-ramp through Mount Coother. And emergency roadworks are happening at Green Slopes, Earl Street, both directions between Juliet Street and Victoria Terrace. It is slowing on the Bruce Highway southbound through North Lakes and Mango Hill. Also on the Mount Lindsay Highway northbound at Green Road, Boronia Highway. So if you need to get to the airport, catch the train. 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Remember, catch the train, make the plane. Airtrain. Woo-hoo! Possible morning shower today and 24 degrees. The top currently 14. 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

0: 50. Good morning, Half Fivers. And if you're just joining us, always a pleasure to have your company.
1: Oh, it's great to be here. What's your favourite cut of meat?
0: Ooh,
1: steak.
0: Okay, straight up. Are you reading a question or is this just...
1: No. What do you mean? No, I'm thinking about my dinner.
0: I like a good sirloin or a rump. I can't go past a good rump. You know,
1: rumps
0: a bit
1: are tastier, aren't they?
0: Yeah.
1: And sirloins are nice
0: cut. Yeah.
1: Well, you know what I had last night, which I haven't had for a while.
0: Mm-hmm.
1: T-bone.
0: Oh,
1: is T-bone a sirloin and an eye fillet?
0: I think so.
1: Either side of that bone?
0: Either side of that bone, because that eye fillet side is so tender.
1: Mm.
0: And how good is a big T-bone when it comes on your plate? I used to order them as a kid all the time.
1: Did you?
0: Yeah, because I used to, well, you know, when we go to a pub or something like that, because I think T-bone would look really cool.
1: It looks big. I actually shared mine with Cliff.
0: Oh, really?
1: We shared them.
0: Where'd you go out for the
1: not home.
0: Oh, you made these at home?
1: Yes.
0: Oh, wow, I never cook T-bones at home.
1: No, I don't either. I just went to the shops and I saw it there. You know, when someone just, it jumps out at you.
0: Yes.
1: And I was like,
0: a good
1: yum.
0: Butcher T-bone. Mm.
1: And there was Bill and his girlfriend and Cliff and I, and so we shared one each. And there was one spare one if people were still hungry. But it was so delicious.
0: What'd you have with it?
1: We had, you know, we're really big into microwave potatoes.
0: Yep.
1: They're so creamy and quick.
0: Yep. Mashed potato?
1: No,
0: or just...
1: you just cook them whole in the microwave.
0: Like in their jackets still?
1: In their jackets.
0: Really?
1: In their jackets.
0: Okay.
1: And then we had some rocket, some little, the really sweet tomatoes, it starts with a P. From Coles.
0: Yeah, I know what you're talking about.
1: Yeah, it tastes really sweet.
0: Yep.
1: And a little bit of avocado and some fried capsicum.
0: Oh, jeez. That'd been a nice dinner.
1: And, final bit to the story, Cliff got a thermometer for his birthday, a meat thermometer.
0: Yeah.
1: And so now he's using that.
0: Oh, that's cool.
1: I'm usually the barbecue person at our house.
0: Are you?
1: But last night, Cliff's taken over and he's very good. He's used his thermometer.
0: Okay.
1: And it was perfect.
0: The barbecue's such an alpha job of the household.
1: Usually, but I always do it. Because I am
0: sounds
1: better.
0: Sounds like a CEO job to me.
1: Yeah.
0: Hey?
1: Yes.
0: Hey? Well, I had lasagna that my mother-in-law made us.
1: Yum.
0: And she burnt it.
1: Oh, how dare she?
0: I know. I had to take the top layer off and re-cheese it.
1: Really?
0: Yeah, she was making it for us and she...
1: Yum.
0: She gave very nice, brought it over for us because she's, you know, you guys are busy. But it wasn't her best.
1: How much? Oh God, that seems so ungrateful. How much?
0: I love you, Robert.
1: How big was it? Like just one serve?
0: I'll be having lasagna for the next day, yeah, day or two.
1: Oh, that's so good.
0: Yeah, it was nice.
1: Food is the best gift.
0: It's the best gift.
1: Mm.
0: You know, I remember when we first had our child, and everyone would make us dishes of food.
1: Yes,
0: that was the best. And you freeze them, and so good.
1: I hate cooking.
0: I just hate having to discuss what you want.
1: Oh. You know, I don't do that. See, I'm the CEO. I just decide.
0: You're running that household.
1: I just decide.
0: You're running that household.
1: It's a burden.
0: Hey, we have a big show. Sennheiser headphones coming up next with the One Note Wonder Seuss. Lutzy's birthday. More presents for you. Because Lutzy's turning 50, so he's going to gift them to you.
1: I see what you've done there. You.
0: You, the people.
1: You guys get a present.
0: And then Smarter Than Seuss, $500. It's all coming up. We'll see you next.
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18: 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We've got emergency roadworks happening at Green Slopes, Earl Street. Both directions affected between Juliet Street and Victoria Terrace. A broken down vehicle on the Western Freeway inbound on the left shoulder near the Mount Cutha Road on ramp through Mount Cutha, and a breakdown on the Logan Motorway eastbound direction before Beaudesert Road through Parkinson. Also a stopped vehicle on the Gateway Motorway southbound left shoulder before the Currabee tolls through Currabee. Get the iconic Rimmel London Scandalise Eyeliner for just $7 at Coles. Shop more Rimmel bestsellers from lips to lashes, half price for 1 week only at Coles. Possible morning shower in 24, currently 14. 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
21: Good morning, it's Mike Humphrey with you. Rising sea levels, fuel shortages and missile tests to top the agenda at today's Pacific Islands Forum. Anthony Albanese, part of an Australian delegation in Palau, under pressure from Pacific Islands who want countries like Australia to move faster on climate change. House prices have plummeted across the country for a fifth consecutive month. New data out by Cotality showing national home values dropping by 0.9% in August. Workers in Nepal say progress is being made to rescue hundreds of workers trapped in a hydroelectricity plant. Over 600 people said to be in the tunnel network blocked off in the wake of Friday's floods. Rescuers now using explosives to find a way through. The overall death toll from the disaster now over 900. It comes as the first Australian death has been confirmed, with the body of New South Wales hiker Michael Keats recovered. Over 40 Aussies remaining unaccounted for. The United States and Iran have traded more missile strikes overnight. night. Iranian state media reporting two people killed on the island of Larak in the Strait of Hormuz. Global oil prices jumping at the renewed hostilities. And the Met Gala has pulled the plug on a planned exhibition celebrating fashion designer John Galliano. The show was set to headline the museum's 2027 season, but organisers have dumped that idea following backlash over Galliano's post-racist and anti-Semitic comments. Nova Sport is up next.
0: This is it. The largest outdoor experience is in Brendan at Anaconda Adventure HQ. Don't miss the grand opening this Saturday with deals and giveaways. Nova Sport.
21: Jacob Saifidi will miss the remainder of the 2026 season. The Knights prop looking at a 4 to 5 week ban following a careless high tackle over the weekend. Meanwhile, squads for the Australian men's cricket tour of South Africa are being announced today. Reports Sam Constance will earn an Australia A1 day berth for the first time. And round one of the US Open continuing with Aussies Rinky Hijikata, Alexi Popram, Kimberly Birrell and Maya Joint all in action this morning. And now you're up to date on Nova.
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28: Oh, yeah. Welcome to Tuesday, our favourite day of the week.
29: I'm pretty good today.
28: Yeah, actually, I feel pretty solid.
29: How are you guys?
30: Are you wearing different perfume?
29: Yes. What do you think?
30: I like it because
28: I haven't scented you yet.
30: I must have followed you in from the kitchen. Not that I saw you at any stage.
29: Mm-hmm.
30: You might have been in the toilet and then I missed
29: it. Okay. Yeah, yeah.
30: But, I thought, It reminded me, it's not Mademoiselle, but it reminded me of it.
29: It's a copy. Can you say that?
30: Oh, my God. How good am I then?
29: It's a copy of Chanel Mademoiselle.
30: No, I noticed that it's not it.
28: No, the perfume?
29: Yes. It's a present off my son and his girlfriend for my birthday.
30: It's right. Very similar to Mademoiselle.
29: It's a very similar. It's inspired by Chanel
30: Mademoiselle.
28: Mademoiselle.
30: It's quite bizarre that I knew it just wasn't quite it, but it was...
29: close.
30: People are going to think we're making this shit up.
29: No.
30: We're not.
29: No.
30: I hadn't even seen you.
29: It's very... I've got a really close friend of mine who wears this exact perfume.
28: Oh, that's weird then when you
29: feel like her. I mean, you're not meant to do that. You're not meant to copy your friend's perfumes, but... it makes me closer to her, so that's fine.
30: Not that I did this to be closer to Ben Teo, but Tom Ford Black Orchid.
28: Oh, that's Benny Teo.
30: When
28: isn't
30: I was hanging with him in Dublin, I was going, oh man, there's a girl at this bar wearing Black Orchid. I can smell it from a mile off. And he goes, hey, bro, it's me.
28: Oh, hey, bro, it's me.
30: And all of a sudden, I had this huge Samoan dude.
28: He does smell good, though.
30: And I actually, when I came back from, because he was playing in Ireland.
28: Yeah.
30: And when I came back, I said, mate, can I just get a spray for my jumper so I can go to sleep on the flight?
28: And just think of you.
30: So I could I wasn't trying to think of him, but I kind of was as well.
28: Yeah. You're sleeping in Ben Teo in a cloud of Teo.
29: But then you bought it, didn't you? Because you occasionally wear Black Orchid in here.
30: Yeah.
29: Do you wear
28: cologne every day or nah?
30: I do, but not Black Orchid in here.
28: Oh, Black Orchid's like, is that your sex panther? Like you only wear that? Yeah, right.
30: Absolutely. I got
29: sex panther?
28: 60% of the time it works all the time. Anchorman.
30: Yeah. Sex panther.
28: Yeah. It's the thing.
30: I wear Bad Boy or something. I got it for free when I went to a hotel once.
29: I got Bad Girl or Good Girl or...
30: Yeah, you got it was down the coast, remember?
28: I currently don't have a cologne. I don't have a cologne. I need to get one. I go through waves where I buy them and I don't. And
29: I've got another one that I wear. That's my special one. This is more now my everyday.
30: Well, just one.
28: Yeah.
30: That's your work one.
28: Ooh.
29: Yeah. Mm. Is it too strong in here?
30: No,
29: it's
30: very
29: strong.
28: I
30: can't smell it in here, but I could smell it on the walk.
28: Yeah, I can't smell it in here.
30: You must have left it on your walk, and I was like, I'll walk through it.
29: What about how cologne or perfume smells so different on different people?
30: Absolutely.
29: Because remember Bowie, your friend,
30: Creed.
29: He wore Creed and I loved it. I bought it for Cliff.
30: Nothing.
28: And didn't do it for you?
29: Well, no, it just smelled so strong on Cliff. So strong. And it wasn't, it's not really a Caucasian scent for him. Do you know what
30: I mean? Yeah, Creed doesn't work on me either.
28: You know, right.
30: You gotta
29: That's
30: be
29: what I mean.
30: You've got to be Lebanese.
28: So the cologne chooses the person.
29: Well, you've got to be not a different look. A different look.
30: Yeah, it's a different
29: look. I was going to say a nicer look, but that's...
30: Cliff and I wouldn't get away with Creed.
29: Well, I bought Creed for Cliff and a massive bottle, and now he's... Every time he puts it on, I go, can you just spray a little less of that on? It's like, that's you bought advice. It for me. You bought it for me.
28: I don't wear that anymore.
30: It'll last longer. It's good.
29: But okay. It's more of a Bowie scent.
28: It's a whole world colognes, isn't it?
30: It is.
28: It really is.
29: Yeah.
28: Great presents, though. Great gifts.
29: Yeah. Yes.
28: Speaking of gifts.
29: Oh, yeah.
30: I can see you segue.
28: You've got a few...
30: It's my birthday week.
28: It's your birthday week, the big 5-0, so we're giving you a gift every day, and then you were gifting that to the dear listeners.
30: Yes, at a certain time when I open it.
28: Yep, that'll be after 7:30 this morning. Smarter Than Sue's, $500, very healthy area.
29: Yep.
28: That's singing territory.
29: Mm-hmm.
28: We've got more on Brisbane's best coffee. We have a very exciting update for that as well, so that's coming on.
29: Nice.
28: And up next, the Sennheiser headphones. Bit of One Note Wonder.
30: Oh, it could be in this box here.

0: Steady Swims, Mr. Know-It-All on Nova, Nick Lutzy and Susie O'Neill with you. Happy Tuesday. Top of 23 today before it gets into the 30s later this week.
1: Yeah, nice. Oh, happy spring day, everyone. Yes. Happy first day of spring.
0: It's here. Spring has sprung.
1: Spring.
2: Ironically, yesterday afternoon, it was probably the coldest I've been.
1: Yeah.
0: It like turned, didn't it?
2: I was out at Cusack and it was cold.
1: Yeah, it did turn cold, didn't it?
0: A bit grey, a bit windy. Yeah.
2: But now we're in spring.
0: Now it's going to be warm.
2: Turn the corner, obviously.
0: Yeah.
1: I was singing about my day yesterday.
2: What'd you get up to?
1: Carried soil.
2: Sorry. You sent me a photo. Got to see one of our houses.
0: Oh, wow. I got to see all these stairs outside.
1: See, that's why I don't do this thing.
2: No, I'm kidding. No, I got to see the steps down to the lawn. The garden. Whatever it is. It's not, whatever it is. That's a lot.
1: I have to tell people because it's like...
0: Can I see it? Show me the photo.
2: You know what I found myself doing?
1: 3 hours of my day.
0: Yeah.
2: I found myself trying to construct some sort of like... Because there's steps with like... rails.
0: Oh, yeah.
2: Like, it'd be great for skateboarding because it's like rail, flat. So, but I mean, surely there's some sort of system where you could put the thing on the railing somehow and like a pulley or some sort of wheel section. But I don't know, whatever.
0: So, you guys carried it by hand still by bucket yesterday?
1: Yeah, by bucket.
0: Soil.
2: No wonder your guns are looking good.
0: Yeah.
1: Well, I figured it was like exercise.
2: Yeah. It is exercise.
0: Absolutely. Up and down the stairs.
1: But anyway. I don't know why I said it. I said it because it's a pain in the ass and I want people to know.
2: Is it done?
0: I worked hard.
1: We've got to mulch it and plant the stuff and put the... Cliff does most of the work. My husband does most of the work.
0: Was Bill, your son, there yesterday helping you?
1: Or? He did. He came and helped.
0: All right. So the family. It was a family working.
1: It was like a good bonding experience.
0: Did you play music? Like, do you play music for...
1: I had headphones in.
0: Oh, see, that's antisocial. You got to be playing like a Yui Boom or something.
1: Too noisy.
0: Oh.
1: The houses are very close.
0: Oh.
1: So the neighbours wouldn't like that.
2: Oh. It's true in the day.
1: We're good neighbours.
0: Yeah.
2: Yeah, I know them.
0: Oh, yeah.
2: I think. Do it.
1: No.
2: No, I don't. Yeah, I do.
1: Anyway, we need to...
0: Doesn't want to talk about us anymore. She's done with this chat.
2: I thought I did know your neighbours.
1: I bring it up and I shut it down. One note
0: wonder. Sennheiser headphones. These are up for grabs as well. Today's song, I'm going to call it. This is hard. This is a tough one today. So I mean, sorry, mate.
2: Sorry,
0: it was off mic.
2: I do know. Yeah.
0: Sorry. Okay, here's today's song.
2: Okay. God, for some reason, I'm hearing Britney Spears a lot.
0: Is a female artist.
1: I was hearing Static.
2: Not Britney Spears and.
1: She's female.
2: No, but I said Britney Spears.
0: Whoa!
2: I don't know what she identifies as, all right? But if it was her, he would have made a different reaction.
0: I would have said, yeah.
1: Oh, yes.
0: Yes.
1: Yeah,
0: so
1: I remember now.
2: Yeah, something like that.
1: Anyway. I remember now what it is. You gave a few clues in the half-five.
0: In the old half-five
2: club. I'm not privy to that, am I?
0: 13, 24, 10.
2: Laurie Daly doesn't give clues on SEN. What do I listen to?
0: Imagine him playing the one note wonder.
2: he'd probably do it, actually, if we asked him to do it. Just to try him into their show.
0: Anyway, give us a call. We'll get you on next. Nick, Lutzy and Susie O'Neill
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8: 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Nova 106.9. A crash is being tidied up Capalabar, Old Cleveland Road at Mount Gravatt, Capalabar Road intersection. Also a crash on the Bruce Highway southbound direction after Deception Bay Road through Deception Bay. That's got traffic back around Burpengary East for the southbound. A breakdown to watch for on the Pacific Motorway inbound. left shoulder before the Torres Street overpass through Upper Mount Gravatt, and a breakdown on the Logan Motorway eastbound before Bow Desert Road through Parkinson. We've got that earlier breakdown to watch out for on the Western Freeway inbound. It's on the left shoulder just before the Mount Coother Road on-ramp through Mount Coother. A lot can happen to the people you care about in a year, a month, a week. So ask, are you okay any day? Because a conversation could change a life. A possible morning shower today in 24, the expected top. It is currently 14 degrees. It's Mark on Nova 106.9.
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0: 6:20, you can win these amazing Sennheiser headphones. Rediscover your favourite songs with Sennheiser Momentum 5 Wireless. Every detail finally revealed.
1: Oh yeah, they seem really good. They're wireless. They haven't got no cord.
0: No, fall asleep in those. Take them anywhere. Today's song.
2: Are they wireless?
0: They're wireless. Wireless. Jump on the wireless. Joel out of Kalanga, hello.
17: Hey, how you going?
1: How's Kalanga?
17: Oh, it's first day of spring. Can't complain.
1: Yeah, right. See, great attitude. I love that. I'm going to try and absorb some of that. True.
2: I have this weird thing in winter. I don't know why at my house, where I only hear, like, you know, in the early mornings you hear the trains, like, and that sort of vibe. And spring hits and I don't hear it anymore. I don't know why. It's just a winter thing. Why is that?
1: Maybe I hear the trains from my house too. Yeah. But I can't remember if I didn't hear them today.
0: Huh.
2: What station? Don't tell anyone. Yeah, paparazzi.
1: What's the station of yours?
0: Yeah. Ascot.
2: Yeah, probably. No, it's not Ascot. Albion station must be. It's a fair way away, actually. Yeah. But I can just... Yeah, they must hit the...
0: It echoes up the mountain.
2: Up the canyon. Up the,
0: yeah. Hey, Joel.
17: Yeah, yeah.
0: What is it?
17: I think it's Milkshake by Khalees.
2: Oh, that's a good guess. I mean, your first caller, which makes me think it's not it.
0: Yeah.
2: Oh, no, you... Oh, yeah, Khalees a woman.
0: It's not. Khalees could be a woman.
17: Bummer.
0: I'd like to hear that song, probably more than this song.
1: Is that My Milkshake Brings All the Boys to the Yard? That one?
0: Damn right.
17: Yep.
2: Damn right.
0: Yeah, Joel's like, yeah, that's it. That's the one. Sorry, Joel.
2: What does that mean, that song?
0: Susan?
1: I think they mean if you've got nice buzzies.
2: You mean it's a buzzy related? So the buzzies, bring all the boys.
0: I just thought she had like good chocolate or vanilla milkshakes.
2: Well, that is a theory. Yeah.
1: I think it's buzzies.
0: Because Lutzy would go. If there was a good strawberry milkshake, Lutzy's heading to that yard.
1: But now I think it might be worse than than boobs.
2: I think that'd be a good new segment where Susan does her interpretation of lyrics.
0: That's fun.
2: These sort of songs.
0: That's fun.
1: Oh, yeah.
2: Because we came up with another one yesterday when I'm not even comfortable talking about.
1: Oh, yes.
2: Ring my bell.
1: My kids told me that. My kids said that was about a...
2: How do they
1: a
2: know?
1: Vegetable. That song Ring My Bell is about a vegetable.
2: Yeah,
0: that's
2: they
0: fun.
2: Did.
0: Let's do that.
2: Yeah, I like that.
0: Yeah, so he's debunking.
1: Should we do it early?
0: Yeah, we can do it. Yeah, yeah. Okay, around this 6:40, 6:50-ish.
1: Yeah.
0: Tarita out of Cooperoo, good morning.
18: G'day, g'day. How you going?
1: Hey, Tarita.
18: Let's do it.
1: How was your date? How was your date the other day, Tarita?
18: Oh, it was good. We, yeah.
0: Oh, yes.
18: Going well.
0: So, on?
2: Still on.
18: Yeah, it's on, baby.
2: Oh,
18: I'm like Donkey Kong.
2: It's on like Donkey Kong.
0: The milkshake's bringing the boys to the yard, baby.
1: What was date number one? Did you just do drinks or something? Or coffee?
18: Yes, we went to the bar down at Cooperoo,
1: The village.
0: The village, yeah, of course, yeah.
18: Yeah, the Cooperoo village, that's correct.
1: Great. Yeah. That's a great bar
18: then. Dinner drink. Yeah, then he had made dinner. Later on.
1: You made dinner later on?
2: Really?
18: On the weekend, yes.
1: Oh, not the same day.
0: Yeah, different days.
2: Also, Tarita, you want to be listening later on the show for the our coffee, best coffee in Brisbane.
0: Yeah.
2: I know you've got a nomination around Merlot Coffee out near Karina there.
18: Yes,
2: on the text line.
0: Yep.
2: Yeah.
18: Very good memory. Lutzy?
2: Yeah, I know. It's all up there somewhere.
0: Just comes to him. Yeah.
2: See, I'm still 49 for like four more days, Tarita. Then that memory's gone.
0: Yeah.
18: I know. Oh, welcome to the nifty 50s, Lutzy.
2: Okay. Again, not
0: there.
18: There you go. Not nifty? Okay, thrifty, Lutzy.
0: Change your Tinder age. Tarita, what's this song? What is it?
18: You know, I thought it was Britney Spears, but I think it's somebody else because she's not an actress. Britney, is it?
2: Yeah, I thought it was Britney Spears as well.
1: She's an actress.
18: Can I change it? Is it right?
0: Yeah, go for it. Change it.
18: I think it's Zendaya replay.
0: Oh, she's changed.
1: Did she do that?
18: She's a squeaker.
0: Yeah, I mean that's a last minute clutch get, and that is correct.
2: Oh really? She got it.
18: I thought it was that wolf chick too, the Justin Bieber's girlfriend. You know?
2: She's hot, Hailey Bieber.
0: Hailey Bieber.
1: Jessica Biel.
18: No, the other one that she sang a song about that. Nicki Minaj.
0: Not
1: Jessica Biel.
0: Selena Gomez, you talking about?
18: Yeah, that's it. Selena. That's it. I thought it was Selena. But,
2: Anyway, you're right.
18: Yeah.
0: You got it. You got the Sennheiser headphones.
18: Oh, that's great. Oh, God.
2: Let us know what they're like.
0: Jeez.
1: Jesus. Squeal there.
18: Hey, Lutzy, you can have them. They're for your 50.
2: No. I'm not doing that.
18: No. You can have them. No, go on. You've been complaining about them.
2: Give them to your new beau for Christmas.
0: Oh, yeah.
2: I'm not taking the headphones off you. Yeah. I'm not doing that. Thank you, though. That's very, very nice of you, Tarita.
1: Tarita's really nice. She's
2: no, I'm not, taking the headphones off Tarita.
0: Just take them off Tarita.
2: I'm not doing it.
0: That's classic Tarita.
2: I'm not doing it.
18: Okay?
2: Thank you. You're an absolute gem. You're a gem.
18: All right.
0: All right. Thanks, Tarita.
1: She's loved up.
2: Your boyfriend will get jealous.
1: She's loved up. That's what she's doing.
0: Yeah, she is. You can feel it.
1: You can feel it.
18: I don't need him. You can have him.
2: No, you can't.
0: Anyway, you two can argue about this off air. We're done. Here's Zendaya now. Thanks, Tarita. Enjoy.
1: See ya.

0: 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Nova 106.9, Nick Lutzy and Susie O'Neill right on 6:30, first day of spring, top of 23 today. And we have Smiling Sue's $500. Lutzy's birthday coming up. We're giving him a gift and then he is gifting it to you, dear listeners, after 7:30. But up next, David, we have the tape measure here. It's measuring time.
1: Oh, yes. Yes, of course. I forgot about this.
2: Yeah. This is your height, guys.
1: So we're doing it vertically. What? Height guide.
0: She was just specifying what part of the body it was we were measuring.
1: Oh, yes.
2: Because I wasn't included. It was you two talking, so people could have thought.
1: So we're going to do it vertically and then we're going to do it horizontally.
0: Oh, yes.
1: Measurements. Because the theory is if lying down is longer.
0: Yes, that is the theory. And we're going to
1: we're going to do it early. And then at the end of the show, we're going to do it.
0: Yes, correct.
1: When your bones have settled.
0: Yeah.
1: Or something.
3: 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Wake up. With Nick, Lutzy and Susie O'Neill.
2: When I get really stressed, I leave out all my words. So I remember.
0: I've noticed.
2: I'm all tough.
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11: 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Dinosaurs, action and your favourite heroic pups are ready for their biggest adventure yet. Get tickets now. We've got a breakdown to watch out for on the Pacific Motorway inbound left shoulder before the Torres Strait overpass through Upper Mount Gravatt. A crash on the Bruce Highway southbound after Deception Bay Road through Deception Bay. Traffic is heavy back to Burpengary East on that. And a crash on the old Cleveland Road approach to Mount Gravatt Capalabar Road through Capalabar. We've also got emergency roadworks happening Earl Street in Greenslopes. Milwaukee's Outdoor Power Up 3-day event starts Thursday. 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Possible morning shower, 24 the top, currently 14 its mark on Nova 106.9.
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13: Right here, right now. Good morning, it's Mike Humphrey with you. The first Australian death has been confirmed in the devastating floods in Nepal. Hiker Michael Keats from the New South Wales South Coast has been declared dead by his family. The death toll from the disaster now over 900, with close to 40 Australians remaining missing. Anthony Albanese has touched down in Palau for the Pacific Islands Forum. Rising sea levels, fuel shortages and missile tests to top the agenda. China is threatening consequences over Taiwan's inclusion at the gathering. DFAT are investigating claims a former ADF soldier has been killed fighting in Ukraine. Two social media accounts of foreign fighters identifying the man reporting him killed in action. 14 Aussies have since died in the conflict. Lionel Messi has called time on his 20-year international career with Argentina. Considered by many as the greatest of all time, the 39-year-old retires after 207 games, 125 goals, two Copa America trophies and one World Cup. And music icon Dolly Parton has been laid to rest in Tennessee. The country music legend placed next to her late father Carl Dean at a private family funeral. Nova Sport is up next.
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13: Massive news for the Cowboys with a 2-year deal for Joe Chan, who departs Melbourne Storm at the end of the season. The 24-year-old back rower joins North Queensland after 47 games for Melbourne. Meanwhile, Dolphins trio Tom Flegler, Morgan Knowles and Kurt Donoghue all escaping with fines after dangerous conduct in Sunday's win over the Roosters at Allianz Stadium. And an emotional Novak Djokovic has made his earliest exit at a major tournament in 20 years. It's following a shock 5-set loss to his Argentinian opponent in the US Open. And now you're up to date on Nova.
0: Hurry, it's your last chance to catch the Book of Mormon in Brisbane. Australia's biggest musical comedy hit must leave Brisbane this October. Time Out reckons it really is as good as they say. And the age warns it'll make you laugh until it hurts. So what are you waiting for? Book now before hello becomes goodbye. The Book of Mormon at the Glasshouse Theatre, but only until the 4th of October. Rush to the bookofmormonmusical.com.au.
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0: City on Nova. Nick Lutzy and Susie O'Neill, 6:41. Don't forget, after 7 o'clock, you can win yourself some great prizes for Lutzy's birthday. He's gifting them to you after we gift them to him. But this came up yesterday, Lutzy. I don't know where this came from.
1: I can't remember either, but I just remember seeing somewhere that... Did you see it too, Susan?
2: Yeah.
1: Everyone's like, don't measure yourself standing up for your height.
2: Yeah.
1: Because if you you do that, obviously that's the height we usually equate to our own height. But then if you lie down, you're actually taller because your bones sort of spread a little bit further and don't have the pressure of gravity on them.
0: Mm.
1: So you should actually measure your height as you lie down.
0: Yeah.
2: And was it
1: to be higher.
2: Was anything to do with the time of day? We didn't get into that, did we?
1: Someone said that afterwards. I think.
0: Yeah, mornings was taller, and then you sort of shrink as the day goes on.
1: Your bones squish down
2: life.
1: By gravity and life.
0: Everything gets in the way. You sort of get hunched.
1: So ideally, according to this theory, you should measure yourself at the start of the day lying down.
0: Yeah.
2: It's funny that everyone wants to be taller, don't they? It's like a status symbol.
0: It is, I think.
2: Stimble.
0: And I'm obviously the shortest in the team. Now, we know that. So we decided we were going to measure me, both standing up and lying down now, and then we can redo it after the show. At the end of the show.
1: Yes. Okay. Right, we'll go against the wall here now.
2: Might
1: need Ash just a bit of help. There she is. You're right. You stay on your mic there. And
2: okay.
1: You're right. Yeah.
2: Let me move mics.
1: Okay. So we'll start by doing the. Put that under your foot there.
0: Yeah.
1: Oh, okay. And there we do that. Okay. And we're doing this here. And.
0: My mic might not be on.
1: Okay. So you're 172.
0: Okay. Yeah. That sounds.
1: Does that sound about right?
0: That sounds right.
1: Oh, shit. Hang on. Sorry. Didn't mean to swear, but I just almost cut your hand off. So you go against the wall.
2: No, I reckon feet, the same as same constant. So feet were against the
1: wall.
2: Okay,
1: same constant. Feet flat against the wall.
2: Yep.
1: Now, I might need you, Ash, just so I know you're filming as well here. You do that. And then I'm just going to go under your arm.
2: How
1: your
2: knees, Lutzy?
1: Huh?
2: How your knees bending down?
1: Oh, that was. Now, hang on. I've got to just use the microphone here.
2: You're multi-talented. Basically, Nick is lying on the ground. His feet are pressed against the wall. He's lying flat. His head is towards the end of
1: It's legit at least 173. What? I'm saying maybe 174. And you know what? It's about a second and a half. It's a centimetre and a half, rather.
0: How good is that?
2: Flatter.
3: There it is. There's the microphone. Yeah. It legit is.
0: I'm tall.
1: It's legit taller. It's there.
2: You're now the second.
1: A centimetre and a half, which I think, oh, geez, you can almost lose your finger doing that. That thing bites back. And that's what we heard, that it was about a centimetre and a half taller.
0: Okay.
1: Isn't that interesting?
0: That is weird. A centimetre and a half to 2 centimetres taller. I feel taller now. So that means on my CV and stuff, I can put 174, not 174.
1: Well, that's the point. Who's to say you can't?
2: I just feel like there should be not so much status on height.
0: Thank you, sirs.
2: I feel like, why?
0: Yes. Let's break down the stigma.
2: Break down the stigma of having to be tall, especially if you're, well, only if you're a man. If women don't have this.
0: Nah, it doesn't matter.
2: Doesn't matter.
0: No.
2: In fact, people probably prefer us to be short.
1: Hmm.
2: And, you know, that's so problematic for me at the moment.
1: Is it?
2: In 2026, at least we still find tall men attractive and short women attractive.
1: Is there stats around that?
0: It would be interesting to
2: find. This is just off my feelings.
0: Notoriously, though, if you're short as a guy, it's not as...
2: Like when someone's short, they go, oh, they're short. Yeah. They go, oh, they're short.
0: Yeah.
2: Do they?
0: No. He'd be attractive.
1: Yeah, yeah.
0: He'd be so
1: damn
0: attractive.
1: Damn, he's short.
2: Yeah. He was taller.
0: He'd be attractive if he was taller.
2: I can't believe how short he is.
0: Yeah, geez, imagine if he was taller. He's not, though. Anyway.
1: But you got married and stuff. Didn't impede you.
2: And that's the key. That's the
0: great personality.
1: They say there's someone for everyone. And Morgan somehow,
0: we find each other.
1: Somehow found you.
0: You know, at our wedding,
1: yeah.
0: Morgan was not allowed to wear heels because then she would have been taller than me. So she wore sneakers.
1: That could be a problem.
0: Oh, yeah,
2: that's okay.
0: So in our photos, we were the same height.
2: Well, we did similar for our photos in the show.
0: I was on a box.
1: Oh, you had us down on a box.
0: I was on a milk box or whatever it was. I was on a crate next to you guys trying to look all normal.
1: You're right. That is weird that we have to put you on a box.
2: You're why couldn't you be your normal height?
1: Yeah. Yeah. That's the
0: so
1: prime
0: true.
1: Example.
0: And I'm so used to getting the boxes coming out for me in photo shoots. Like, I'm just so used
1: really?
0: To it now. Yeah.
1: So it's happened before?
0: Oh, all the time. Every photo
2: Were
0: shoot.
2: Were you always at school the middle... front sitting down.
0: Yep, always. Yep. I was always front
2: row. That's where they put the short
1: people.
2: Oh,
1: yeah, that's a bit demasculating,
0: there.
1: Isn't it?
0: And then all your mates are at the back and they're all having fun and you're at the front
1: around.
0: Near the teachers and whatever. And
2: next to all the short girls.
0: Anyway, though,
2: we're going to... I'm doing
0: it. Yeah,
1: you did it.
0: You started this.

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3: Watch out for that multi-vehicle crash on Old Cleveland Road, Capalabar, around the Mount Gravatt Capalabar Road intersection. We've also got that crash being tidied up on the Bruce Highway southbound after Deception Bay Road. Deception Bay traffic is back around Burpengary East for the southbound. A couple of breakdowns to watch for. There's one on the Gateway Motorway, northbound left shoulder before Compton Road off-ramp through Stretton. It is the usual busy run northbound through to Carindale on the Gateway. And a breakdown on the Logan Motorway eastbound before Beau Desert Road through Parkinson as well. Just 9 days until Paw Patrol, the Dino movie, roars into cinemas. Dinosaurs, action, and your favourite heroic pups are ready for their biggest adventure yet. Get tickets now. Possible morning shower and 24 at the top today. It is currently 14 degrees. It's Mark on Nova 106.9.
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0: to see his show at Suncorp Stadium right here on Nova 106.9. Nick Lutzy and Susie O'Neill with you at 6.55. And we finally are putting a close to the most anticipated thing we've done this year.
1: Brisbane's best bubbler. Bubbler.
2: Well, I rediscovered my love for bubblers.
3: Yeah.
2: When I went to Mount Coota with my family, actually just my husband, I had a picnic, and then I was like drinking out of one going, this tastes so good. How good are bubblers?
3: And it went huge. It's the competition that stopped dehydration.
2: Oh, I like
3: instead
2: that.
3: Of the nation.
2: Yeah. So we put it out to everyone to say, well, where's the best bubbler in Brisbane?
3: Yeah.
0: And geez, didn't they come in? The nominations came in thick and fast.
2: Yeah, mainly on the text, actually.
0: Yeah.
3: We had hundreds.
0: Yeah. Heaps. Do you want to go through the nominations of the top four we had, Suze?
2: Mm-hmm. Well, obviously the OG, the one that I discovered, rediscovered, Mount Coota Botanical Garden. So that's at the bottom of the mountain there. New Farm River Walk, which Darren Lockyer actually rang in midst run. Topless running to tell us that he loves that one.
0: Yeah.
2: Riverside Bikeway at West End, and then a bit of a, what do you call it when a horse is a smoky?
0: Yeah.
3: Dark horse.
2: Dark horse, like a roughie.
0: It was a roughie.
2: A roughie.
0: Yeah.
2: Up
0: long
2: a,
0: odds.
2: Up a Kedron Dog Park, which I'm not meant to be laughing, but it doesn't seem to have the gravitas of the other three.
0: No, it didn't. The location sort
2: but
0: of let it down a little bit.
2: The person who, I've forgotten their name, was passionate about that.
0: And that's what we love.
3: It was more taste than location, from memory.
0: And we were judging it on taste, location, pressure and temperature. They were the four criteria.
2: We did a blind taste test.
0: We did, which was
3: and
0: quite
3: was
0: interesting.
3: Four really different tastes, you know.
2: Yeah,
3: you weren't they? They really were.
2: They tasted different.
3: Yeah.
0: So
3: metallic
0: now,
3: and different things.
2: Plasticky.
0: Yeah. We've collated the data, Suze. We can now announce the winner, which is
2: the New Farm River Walk.
3: I knew it. Lockyer.
0: It's going to happen. Topless Darren Lockyer wins every time.
2: Let's call it Darren Lockyer's New Farm River Walk Bubbler.
3: Yeah. And I think, when we say Darren Lockyer, we thank everyone who voted for it because Darren just happened to be running past it when we launched this.
2: It's like a sliding door
3: a
2: moment.
3: A few weeks ago and was the first to nominate, so he got bragging rights for it. But, I mean, we had, I think, over 120 people that actually voted for this bubbler.
0: So here's what's exciting. The local council have obviously come on board. Lord Mayor Adrian Schrinner will be at that bubbler tomorrow,
3: really?
0: As will we during the show with an official plaque that they're going to put on that bubbler. Hopefully we can get Darren out there as well.
3: We can just go for a run again.
0: Yeah, exactly. And be there. Hopefully topless. You never know.
2: 7:45. We'll be there.
0: Tomorrow morning.
2: Yep.
3: Darren, I know you're listening.
2: Yeah. Darren.
3: So just try and be there at 7:45 tomorrow.
0: Maybe 7:40, Darren. Don't be late, okay? We just need you there on air.
2: Yeah. Lord Mayor's going to be there.
0: Lord Mayor. Yep. Shrindog will be there.
2: Unveiling a plaque.
0: And then the plaque will be there forever saying Nick Lutzy and Susie O'Neill's like bubbler. I believe it even mentions Darren nominated.
3: No, Darren's on it. So that's all
2: Darren's on it.
0: Yeah.
2: They're actually just using the collective.
3: He's got a statue, but this will be bigger than that.
0: This is bigger than his statue.
2: I had to tell you, Nick, our names aren't on it.
0: Oh,
2: it's
0: not?
2: Nova 106.9. Just tell you, don't get disappointed when you get down there if you don't see your name.
0: That's future the company's future proof there, isn't it?
3: It doesn't age when they fire us.
0: Yeah.
4: This is Nick Lutzy and Susie O'Neill on Nova.
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2: 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We've got a multi-vehicle crash on the Gateway Motorway northbound. It's near the Mount Gravatt-Capalabar Road off-ramp at Wishart. Also, that earlier crash on Old Cleveland Road, Capalabar, Mount Gravatt-Capalabar Road has been cleared. Things are improving through there. We've got a crash also on the Bruce Highway southbound after Deception Bay Road through Deception Bay. Heavy traffic back to Burpengary East for the southbound run. Get the iconic Rimmel London Scandalise Eyeliner for just $7 at Coles. Shop more Rimmel bestsellers from lips to lashes, half price for 1 week only at Coles. Possible morning shower at 24 at the top, currently 15 degrees. It's Mark on Nova 106.9.
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4: Right here, right now, right here, right now.
5: Good morning, it's Mike Humphrey with you. An Australian man has been declared dead by his grieving family following the deadly Nepal flood disaster. 37-year-old Michael Keats from New South Wales was on a spiritual trek when the torrent of water hit the Nepalese-Tibetan border last week. Over 40 Australians remain missing, with the overall death toll now at over 900. The PM is in Palau for today's Pacific Islands Forum. Rising sea levels high on the agenda, with a number of Pacific nations feeling the effects of climate change. China expressing anger over Taiwan's inclusion at the gathering. A new report shows Australian property prices have slipped for a fifth month straight. Cotality releasing its monthly home value index, showing a 0.9% fall in August. Overseas, hostilities continuing in the Strait of Hormuz, with the US and Iran trading strikes overnight. Global oil prices spiking at the renewed hostilities. And Dolly Parton's estate has announced a festival honouring the life and legacy of the late singer, set for London and Nashville. The star-studded Dolly Fest will take place in both cities next year. The music legend has been laid to rest at a private family funeral in Nashville. Nova Sport is up next.
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5: The NRLW judiciary coming down hard on Warriors Avana Lawatiti after a dangerous charge during Sunday's loss to the Dragons. The forward looking at a mandatory two-match ban, increasing to three with an unsuccessful appeal. Broncos forward Lauren Dam escaping with a warning for dangerous contact during Sunday's win over the Eels. Meanwhile, Lionel Messi is retiring from international duty. Considered the greatest of all time, the 39-year-old calling time on his Argentina career with 207 games, 125 goals, a World Cup and two Copa America trophies. And now you're up to date on Nova.
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8: 7.06, doing it for Shell Ready Express. A big hour of the show coming up as well. More chances to get involved in the Bridge to Brisbane for my Daddy Dash.
9: Mm-hmm.
8: And with Lutzy's birthday week upon us, the big 5-0, we're giving him presents all week, which you then get to receive.
10: Yeah, I love this.
9: Yeah, I can't. It's so exciting. It's your birthday, Lutzy. It's like we're all turning... It's like we're all having a birthday. Yes. I was going to say all turning 50, but I wish. I've gone past that.
8: I don't.
9: It's like we're all having a birthday.
10: Yeah, no, it is.
9: It's a show. Everyone listening as well.
10: Yeah. Different energy, isn't it?
9: Different energy. Yes. Different energy in the room.
8: Up next, Suze.
9: Oh, yeah.
8: I'll let you tease this.
9: I want to do a where is the line?
8: Mm-hmm.
10: Oh, yeah.
9: At what age should you not buy your offspring underwear?
8: We'll unpack that after Sonny Fedora.
9: I'm curious about your situation, Lutzy.

0: Sunny Fedora, DOD and Poppy Bascombe. It's Think About Us, Nova 106.9, Nick Lutzy and Susie O'Neill, 10 minutes past 7, first day of spring.
1: Where's the line, the line, the line?
2: I'm curious, where is the line of buying your children underwear? You know what, we can spread it to partners as well. Because I think some people still buy their partners' underwear.
0: Partners is okay, I think.
2: Not the sexy stuff, I'm talking about practical stuff. By the way, with partners.
0: Yeah, yeah.
2: What, does Morgan buy yours? Or do you buy Morgan's?
0: Yeah, no, she's bought me a big batch of bonds recently because my bonds are getting all old and tired, a bit holy.
2: Okay,
0: and
2: that's interesting.
0: Which is just helpful, you know.
2: So she sort of says, or you sort of say, I need some undies.
0: Yeah.
2: Okay.
3: When you first brought this up just before.
2: Yes.
3: I thought, well, I might as well go to the kitchen for the break because I obviously don't have kids and blah, blah, blah. But then I thought, hang on a second. Like, I think last Christmas would have been the last gift my mum gave me. Definitely had underpants in it.
0: Mm.
3: Like Nike, those Nike ones.
2: Oh, the special breathables. The
3: performance.
0: Yeah, obviously. You're an athlete.
3: And I'm happily, because I have this thing, when mum buys me 4 pairs of new Nike underpants, I throw 8 old pairs out.
0: Yeah.
2: Okay, and you get 4 back. So she buys them mainly for presents, not practical, not off present days. Will she go through your... Oh, no. Shouldn't go through your underwear drawer.
0: But
2: that
0: would
2: be weird.
0: I think someone getting you a gift, like Lutzy's mum getting the gift or Morgan, is okay. It's when you go shopping said person. Okay. I think that's where we need to get to, Suze.
2: Because what happened, if I talk to about myself, my son, who's 20, he wanted some new underwear.
0: Yeah.
2: And he asked if I could go shopping with him to get them. But I know why he did, because when I went to the shops... I did not realise how expensive underwear was. Like,
3: yeah, it can get expensive. That's why I got a DFO.
2: I know. You told me. I mean, you remember the day I was doing it and Lutzy said, go to DFO. It's so much better value.
0: Yeah.
2: But I didn't because I was too tired.
3: Whatever. Well, you went to somewhere else.
2: Yeah.
3: Close to shopping centre.
2: $25 a pair. 3 for $75.
3: Well, that's ridiculous.
0: That's very expensive.
3: That is absurd.
2: Is that really ridiculous?
3: Yeah.
0: Super expensive.
3: You get 3 pairs of Nikes for... $4.25 or $30 at DFO.
2: Okay.
3: $10. $10 a pop for quality underpants. I mean, and then there's the Temu option.
0: I've never got undies off Temu.
3: Bit more risky. Always go one size bigger.
0: Those things will light up if there's any form of flame.
3: And it says weird things on them that you don't realise. Honestly, it was...
2: Weird things?
3: Like, I only realised stuff... It was like on the back of it, across the band, it'll say like, just random... Like... I'll say it. I think one of mine says, like, cock and bear or something.
2: Oh, don't say that again.
3: It'll just weirdly have that word on there.
2: On a similar theme, actually, because Bill stays at our house, you know, obviously, often.
0: Yeah.
2: My son, he's 20, and I do his washing, and he has underwear with his girlfriend's photo on the front of it.
0: Oh,
2: is that
0: that's
2: a thing?
0: Funny.
2: That's so weird that
0: that's
2: I'm...
0: A, that's a piss take.
3: Funny.
0: Sure,
2: it's a funny
0: I've
2: thing.
0: I've had those before.
2: It's funny, but it's... Weird as his mum to hang up my little boy's underwear with his girlfriend's photo on it.
0: I think it's weird going shopping with your little boy who's 20 to buy undies with him.
2: Yeah.
0: Yes. Size-wise, when was the last time you actually went shopping with him for undies previously?
2: It has gone up a size. It's gone up a size.
3: Yeah, but I mean, that's not fair either.
2: I haven't been shopping with
3: you
2: for ages.
3: You know, that's your waist size. That's not how big you're...
0: No,
2: there's a waist size.
0: Yeah,
3: I mean, you're not
0: exactly
3: going,
2: no.
3: Have you grown, Bill?
0: Billy boy. I'm so proud of you.
2: I wouldn't have bought his undies since... Oh, God, I don't know how he's been getting... He must have been buying his own. Yeah, you're right. I think he's realised, you know what, he's a bit, he likes to save his money.
0: Yes.
3: A bit frugal.
2: And he's probably just thinking, well, mum will go with me and she'll pay for him, because I do. That's what I do when I'm with my kids.
0: Yeah.
3: I think it's okay. I don't find any weirdness in it.
0: Ben out of Logan Reserve, where's the line for this? Where do you stand?
4: Well, I think when they go through puberty, I've got a daughter, and she gets embarrassed now that when I go and try and buy her underwear, she'd rather go and buy her own.
0: Yeah. Well,
3: that's it.
0: That's
3: fair. It's the classic switch it 180 to a dude buying a daughter. For some reason, it's weirder. It's not as weird, mum and a boy, but it's for some reason, right? It's just a bit strange.
2: It is a bit.
4: Yeah.
2: That's nice. Okay.
3: Because then that word can creep into it.
0: Yeah.
3: You know the word for women's undies?
0: Oh,
3: go on, say it.
2: I can't.
3: Say it.
2: No, I'm not
3: going
2: to
3: say it.
2: Not in the context.
3: Well,
2: of
3: I mean,
2: this.
3: It's not even. It's just what it is. It's a bit weirder.
2: Panties.
0: Yeah.
4: Oh.
3: that's weird.
0: That does feel strange.
3: That feels weird.
0: That does feel strange.
3: Doesn't it?
2: Yeah, I've got a vomit in my mouth.
0: Naomi. Naomi out of Bellbird Park. Where's the line for this?
5: Hi. There's no line. My husband does all the shopping for the undies in the house. He buys step ones online for my 13-year-old daughter, my 11-year-old son, and yeah, Black Friday bargains. He buys a massive big bulk of them and wraps them up for Christmas.
2: Oh, that's a great idea. That's coming up, isn't it? November? Oh, not that
3: what,
2: soon.
3: What, Christmas? Pretty sure it's coming in December.
2: The Black Friday sales. Oh, that's right, a great idea. I should buy them in bulk. For myself,
3: fact,
2: I'm talking.
3: I'm recalibrating my rule book. I would never do it for a... my partner, I've been a Victoria's Secret.
2: That's a different conversation.
3: Genre. If I had a daughter, I would never buy them.
0: No, that does feel strange. No. It does feel, going shopping with them, just a daddy doing
3: it.
0: That's
3: a mum job or someone else's job.
2: Sometimes, it's difficult.
0: Sharon, wrap us up from Ipswich. Where's the line, Shaz?
6: 13. When they're independent and they can't want to go and buy their own, they don't want their mum in the shops with them buying their undies.
2: No, they do when they got the credit card.
6: They have to be around with a credit card. You just don't pick them out.
2: I see what you mean. Let them choose it.
3: Yeah, there's something wrong with
2: it. Yeah, actually, good point. That's embarrassing for him because I was choosing them. I was going, which
3: ones? What about
2: ones?
3: These ones?
0: You're so cute in these.
2: Because there's so many different types that I was at Bond. Yeah. I'm like, do you like these ones? Do you like this material?
0: Do you like the brief around the leg?
3: The boy pant.
0: Like the boy pant ones.
2: You know, I don't want to disclose what he's exactly wearing.
3: I mean, the last thing we want to do is disclose what sort of underwear Bill's wearing. But we know there's a photo of his girlfriend on the front. That's a bit weird.
0: Morning, Bill.
3: I mean, does she have... No, I don't know.
2: Oh.
1: 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The Book of Mormon must leave Brisbane on October 4. 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
8: We've still got that crash on the Bruce Highway southbound after Deception Bay Road, Deception Bay, causing slow traffic from Burpengary East for the southbound. There's a crash on the M1 southbound direction near Springwood Road through Springwood being attended to, and it is slowing northbound into Slacks Creek as usual. Another crash on Logan River Road near Castile Crescent through Bethania, and also a crash at Richlands Progress Road, the eastbound direction at Gardens Road intersection. Also on the north side, a crash being tidied up at Stafford. It's Stafford Road at Webster Road, and we've got slowing traffic on Jubilee Terrace inbound at Cooper's Camp Road, Barden. 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Possible morning shower at 24. The top currently 14. It's Mark on Nova 106.9.
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0: Nova 106.9, Nick Lutzy and Susie O'Neill, 7.23. Lutzy's gifts coming up next and your chance to win them as well for his birthday. But we launched this one last week.
1: Nick's Daddy Dashes.
2: Creeping up, isn't it?
0: Yeah, 13th of September, Bridge to Brisbane.
3: A couple of weeks?
0: Yeah, a couple of weeks away. Very exciting.
3: It's running season, isn't it?
0: Well, did you see the City Marathon, obviously, was on over the weekend?
2: Big one, yeah.
0: Did you see there was a Brizzy runner, obviously an elite runner, Tim Vincent's his name. He I saw an interview with him yesterday coming out saying it was the first marathon he's ever done. He's done about eight. The first marathon he's had to make an emergency toilet stop.
2: Is that right?
0: Mid-race.
3: Is he a proper runner?
0: Yeah, he still ran the race in 2 hours 13 with a toilet stop.
3: Wow. Is that a number one or two, you reckon?
0: It has to be a two if you're doing that.
2: Surely,
0: I think it's
2: got to be a two.
0: If you're doing one, you're doing that on the fly.
3: If you're
0: that elite.
2: Like, you're not that busting. Like, he's a professional.
3: You'd be dehydrated.
2: There's no way he's forgotten to take a leak before he's gone. And you're dehydrated. You're right, there's no way you're dropping for a
3: pee.
0: He finishes the second Aussie in the race and got 20 grand. And
3: he still
0: ran 3:10.
3: What? And he had to find a portaloo?
0: How crazy is that?
3: Oh, my God.
0: That's elite level stuff.
2: That's crazy.
3: Could he have won? How far off was...
0: Doesn't matter. I'm not 100% sure.
3: I'm trying to, take away the time.
0: That'd be the biggest fear in a marathon is having the toilet stop. Because it would just... Once you stop, like, everything's harder to start again.
3: Yeah.
2: I started cramping. One I've done, we had to stop for someone to go to the loo and I couldn't start again. My legs just started going.
0: Just didn't work.
2: Yep.
3: That does happen, doesn't it?
0: Yeah. Mm. But the Bridge to Brisbane, it's only 10K, so we shouldn't need a toilet stop, guys.
2: No,
3: it's only
2: 10K.
3: So it's like the City to Surf equivalent for
0: Pretty
3: Brisbane.
0: Pretty much. You start at the bottom of the gateway, you go right up it, you start with that incline for the first kilometre. I'm looking for a team. We're raising money for the Queensland Children's Hospital Foundation, so it's all going to a great cause.
2: Oh, nice.
0: You get a full kit, and we're going to be pushing a pram full of beers, and one dad needs to be pushing this pram the entire time.
3: I don't mean to be sensible, but I'm not comfortable with the beer. I don't know why.
2: No,
3: it doesn't matter. It just feels like...
0: That we can crack one
2: at
0: the end.
2: Dad's cracking beers.
3: I just feel like that should
0: We're doing it for a good cause.
3: I love a drink as much as the next person, but I just don't feel like you need the beer in the race.
0: Well,
3: I think I think it might be illegal. I just feel like it wouldn't pass the rules. I don't know why I'm concerned
2: about
3: this.
0: Put a cover over it.
2: Make sure they're on ice, though.
0: Yeah, and it'll obviously be a cut in the golds, obviously. Has to be.
3: For safety.
2: Obviously.
0: Yeah, we'll strap it in, too. No beer will be harmed, Suze. It'll be okay. But we do need you to enter. So novafm.com.au, or you can give us a call right now. 13 24 10. Text the text line any way you want to contact us.
3: I
0: need a couple of dads to run with me.
2: Yeah.
0: Shout out to Timmy who's doing it as well. Sorry, Matt from Tinkalpa who's doing it as well with me.
3: Do you have to be a dad? Is it a daddy?
0: Yeah, it's dads.
3: Can you be
0: dads.
3: A fur dad?
0: Oh.
2: I'm not getting involved in this in case it's extending.
3: I don't care.
0: I love that. I love your passionate for my thing, Suze. But we're looking for dads. You can be a new dad.
2: It seems like you do care, Suze.
0: A veteran dad. Suze, you're welcome to join us if you want. I know you're a dad, but you can be our coach.
3: No, look, I can't. Sorry.
2: that was a hard no.
3: I'm away that weekend. Swimming. I'm on a swimming tour that weekend.
0: Tough weekend. But if you want to be involved.
2: No, it's a daddy thing.
0: It's a daddy thing.
2: Not a daddy thing. What'd I say, daddy?
0: Yeah, I love it.
2: Dad. It's a dad thing.
0: Darren. Darren out of West End. Good morning.
4: Morning. How are we, everyone?
0: Good. Now, are you a daddy, Darren?
4: I am indeed. Yeah.
0: Okay, good. Do you want to jump on Team Nick and run with me as we push the pram full of beers, leaving no dad behind?
4: Nick, you had me at the 4X Gold. I'm in.
2: Damn straight.
0: You're the man, Darren.
2: Good on you, Darren.
3: Okay, so the beer's enticing people.
2: Of course
3: it's like,
2: it is.
3: It's like honey to the flies.
0: Exactly.
3: To the bees.
0: If you build it, they will come. Okay. Yeah. Thank you, Darren, mate. Look forward to it.
2: Honey to the bees.
4: Looking forward to it. Cheers.
2: What'd you have to say that for? Now you've triggered me.
0: That's later.
2: Sorry.
0: Daniel out of Burping, Gary. Good morning.
5: Morning. How are you?
0: Good, mate. Are you a bit of a runner yourself?
5: Oh, I am. I'm getting into it. I did the Sunny Coast one a few weeks ago.
2: The marathon.
5: So 10K shouldn't be a drama.
0: Okay.
2: Surely coming back from marathon, 10K is a walk in the park.
5: Yeah, just need a pram of beers to push on this one.
3: Do you want the beer as well?
2: It seems like a common denominator, doesn't it?
0: Yeah.
2: The beers and the pram.
0: You're in, mate. I look forward to running with you.
5: Sounds good.
0: Yeah. We've got to work out who gets the first leg of the pram up the hill.
3: Well, that's
2: yes.
0: I feel like I'm going to take that.
2: I think you've got to start it.
0: Yeah,
3: I think you should take that.
2: You need a breather after that.
0: Yeah, as daddy leader. But then I think coming down the hill with the pram full of beers, that'll also be hard.
2: Yeah.
0: That's heavy.
2: Well, if it's a carton of gold, that's going to be pretty heavy.
0: Yeah.
2: I don't know how you do that. You might need two of you sort of just sort of holding it.
0: Yeah.
2: You
0: know?
3: Don't let it go down the gateway.
5: Sounds good.
0: Yeah. It's, we've got to work out who gets the first leg of the pram up the hill.
3: Well, that's
2: yes.
3: You.
0: I feel like I'm going to take that.
2: I think you've got to start it.
0: Yeah.
3: I think you should take that.
2: You need a breather after that.
0: Yeah, as daddy leader. But then I think coming down the hill with the pram full of beers, that'll also be hard.
2: Yeah.
0: That's heavy.
2: Well, if it's a carton of gold,
0: yeah,
2: that's going to be...

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0: It says, looking for a strong leader, fluent in gorilla.
1: Oh.
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10: 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Aldi, good different. We've got that crash on the Bruce Highway southbound after Deception Bay Road, still causing a traffic back to Burpengary East for the southbound. A multi-vehicle crash on the Gateway Motorway, northbound right lane near the Mount Gravatt-Capalabar Road off-ramp through Mackenzie. A crash on Coronation Drive, the inbound direction near Lang Parade through Auchenflower. And we've also got a crash on Albert Street, Logan Village near Quincy Creek Road, and a crash Logan River Road near Castile Crescent, Bethania. So if you need to get to the airport, catch the train. 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Remember, catch the train, make the plane. Airtrain. Woo woo. Possible morning shower at 24. The top currently 15. It's Mark on Nova 106.9.
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12: Good morning, it's Mike Humphrey with you. A man from the New South Wales South Coast is the first Australian declared dead in the flooding in Nepal. Michael Keats was on a spiritual trek when the torrent hit the Nepalese-Tibetan border last week. His family have described his death as heartbreaking and overwhelming. Rising sea levels, fuel shortages and missile tests to top the agenda at today's Pacific Islands Forum in Palau. Anthony Albanese, part of an Australian delegation under pressure from Pacific Islands who want countries like Australia to move faster on climate change. House prices have

0: plummeted across the country for a fifth consecutive month. New data out by Cotality showing national home values dropping by 0.9% in August. Overseas, the United States and Iran have traded more missile strikes overnight. Iranian state media reporting two people killed on the island of Larak in the Strait of Hormuz. Global oil prices have jumped at the renewed hostilities. And the Met Gala has pulled the plug on a planned exhibition celebrating fashion designer John Galliano. The show was set to headline the museum's 2027 season, but organisers have dumped that idea following backlash over Galliano's post-racist and anti-Semitic comments. Nova Sport is up next.
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2: Nova Sport.
0: Aussie tennis ace James Duckworth through to the second round of the US Open with a four-set win over Italian Matteo Arnaldi. Maya Joint and Rinky Hijikata in action shortly. Otherwise, in the NRL, Jacob Saifidi will miss the remainder of the season. The Knights prop looking at a 4 to 5 week ban following a careless high tackle. It left Warriors winger Luke Laulili with a concussion. And footballing great Lionel Messi has called time on his international football career with Argentina. The World Cup winner with 207 international caps, scoring 125 goals. And now you're up to date on Nova.
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0: 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Nova 106.9, Nick Lutzy and Susie O'Neill, 7:41, first day of spring. I can also quickly say a big happy birthday to my goddaughter and niece, Prue.
1: Oh, yeah? Nice.
0: She's turned 9 today.
2: Happy birthday, Prue.
0: On her way to school, turned 9, so...
1: On your Prue.
0: On your Prue.
3: Lutzy's.
2: It's Lutzy's birthday as well, on Saturday.
1: Yes.
2: You're turning 50.
1: Yeah, still getting around that part of it.
0: It's growing up.
2: You're an adult.
0: What are people texting and saying that you don't look that age, though?
1: Well, that's great.
0: A lot younger.
1: Yeah, that's good.
2: Yeah, you don't act that age.
0: No, that's probably what it is.
2: You had an all-nighter on the weekend, last weekend.
1: I did.
0: I mean, how you do all-nighters at 50 is beyond me.
1: I don't know, mate.
0: Beyond me.
1: I know. I don't know.
2: So we've got a present for you again.
1: Yes, so every day I get a present, and then we send it, pay it forward.
0: Yes.
1: To our...
0: Beautiful listeners.
1: Wonderful listeners.
0: Yeah.
2: Mm-hmm. So the present is just next to you
0: if you'd like to open it now.
1: It's a white box, slightly smaller than a shoe box, I'd say, with a beautiful red ribbon.
2: I love this song.
1: I'm now undoing the ribbon. And I shall open the box.
0: Here we go. He is opening the box.
1: It's got a lot of butcher's paper.
0: Yes. Yes.
1: What is this?
0: What have we got?
1: Hang on, what's this? It's an LSKD voucher.
0: Hey!
1: Says, thanks for backing us. 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Packed by man, that's not important, is it? 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Oh my god, it's a magnificent US college style LSKD winter hoodie.
2: Hoodie.
1: That's cool. I do love LSKD.
2: It's black.
1: How do you guys know so much about it?
2: We know you so well.
0: We know you so well.
1: LSKD's my fave.
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1: And I love that college look, the US college look.
2: Oh, the letters,
1: I'm literally wearing a Kansas City shirt today. Like, it's similar sort of
2: block letters. Yeah. That's a Brizzy company too.
0: They're the best.
2: Based out of Logan.
0: All my running pants are all LSKD.
2: Great.
1: And you know what? They're legit because I was with them at the World Championships last year in Tokyo. LSKD were there. You know, they're locals, but they're out in the world doing some amazing stuff. So get behind them.
0: Now, we got 4 people get $250 LSKD voucher.
2: How good's that?
0: Yeah.
1: That's cool.
0: Where do we go? Albert from Mountain Creek. Good morning, Albert.
4: G'day. Happy birthday.
1: Thank you, brother. Appreciate it.
2: You get a $250 voucher from LSKD.
4: Thank you.
1: Still a bit chilly up at Mountain Creek in the morning too at the moment.
4: Yeah, it's cold.
1: You can get a jumper if you want. You can get whatever you want, can't you? It's a voucher.
0: Erin out of Morayfield, good morning.
5: Good morning.
0: Anything you want to say?
5: Happy birthday, Lutzy. And also my son shares the same birthday as you. He'll be 11 on Saturday.
1: On the 5th?
5: Yeah.
1: Was he born on Father's Day? Like, it happens every once in a while, I was.
5: No, the day before.
1: Yeah, it's always very close. Yeah. When is it this year? When's Father's Day?
2: Sunday.
1: Yeah.
2: I know a few people born on the same day as you too.
1: What is it? Do you think maybe it's a New Year's Eve?
0: Yeah, September, New Year's Eve.
1: Are we New Year's Eve conceptions? I think maybe we are.
0: On the 13th, I think it's similar.
1: Your dad would have been going at it around that New Year's period.
0: If I know Dad.
2: Yeah. Natalie out of Birkdale.
6: Hey guys, how are you? Hey.
1: Good, Nat. How are you?
6: I'm really well. Happy birthday, Lutzy.
1: Thank you very much. I appreciate it, Natalie.
6: 50 is an awesome number.
1: Yeah, I think so. As I say to Susie, we'll say to everyone, we're just getting started, baby. We're just getting started.
6: Absolutely.
1: Yep.
2: It is good, isn't it? Good age, isn't it, Natalie? You've got the wisdom. Your body's still holding up.
1: Just.
6: And you know what's best about it?
1: What?
6: Is you really don't care about anybody else anymore, as in their opinion.
1: Yeah, that's you know what? It's very true. I find that your tolerance for BS dwindles significantly around this time, which I think is good. It means you can get stuff done.
6: Mm-hmm. Yeah, it's awesome.
1: Yeah. Nice work, Nat.
2: Would you like an LSKD $250 voucher as well?
1: Yes, you would.
0: She's got it. Well
1: done,
0: Nat.
1: Damn straight. Congrats.
6: Thanks, guys.
1: One more?
0: Yeah, one more. Christina at a Wellington Point.
7: Happy birthday, Lutzy.
1: Thank you, Christina. Appreciate that.
2: Got any words of advice for Lutzy?
1: Yeah. Christina's not as old as me.
7: Well, I'm also going to be 50 this year.
1: Oh, so I was going to say, you're not as old as me. Well, you're just under me.
7: Yeah, not yet. November.
1: Yeah, okay. And how are you feeling about it?
7: Yeah, okay.
1: Okay.
7: I still act like I'm 20-30, so
1: Good on you. Excellent. Well done.
2: You get the LSKD voucher as well.
1: Yeah, you're going to love
7: it. Yay.
0: Enjoy
3: Thank
0: it.
3: You.
0: So we've got more gifts to come every day this week.
1: The women's range is actually amazing, LSKB,
2: yes,
1: as well.
2: Yes, great. Like I said, great shorts.
0: Yeah, the
2: comfortable shorts.
1: It's actually good quality gear.
0: Yeah,
1: it
0: really
1: is. I love it.
0: And up next.
1: Well, thank you, LSKD, too, because they gave me the present.
0: They're the best.
1: Yeah.
0: Up next, if you are a local cafe with great coffee, we have something very exciting for you. A big announcement.
2: Oh, the coffee thing still.
0: Yeah, Brisbane's best coffee. We'll do it on the other side of this.
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14: We've still got slow traffic southbound on the Bruce Highway after that earlier crash just after Deception Bay Road through Deception Bay. We've got a crash as well on Old Gympie Road, Kalanga at the Ann Street roundabout to watch out for. Also a crash at Crestmead on the south side, Magnesium Drive near Rye Drive. And a breakdown on the Logan Motorway eastbound direction near Kingston Road through Kingston. We've had a breakdown inbound on the Western Freeway just before the Mount Coothar Road on ramp. It is heavy conditions inbound to that Jindalee Bridge from Darra on the Centenary Highway. And the Ipswich Motorway slowing up eastbound Wacol through to Oxley. Police are making Queensland safer. They have an important job to do, so there's no excuse for abuse. Authorised by the Queensland Government, Brisbane. A possible morning shower today, 24. The top, it is currently 15 degrees. It's Mark on Nova 106.9.
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0: My Head, Nova 106.9, Nick Lutzi and Susie O'Neill. What, me
1: sorry,
0: saying Jason
1: Susie.
0: Derulo?
1: I just like saying
2: hey, Lutzi said it.
1: Derulo.
0: Oh, did you
2: my
0: sing
2: left
0: it?
2: Ear.
1: Sorry. No, I'm not sorry.
2: Remember, never apologise.
1: Never apologise. I'm sorry. Oh, no. You know what? You don't have to apologise later.
2: Oh, God.
3: Brisbane's best coffee.
0: We sort of soft launched this yesterday. We were just chatting about it. Good coffee in Brisbane because our machine here is broken.
2: Yeah, because it's one of those things that people will have a specific coffee shop that they like to go to get their specific coffee.
1: Yeah.
2: So what is that? What is the best one?
1: In Brisbane.
2: In Brisvegas.
0: Brisvegas. Now, a lot of text rolled in on our text line.
2: Yeah.
4: 0457611069.
0: Like hundreds. Within the hour we spoke about it, we couldn't ignore them.
2: Actually, I reckon it's the most popular thing we've done.
0: Probably.
2: To be honest.
0: Yeah.
1: No, legit. Well, yeah. I'd say, I don't know, 95% of people would have their caffeine routine, wouldn't they?
0: Yep, absolutely.
1: Daily?
0: Yeah. It's the ceremony of having a morning coffee. So here's what we thought we could do.
2: I was just going to say, I saw one on the text line just before saying a drive through at Sandstone Point.
1: Oh, okay.
2: Who sent that in?
5: Nathan,
2: yeah.
1: Drive through at the Sandstone Point Hotel, is it?
5: Yeah, I think so. Well, it just says Nathan from Sandstone Point.
1: Okay.
0: There's heaps rolling in. Now, we're going to get these nominations. So you can either text us on that text line, or you can call us 132410, or message us on socials. Nominate the best coffee in Brisbane, the establishment that has the best coffee, and here's what they'll win if crowned Brisbane's best coffee. They're going to win themselves an advertising package right here on Nova, which is valued over $5,000. And the commercials that are going to be voiced by us. And then, of course, the glory of being Brizzy's best coffee.
2: Are we going to come up as well with the jingle? Because
0: I believe so.
2: We've done that in the past, and I'm not sure about your pedigree, Nick, but Lutzi is excellent at making advertising jingles.
1: Yes, certain ones.
0: Yeah.
1: Particularly if it's, you know, Foo Fighters.
2: Okay.
0: Yeah, or specific song requests of Foo Fighters.
1: Yeah, yeah. Well, you know,
0: that's your tone. That's your range,
1: that tone,
0: mate.
1: Around that range, you know what I'm saying?
0: Yeah, of course.
1: We can do it, yeah.
0: So nominate your coffee establishment. I mean, if you were a local cafe that wanted to be involved, it wouldn't hurt making yourself a sign.
1: Well, if I had a local coffee shop, I know what I'd be doing. I'd be saying, hey, Nova Brekkie, a.k.a.
5: what do we call it again?
1: Nick Lutzi and Susie O'Neill, are doing this. How about we all band together and get some votes across the line here as you're coming every morning? So that's what I'd be doing if I was a coffee shop.
0: Yeah.
1: Obviously.
2: We've got an entry straight away. I think Jane out of Hendra, have you got a favourite coffee shop?
6: Good morning, everyone. Happy birthday, Lutzi.
1: Thank you, Jane. Appreciate that.
2: Week.
1: Thank you.
6: Sorry, Nick. Would like to, clearly I haven't had my coffee yet. I would like to nominate Tribe at Oriel Marketplace at Ascot.
1: Ah, yes, I know that one.
0: Oh, yeah.
1: Ascot.
6: Yes, I think it's Ascot.
1: Yeah, it's Ascot.
6: Tribe at Ascot. It's in the little supermarket there. It's that perfect distance when I've just finished yelling at the kids to get in the car.
1: Yep.
6: And then I'm on my way to work. I can grab one. They're super friendly, remember your order, and really, really fast service.
0: How good someone remembering your name and order, Jane. Yeah. That's key.
1: At that time, too. Just drop the kids off.
6: Absolutely.
1: Just drop the kids off at Maggie's or something, have you? Where are they?
6: No. Kids are in the city. I work in at New Farm, so I'm on my way in, and I drop them at the bus, and then I stop there and grab sanity on the way to work.
1: Gotcha.
0: Love it. Well, thank you for the nomination, Jane.
2: I saw a thing on Instagram the other day that a lady divorced her husband because he didn't know her coffee order, and you know, she could go to a coffee shop and they knew her coffee order and her name every morning, and she was getting more love from that person.
1: Yeah.
2: So that she divorced her husband.
0: Fair enough.
1: Yes. That's an interesting point, though, isn't it?
2: Does your partner not even know your order, but whereas your barista does?
0: Yeah. They love you more.
1: Yeah.
0: Well, let's get one more quickly here. As I said, you can always text in for these or message us. Jade from Norman Park, what is your nomination?
7: Good morning, guys. I'm just ringing up to nominate Grumpy Monkeys at Norman Park.
0: NP.
2: Sounds good. I like the name. I think Hayley Lewis always goes to that one on her Instagram.
1: Which one?
7: Yes, she
1: that
7: does.
1: One?
2: Yeah, Grumpy
7: Monkey. I have seen that, and you can get, they give you a brownie with your coffee, so it doesn't get better than that.
0: Oh, that's a plus.
2: Yeah, a friend of mine goes there a lot.
1: Okay.
0: Okay.
1: You just said her name, Hayley. Do you think you can take back time? Like, you literally just said her name.
0: Yeah, what's the issue?
1: And then you came back and said, sometimes, hoping that somehow you could, ah, these are not the droons you're looking for.
0: Yeah, yeah.
1: Like,
0: yeah.
1: You're not a Jedi Knight. Yeah, people heard
0: We've
1: you say
0: forgotten.
1: Hayley Lewis.
0: Anyway, keep those nominations coming through, and we have $500 up for grabs. Smarter Than Sue's next.
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19: 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Ends Thursday at Harris Farm. That multi-vehicle crash on the Bruce Highway at Deception Bay Road has been cleared. We've still got slowing traffic from around Burpengary East, and then there's a breakdown to watch out for just after the Anzac Avenue off-ramp through Mango Hill. Debris on the Story Bridge, the southbound left and centre lanes at Kangaroo Point. Also a crash being tidied up Kalanga, Old Gympie Road at the Ann Street roundabout, and on the south side a crash at Crestmead Magnesium Drive near Rye Drive. 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Possible morning shower at 24. It's currently 15. 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
21: 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A man from New South Wales has been killed in devastating floods in Nepal.
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21: Our thoughts are with Mr. Keats' family and the families of all Australians who remain unaccounted for.
8: Around 40 other Australians are among more than 3,000 people still missing, while the death toll has climbed to over 900. Anthony Albanese is part of an Australian delegation attending the annual Pacific Leaders meeting in Palau today. Climate change, fuel prices and regional security high on the agenda. China expressing anger over Taiwan's inclusion at the gathering. The Department of Foreign Affairs and Trade are investigating claims a former ADF soldier has been killed fighting in Ukraine. 14 Australians have since died in the conflict with Russia. Overseas, Donald Trump is threatening Iran with more strikes after the pair exchanged fire overnight. Iran's state media says it attacked US bases in Jordan and the UAE. The US president declaring he could still smack Iran to see what happens. And Grammy winner Lionel Richie has been rushed to hospital after feeling dizzy on stage during a concert in Missouri. The 77-year-old is reportedly in intensive care. Nova Sport is up next.
22: 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Nova
8: Sport. Kim Birrell has outclassed her Croatian opponent in three sets to enter the second round of the US Open. She joins rising Aussie tennis star Talia Preston and journeyman James Duckworth, who both won their opening round matches. Maya Joint and Rinki Hijikata in action shortly. Lionel Messi has announced his international retirement from football, finishing up with 125 goals and a World Cup title with Argentina. And Josh Hazlewood wants to play in the upcoming one-day series against South Africa ahead of the Test Tour. Aussie squads announced later today. And now you're up to date on Nova.
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0: Doing a Chill Ready Express Tuesday morning, and what a day. Smarter Than Sue's, we're in Groven territory, $500.
2: Yeah, pretty good. I'm pretty happy to be back up here. Thanks for asking.
0: Yeah.
2: It's been a tough old
0: full credit to the opposition, but here you are.
2: Thank you for supporting me.
1: Yeah.
2: I did like the point that a texter said yesterday on 0457 611069 that maybe I shouldn't be talking to the contestants. Because I never used to.
0: We proved that wrong yesterday, though. You still got a good W.
2: But I never used to speak to Patria Thomas and Christy Hyman and all my competitors when I swam.
1: It adds a human element.
2: Yeah,
1: doesn't it? That you probably may soften the your approach.
2: You know?
1: The same way as in swimming, that there was a mysterious fear factor about you that no one ever really could see because you didn't speak to them before you raced.
2: Well, not even saying like that. It's just it's
1: no, I can say
2: it's tiring for me to talk.
1: You just can't be bothered.
0: You get exhausted.
1: Well, it's your prerogative. It's not, and again, we can't.
0: Yeah, we can't make you.
1: It's your decision.
2: No, I want to do what's
1: best. You can walk straight to the booth.
2: I want to do what's best for everyone.
0: Team.
2: Including myself.
0: Oh wow.
2: Including myself, but also everyone and the listeners. Okay. They might prefer that I just nick off.
1: Okay, well, sometimes...
0: No pun intended.
1: Maybe sometimes they'll... I don't know. It's up to you. You know what? It's up
0: it's
1: to
0: like,
1: you.
0: Suze, it's like the relay, your favourite event.
2: Yes, I do.
0: Yeah.
1: How's it like the relay?
2: I don't like relays.
0: All
2: what
0: together,
2: are you talking about?
0: Team.
2: I hate relays.
0: Oh, no,
1: we're not in it together. It's up for you to decide how you... Okay. It's called Smarter Than Suit. It's not called Smarter Than The Family, is it? It's you.
0: I mean, that's a great name,
1: it's
0: though.
1: It's all on you.
0: Smarter Than The Family, hey?
1: It's not bad.
0: Yeah, we
2: it's good. Okay, anyway.
0: All right, 13-24-10. You might speak to Suze, you might not.
2: No, I'll keep doing it.
0: We'll find out. But... Here's Bruno Mars on...

0: on my soul, Nova 106.9. Nick Lutzy and Susie O'Neill with you, 11 minutes past 8.
1: I'm smarter than
2: Sue. I'm smarter than Sue.
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0: 30 seconds, 5 questions, as we've discussed, in a great area. $500 up for grabs. Dan from Landsborough, good morning.
4: How are we?
5: Have we spoken before, Dan?
4: No, we have not.
5: Really? Are you sure?
6: Yep. This is crazy.
4: This is my first time playing.
5: That's like, I don't know so about you, bizarre.
6: I had never heard of the job sewerman my life.
0: No.
6: And we've had two in 2 weeks.
4: I think the last guy was Harry, was it not?
6: I think it might have been.
0: Do you know Harry? Is he a fellow?
4: I do know Harry. He's a great sewerman.
0: He's a good sewerman. Game respects game in the sewer world.
4: What was that, sorry?
6: I find that a lot. I think it's a Brisbane thing or a Queensland thing that we kind of respect each other. We haven't got that stupid competitiveness that Sydney has in our own industry. Do sewermen usually, and sewer women, I presume as well, do you get along?
4: I think all sewermen and sewer women get along in this game.
5: I love
0: there
5: that.
0: There you go.
6: It's pretty cool.
5: It's been a big change for me becoming like that, actually.
6: And
5: it's better.
6: Is it true what they say about sewermen and sewer women, that sometimes because you're prone to some pretty putrid smells, that it actually lowers your senses of bad smells?
4: I would say that we're all quite immune to bad smells in this job.
0: Yeah, you have to be,
6: I guess. So if your partner, dropped a little, fantasy in the morning, you would probably not be aware of that.
4: No complaints from me.
0: Yeah.
6: You can't be Dutch ovened?
4: No.
6: That's incredible.
0: Nothing can destroy the nostrils.
6: You're like a Marvel superhero.
0: That is a good superpower.
6: Yeah. Sewerman. That'd be a cool new movie from Marvel.
0: From Marvel.
6: Sewerman.
0: It's up there with Ant-Man in terms of superheroes.
6: Yeah.
5: He
6: said
5: Dan.
6: That. I didn't say that.
5: That's cute.
6: See, you've decided MN's just to great. Leave here.
0: Yeah.
6: See, look. So that's good. That's you using your own. So Susan's just gone, I've had enough of this. I'm going to the booth.
0: She's in the BYD soundproof booth, Dan, and you can win 2 BYD cars just for playing.
4: Beautiful.
6: She ducked off. Is she in the booth?
0: She's in, yeah.
6: Yeah, she ducked off, Dan, because there was an incident at work today where Suze went to the toilet early and left a bit of a, a bit of a Chernobyl situation.
0: Right.
4: Oh, my good.
0: And someone went in and smelled
6: someone
0: it.
6: Someone went in and, apparently someone.
0: Oh, from this team. Well, there's only,
6: Yeah, it's only one other person. So she's a little bit.
0: She's not.
6: That's why she's gone to the booth, unfortunately. Well, we won't mention that, obviously, when she comes back.
0: Don't say that, Dan.
6: Right, are you ready, mate? This is $500.
4: Let's go.
6: Rock and roll. It's Dan the Sewerman from Landsborough playing for $500. 30 seconds on the clock. Your time starts now. What does the R in REM sleep stand for?
4: Rest.
6: Beginning with B for Bob, what stuffed toy brand became a popular collector's fad in the 90s?
4: Pass.
6: Heath Ledger posthumously won an Oscar for his performance in which film?
4: Dark Knight.
6: Which Olympic sport has both freestyle and Greco-Roman categories?
4: Wrestling.
6: What is 9 times 4?
4: 36.
6: Stop it.
0: He passed.
6: Did he pass?
0: Yeah. Number 2.
6: I'm so sorry. I don't think I would have had time to go back there, mate. I would have got beginning with B for Bob. It's a weird one as well. So, there you go. You know what? Let's give him a fraction on the clock.
0: Give him a second.
6: Just because that was my stuff up.
0: Now, for getting Susie out here, remember we asked that there was that song request yesterday about the beast?
6: Yeah, I mean, it doesn't have the words in it,
0: does it?
6: So I don't think we can do it. And it'll anger her if we replace that other song.
0: You don't want to play it?
6: What is it? Just see what it is.
0: Okay. Because it's literally just Daft Punk.
6: It's good, but it's got no reference to Release the Beast.
0: No, supposedly Release the Beast is the song they sampled. Daft Punk for this song.
6: Well, what's this? Does the song Release the Beast have the words Release the Beast?
0: Our audio producer Dylan could not find it.
6: Okay, well, I'll tell you, put a line through it, guys.
0: Done.
6: Doesn't always work. Release the Beast.
7: You

0: Hit me, baby. One more time.
1: Oh, baby, baby.
0: What are you doing, Lutzy?
1: I don't know. For some reason, my head went to The Weeknd then. What I'm going to be doing this weekend. Anyway. No, so for real, funny. I did. I just did.
0: Did it? Mm-hmm. What's this? What's your birthday this weekend?
1: Fireworks and things as well.
0: Fireworks.
1: Okay, let's get going here, if you don't mind.
0: Mm-hmm.
1: Okay, yep. 30 seconds on the clock.
0: Gaviscon.
1: Gaviscon. It always hits me at 8 o'clock.
0: Mm. Yeah.
1: 30 seconds on the clock. Your time starts now. What does the R in REM sleep stand for?
0: Rapid.
1: Beginning with B for Bob, what stuffed toy brand became a popular collector's fad in the 90s?
0: Dunno.
1: Heath Ledger posthumously won an Oscar for his performance in which film?
0: The Joker.
1: Which Olympic sport has both freestyle and Greco-Roman categories?
0: Wrestling.
1: What is 9 times 4?
0: 36.
1: Stop it.
0: Mm-mm. Okay.
1: How do you feel like you went?
0: I feel like I went well.
1: Mm-hmm.
0: I'm happy with my performance. So even if I lose, will be
1: cute.
0: Satisfied.
1: That's
2: you left
1: cute.
2: It all out there.
1: Bet you never said that in your swimming career.
0: No, never.
1: Never.
0: Mm. Wish I had of. I've been watching all this Paul Roos stuff, actually. He used to be the coach of the Sydney Swans.
1: Yeah.
0: And he's doing all this motivational kind of life stuff on his Instagram. It's so true. It's like we're always just aiming for the next thing, aiming for the next thing, aiming for the next thing. When I get there, I'm going to be happy. When it's not true. It's a lie, everyone. It's a freaking lie.
1: Probably made you a better swimmer, though.
0: He worked for a period of time.
2: Yeah.
0: But now, you know, just everyone, just do your best.
2: Yeah.
0: And be satisfied.
2: Be in the moment.
1: Oh, that's interesting. Yeah. I read one yesterday about that, too. Everyone's trying to be happy. I'm just trying to disagree with that, to be honest.
0: Do you?
1: Yeah.
0: Well, you're happy.
1: Pursuit of happiness is a great thing, I think.
0: Oh, you think it's good?
1: Yeah.
2: What's about the journey? What do they say, like, if you're trying to get to your top of your Everest is actually cold and lonely at the top.
0: True.
1: Just have fun.
2: It's the journey that gets you there.
0: Oh, okay, I'm going to take a leaf out of Lutzy's book.
1: Yeah. What does the R... Is it REM sleep? I said R-E-M. I don't know.
0: I knew what you meant.
1: Yeah, yeah. I forget. What did
0: Dan
1: say? He said something or
2: rest,
1: other.
2: I think.
1: Rest.
3: Yeah.
1: Suze, you said rapid, and rapid is correct. So it's a 1-0 lead to Susan.
0: Rapid eye movement, right?
1: Yeah, rapid eye movement is correct. Mm. Beginning with B for Bob, what stuffed toy brand became a popular collector's fad in the 1990s? The Beanie Babies.
0: Miss them?
1: I'd miss that as well.
0: I'd finish school.
1: I hadn't.
0: Actually, so that's probably why.
1: So it's still one. You both got that wrong. Both one. It's still 1-0 Susan. Heath Ledger posthumously won an Oscar for which film? Now, we asked for this film title, and Susan, you said The Joker.
2: Mm.
1: Well, he played the Joker.
0: Wasn't it called that?
1: In a film called The Dark Knight.
2: It was a movie called The Joker with Joaquin Phoenix. So that's a different.
1: Yes. Mm. So we can't give you that. But Dan, we can give it to you, so you equalise it one apiece. Which Olympic sport is both freestyle and Greco-Roman? I was worried you were going to jump in quick
0: when
1: I said freestyle, Susan. That was back of house Ben trying to trick you.
0: Mm, it didn't work.
1: But it was obviously when we heard Greco-Roman. It is wrestling. You both got that. Two
0: Dan
1: all.
0: Got it as well.
1: Dan got it.
0: Oh, no.
1: And what is 9 times 4? Yeah. Well, you both said 36, and you'd both be right. 36 is correct, so it's 3 all, which means it comes down to time. I gave Dan a fraction of a second because I forgot he passed and I didn't get back to it.
2: Yes.
1: But even then, we were in the closing clutches of his time limit.
2: Yeah, we were. Dan had half second remaining. Suze, you had yourself 5 seconds. You take it out. You beat Sewerman Dan.
0: Oh, Dan. Nice playing with you. Have a great day. I think you're about to go into the cave.
3: Thank you. Good game.
2: Hey, you get to go to the cave, though.
1: Alrighty. Okay, I've got a couple of good things for you here. 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So well done, Dan. Good on you,
3: awesome,
1: brother.
3: Thank you.
1: Have a good remainder of the week.
3: Yeah, you too, guys.
1: Keep your knees coming.
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7: A crash is being tidied up at Drewvale, Illawina Street between Gowan Road and the Gateway Motorway overpass. We've also got a crash at Crestmead Magnesium Drive near Rye Drive intersection. Also a crash on the north side, Kalanga, Old Gympie Road at the Ann Street roundabout. That's being tidied up. It is still slow southbound on the Bruce Highway after that earlier multi-vehicle crash this morning. Debris to watch for on the Story Bridge southbound. It's in the left and centre lanes around Kangaroo Point. And we've got also a broken down vehicle on the Logan Motorway eastbound before Boaters at Road through Parkinson. Just 9 days until Paw Patrol, the dino movie, roars into cinemas. Dinosaurs, action, and your favourite heroic pups are ready for their biggest adventure yet. Get tickets now. Possible morning shower at 24 to the top, currently 15. 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

0: It's hard to say that I'd rather stay awake when I'm asleep, because my dreams are bursting at the seams.
1: Our City Fireflies throwback, Nova 106.9. Nick Lutzy and Susie O'Neill with you, 8:25 Tuesday morning. Had one of those nostalgic sort of moments yesterday.
2: Oh, yeah?
1: I didn't even know these things still existed, but I think it was the best sound you can hear in the world.
2: Okay.
1: Now, I couldn't get the exact sound of the specific truck, the Australian version, so I've got the generic one, but I was at home and there's a park near my house.
2: Oh, okay.
1: And I hear from the echo of the park.
2: Oh, that's the one I had growing up.
1: The ice cream van. This one's more of the home ice cream. It's like ding, ding, ding, ding. And I literally took my daughter and got up and we walked around to the park and there it was, the home ice cream man going around all in front of all the houses ringing the bell in order to get people to come out and give ice cream. I don't know they still did that.
2: Neither did I, because the sound, Green Sleeves, I think that's called, is the old-fashioned ice cream van that used to come around our street when we were little. And same, when you heard it, you would run
1: the
2: outside. You get it was always a soft serve with dipped in chocolate for me.
3: Yeah.
1: Flake and then sprinkles on it, hundreds and thousands.
2: You run out always in your togs for some reason, because it's always summer and you were like hot and burny, no sunscreen on.
3: And used to have the sherbet, they dip it in sherbet, pink sherbet.
1: Yeah, the pink sherbet.
2: Sherbet.
1: It got me thinking though, on 13, 24, 10, what do you think the best sound in the world is? Like, because as soon as I heard that, I was taken back to being a kid. I got so excited I took my child with me just to see, I wouldn't even get an ice cream, but I just wanted to see the truck.
2: Yeah, to find it. When you were talking about this in the meeting.
3: Which meeting?
2: You weren't at it. Yeah. I think of a sound as well that, have you got it there? I'm not sure.
1: Yep,
2: don't play it yet. But that reminds me of
3: starter's gun?
2: No.
1: That would give you anxiety.
3: How do you feel when you hear a starter's gun?
2: Nervous.
3: Yeah.
2: Now, this one reminds me of being a kid as well and growing up and just fun. And it's sporty, this sound.
3: Okay.
2: Wait till you hear it. You'll like it as well, Lutzy. You ready?
3: You got it ready. Yeah.
1: Oh, yeah.
3: There you go. One more sports. Well, actually, it reminds me in equal parts of Wide World of Sports on Channel 9, but also Billy Birmingham doing his comedic albums he used to do around Richie Beno and, all of them.
2: Yeah, true.
1: That is a great sound, though.
2: This sound reminds
1: summer,
2: me of summer
1: holidays, 5 days, Warnie's bowling.
3: Yeah.
1: Oh, yeah.
2: Totally.
3: That's a great one.
1: Yeah, that's
2: I love
1: good.
2: That.
1: Yeah. So 13, 24, 10, favourite sound, best sounds. It doesn't need to be nostalgic. It can just be a sound that you like. It can be anything you want. Kaz out of Red Hill, what have you got for us, Kaz?
4: Oh, hello. Hey, I just wanted to make a comment about the ice cream truck thing, if I can.
1: Oh, okay.
4: So we had our school fair the other day, and we had one of those pink and white old-fashioned trucks that came along and served the soft serve to everyone.
3: Yeah.
4: And I paid $9 for a soft serve, it was called a hedgehog, a soft serve with chocolate, dipped in chocolate with nuts, in a almost like paper ice cream cone, not even a waffle cone.
3: Oh, just those old
4: ones. So that was terrific, but I just went, oh, what the hell, it's a piece of nostalgia. And, the favourite sound that I have is my dog snoring, because she's like 13 and she just like snores so heavily that it makes me feel better. I'm a snorer.
1: I do love when my dog snores
2: really?
1: As well. There's something really nice and comforting about it. They're so relaxed. They're passed out.
2: That's so weird.
1: You want to go and cuddle them, don't you, Kaz?
4: Yeah, and then she also dribbles out the side of her mouth. And she puts her body in. Her body is in the bed, but her head is out and on the floor. So it's sort of like she's only just made it to bed before she's collapsed after a long night.
3: Because life's so tough with dogs.
1: Yeah, it's so hard.
4: It's kind of like the cat you have when you don't have a cat. You know, that purring sound is really comforting.
2: Oh, like a purr.
1: Like a little purr, yeah. Okay. Well, thank you, Kaz. We'll get more on. We'll go to news.
4: Yeah, and then she also dribbles out the side of her mouth. And
1: sweetie.
4: She puts her body in. Her body is in the bed, but her head is out and on the floor. So it's sort of like she's only just made it to bed before she's collapsed after a long night.
3: Because life's so tough with dogs.
1: Yeah, it's so hard.
4: It's kind of like the cat

0: Two birds, apparently.
1: Is it?
0: I feel like we'd have this conversation once a year.
2: I think once.
0: See if Cliff can confirm that. He'll know.
1: That is a good sound.
0: It's a mating call. I think one goes and the other one goes.
1: Yeah, right.
2: I think so too.
1: Yeah. Outdoors. Check that. All right, best sounds. We'll try and get some audio on it too. We'll do it next.
3: 60 Whipper and Kate.
4: It's been a shuffle at my house in our sleeping arrangements.
5: Are you still wearing your mask?
4: Yeah, Anthony Hopkins mask from Silence of the Lambs.
5: No.
4: I mean, lots of people use them just to maximise their sleep now. The CPAP machine, it's not just for snorers maximising your sleep. You know what? If you don't get the right amount of sleep, it's equal to eating two hamburgers.
2: What about if you don't sleep and you eat the two hamburgers?
4: Well, then you're cooked.
5: You've been sleepwalking again, have you?
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0: 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We've got a crash on the Bruce Highway northbound before the Bribie Island Road exit through Caboolture. Southbound still slowing from around Burpengary East after an earlier multi-vehicle crash was cleared. And at Kippering, a crash High Street near Norcott Street intersection. On the south side at Springfield, a crash Eden Station Drive near Australia Avenue, and at Forestdale, Johnson Road westbound after Peveril Street. 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Possible morning shower at 24, the top today. It is currently 15. It's Mark on Nova 106.9.
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2: Right here, right now.
3: Good morning, it's Mike Humphrey with you. The federal government says it's working around the clock to get information on unaccounted Australians after the Nepal-Tibet floods. New South Wales hiker Michael Keats among those missing, his partner sharing an online tribute to him saying she believes he's dead. Foreign Affairs Minister Penny Wong says the number of Aussies missing remains at 43.
4: Nine who were on the Chinese side of the border, the remainder in Nepal. There were three tour groups and a number of travellers.
3: The PM touching down in Palau for the annual Pacific Leaders meeting today. Climate change heavy on the agenda with many Pacific nations threatened by rising sea levels. Meanwhile, Chinese President Xi Jinping, Russian President Vladimir Putin and India's Narendra Modi are all in Kyrgyzstan this week. The meeting of the Shanghai Cooperation Organization billed as a counterweight to US economic power. Global oil prices continue to spike with Iran and the US trading missile salvos overnight. It breaks a month-long period of relative peace in the Strait of Hormuz. And Dick Van Dyke is proving age is really just a number. The comedy legend who turned 100 last December has impressed fans by sharing a video of himself exercising, simply telling followers to keep moving. Nova Sport is up next.
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3: Knights prop Jacob Saifidi to miss the end of the NRL season with a 4 to 5 week ban after a careless tackle. The high hit leaving Warriors winger Luke Laulihi with a concussion. Squads for the Australian men's cricket tour of South Africa announced today. Reports Sam Constance will earn an Australia A1 day berth for the first time. The jury out on whether Queenslander Marnus Lebrashane will remain in the test team. And Aussies Kim Birrell, Talia Preston and James Duckworth all through to the second round of the US Open. And now you're up to date on Nova.
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0: Olivia Rodrigo on Nova 106.9. It's Nick Lutzy and Susie O'Neill, 8:41, top of 23, first day of spring. And 13:24, Tamara asking, what is the best sound in the world? Or your favourite sounds? I heard the ice cream van, the home, the street home ice cream van in our area, which I didn't even know existed anymore.
1: Neither did I. I don't hear it in my area.
0: The double bell, da-ding, da-ding, coming around and you run out
2: that's,
0: there.
2: Yeah, that's the home ice cream.
0: Home ice cream,
2: that's,
0: yeah.
2: That's slightly different to the green fields.
0: Yes, the
2: green sleeves.
1: Green sleeves.
2: Green sleeves.
0: Oh, this one where you go, like, I always used to get the vanilla on top and maybe it was the mango on bottom, or maybe it's the other way around.
2: That's what I used to get.
0: Yeah, they're the nicest.
2: The ice blocks.
0: Yes.
1: Can you buy a single ice block from those?
2: No.
0: I don't know. Maybe you buy them in boxes.
2: Yeah,
0: I think.
2: So do I.
0: Yeah.
2: That's that was
0: right.
2: Exactly what I had, that mango
0: yeah,
2: one.
0: Yeah, they're good, aren't they?
2: Is he ringing that, or she ringing that bell manually?
0: I don't know.
2: Ding, ding.
0: 13:24, 10, it could be an ice cream person. It'd just be a button.
1: It'd be
0: it
1: a
0: have
1: button.
0: To be. But it's exciting. It took me back.
1: And then we asked other people their favourite sounds.
0: Yes, we got one on the text line. This is a good one from Sophia. Her favourite sound?
3: Rage.
2: Oh, yeah, that was
1: That's a good one.
2: ABC music show back in the morning.
0: On the weekends?
1: Saturday mornings.
0: The top, was it top 50 or top 100 countdown? I think it was 100.
1: It was just constant for 24 hours.
0: Yeah.
1: Was it all weekend?
3: Rage.
1: On ABC.
0: Katie, out of Springfield Lakes. What's your favourite sound, Katie? Katie.
2: Sounds of silence.
1: I quite like the sound of silence.
2: She's a Buddhist monk.
0: Katie, you there? I can play it anyway. We've got it in the text.
2: Oh, what is it?
0: Hers was the sound of magpies in the morning.
2: Yeah.
1: Is that magpies?
2: Are birds noisier in spring? I feel like winter they're probably
1: like they
2: sleeping in like we are.
1: I don't reckon that was a magpie. I reckon magpies aren't.
0: Are you ringing them
1: out? No, I'm thinking of crows. I'm thinking of crows.
2: Crows are.
1: Yeah, no, magpies are pretty.
0: Amy.
1: A seagull.
0: Oh, yeah, that was a bit of a gull, wasn't it? Amy out of Norfolk. So are you there?
2: Oh, no.
0: What is happening?
2: Problem with the system.
0: Oh, no.
2: Well, we
1: what does she say?
2: A couple of them come through the text line if we need them.
0: What is happening here? Oh,
2: some sort of glitch in the system.
0: Are they working for you, Ash?
2: Of course. of all the segments for there to be no sound.
0: I know. Debbie? Okay.
4: Hello?
0: Oh, here we got one. Hello, Deb. What's your go-to or favourite sound?
4: The sound of rain on a tent when you're lying inside a tent.
1: Tent. Oh, yeah.
4: Oh. When you go camping?
1: Yes.
4: Best sound. You don't want it to rain, but it is still the best.
2: That sort of wrecks the trip.
0: When you're in the tent at night, though, it's okay.
1: Cozy.
0: But just not during the day.
1: As long as it doesn't
4: rain. Yeah.
0: Yeah, that's a good one.
1: We were terrified of it raining last time we went camping, actually.
2: Yeah, because you hadn't tried to put the tent up previously.
1: We didn't even stay in our tent. Anyway.
2: Let's not go back there again.
1: I don't care about.
0: Kelly, are you there?
5: Yes, I'm here.
0: Okay, what have you got for us?
5: It has to be the TV shows. MASH does it for me. Takes me straight back.
1: Yes, same.
2: Kind of depressed me.
0: It's
2: this.
0: Very sad. I'm not a MASH person.
5: I couldn't tell you much about it, but takes me straight back.
2: Yeah. I never really got into MASH. Did you?
1: Oh, yeah, we watched it every night at 7 o'clock whilst we were having dinner.
0: Really?
1: Which is whilst my conversation skills are a bit low because we always watch TV.
5: I couldn't tell you much about it, but it takes you back.
2: It
5: like wherever
2: does.
5: You are.
0: A moment in time.
1: Mm. I can tell you all about it if you want.
2: Podcast.
0: Mark out of Helensvale. What's your favourite sound, Mark?
6: Up there, Kazali, mate. You're the granny.
2: The AFL.
1: AFL song.
2: Is he still alive, the guy that wrote it and sings it? He was until recently. He used to perform it live at the grand final, I remember.
1: What's his name?
2: Paul someone? I can't remember. Yeah. It's pretty iconic, isn't it?
0: That gets Mark going.
2: Particularly when the lines are there. Oh, God. Oh, I hope so.
0: We just got a mess. Died in 1963.
2: Okay, so I never heard him sing it live then.
1: What
0: are this?
2: Died in 63? That can't be right.
1: No, he was singing it at...
2: I'm sure I've heard him sing it live.
1: So have I.
0: That's what our producers have looked up, so we'll see. Carl texted in, though, on the text line. He said, best sound from Sunnybank is my neighbour's Harley Davidson starting up at 5:45 in the morning.
2: Just a tint of sarcasm in that one, I can tell.
7: 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Oh, Nova 106.9. Brisbane. Wake up with Nick, Lutzy and Susie O'Neill.
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3: A crash has been cleared from the Bruce Highway northbound direction before the Bribie Island Road exit through Caboolture, not causing too many dramas. It is still slowing southbound, though, around Burpengary East after an earlier multi-vehicle crash was cleared. We've got a multi-vehicle crash on Moggill Road, Indooroopilly, the inbound left lane before Russell Terrace to watch out for. Also a crash at Springfield, Eden Station Drive near Australia Avenue. Also a crash at Forestdale, Johnson Road, the westbound direction after Peveril Street. And a crash at Woodridge, Compton Road, eastbound near Ewing Road intersection. And a crash being tidied up west Mount Cotton Road through Mount Cotton. Census night was Tuesday the 11th of August. There's still time to complete. 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Possible morning shower at 24. The top today, currently 16. 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
1: 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Nick Lutzy and Susie O'Neill's Anaconda in 60 seconds.
0: This store looks amazing.
2: Just the different zones they have blows my mind.
0: Mm.
2: I haven't been down there yet, but I want to get down there.
3: One of the shops, they've got a cold area where you can test the jackets.
2: Cold jackets. Like a ski testing kind of
3: thing. What's that?
0: That's awesome.
3: You can test sleeping bags there as well, because it's very difficult to choose the temperature of a sleeping bag. I found out. Anyway, keep going.
0: You found it the hard way. Yeah.
2: Virtual fish.
0: Yeah.
2: In the fishing area.
0: Intrigued to see that.
3: Really?
2: Crazy.
0: Yeah.
3: Oh, my God.
0: So Anaconda's opening this massive store in Brendale this Saturday, 5th of September. We're doing Anaconda in 60 seconds. We've each got a listener playing for us. We need to steer them through this massive store in 60 seconds. We met your player yesterday, Suze.
3: Yep.
0: Today, from Wynnum, we meet Sam. Hello, Sam.
4: How you going, mate?
0: Good, Sam. Now, it says you're a cabinet maker.
4: I am.
0: Yeah, nice. Well, you're playing for... I'm playing for you. You're playing for me, Sam. We're playing together.
2: Yeah, you're a team.
4: That sounds good.
0: We're a team, yeah.
3: Together, now, each of us achieves more. T-E-A-M.
0: Like that one, Sam?
4: I love it, mate. I love it.
2: It's T-E-U-A-M. Together, each of us. It's weird, actually.
0: Don't get carried away in that, Sam, because I want you to win $5,000. What would you do with the cash if you were to win it?
4: Oh, I'd be going on a holiday, I reckon.
0: Yeah.
4: Up to Airlie.
0: Jump up north.
3: You don't do all the words, Lutzy. You just do together.
2: Oh, I didn't know that, did I?
3: Each achieves more.
0: Yeah. Okay, right. Yeah. Yeah. Well, Sam, mate, I've got to steer you around. How are you taking instructions? Because I think I've got to steer you around the store.
4: Yeah, I'm pretty good at it. I'm pretty good if I'm getting told what to do.
0: Okay, we can do that one.
3: So are you, Nick. So what are you going to do?
2: Someone to take control here, guys.
0: I'll take control of you, Sammy, mate. I'll steer you around.
3: You steer us here in the show, but I'm just talking about...
0: At home.
3: At home situation.
2: Way to explain it.
0: The CEO of my household. Yeah. Well, Sam, mate, I'll be playing with you. We'll be doing that one later on this week, okay? So good luck.
4: Thank you very much.
0: Yeah. Man, a few words, Sam, but I feel like that's going right. to be good for us.
3: There's
0: no
3: I in team, but there is... Me.
0: This is it, the largest outdoor experience in Brendale. Anaconda Adventure HQ awaits. Don't miss the grand opening Saturday, 5th of September. Deals and giveaways. Meet Lutzy's player tomorrow. But up next... So golden. It's Tuesday, so it should be Aaron Rich today.
2: Yeah, that's right, usually, right?
0: The rich man, yeah.
2: I've seen her as a flexi day.
0: A little day off.
3: Flexi day.
2: Mm.
3: She's on TV. She does the cheap seats.
2: Yeah, cheap seats. At 9 o'clock in the morning.
3: Actually, you know what? They do it all day.
2: Do they really? I wonder if it's such a good show then.
3: You know, a lot of those TV shows.
0: It makes sense.
3: They full on rehearse them. Yeah, and then, like the project used to do that, didn't
2: they? No, I've been in the audience of one, an American one called The Soup. They did the same thing, but they do a joke, didn't work, go back to the writers.
0: Oh,
2: it was actually pretty crazy, yeah.
0: Oh, yeah.
2: Anyway, whatever.
0: Well, there you go. She's in. She got cash for the cars. We're back tomorrow. Smiling Sue, $600.
3: Okay. Great. Oh, $600. Okay, good. Right, I'm going to just have a good day and rest up and come back and fire up for tomorrow.
0: As she says, with bleeding. Yeah,
2: give us one more of your little inspirational
0: quotes.
3: Yeah, seize the day. Carpe diem.
2: Yeah.
0: Yeah.
2: Is that an acronym or?
0: Big tree fall hard. We're out of here.
3: Would a rose with any other name smell as sweet?
2: Do you hear
3: the tree fall if there's no one in the forest?
0: So true.
2: Yeah, you've got a few of them up there.
0: Yeah, you've really got them all in there.
3: Pressure is a privilege.
2: Yeah, that's a good one.
0: Do you whip these ones out of the dinner table?
3: You cut too many corners, you end up going round in circles.
0: Ah, that's a good one.
3: That's Cliff's favourite.
0: I haven't heard that one.
2: What is she whipping out of the dinner table?
0: These two are kids.
2: Oh, right.
0: Yeah.
2: Sorry.
0: What do you think it was?
2: Don't know.
0: Catch us tomorrow. See you then.
5: Nova's cash or the cars.
1: You can't lose whichever one you choose. What are we thinking? An undisclosed amount of cash?
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7: I'm thinking the cash. That would be a massive help at the moment.
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8: 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I'm going for the
1: car. It's a sexy car. Imagine doing the school pickup in that.
7: Let's go.
1: Let's go.
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28: 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Oh, what a feeling, Toyota. We've got a chemical spill being looked after at North McLean, Mount Lindsay Highway at Greenbank Road. Also a crash being tidied up at Ellen Grove, Woolgaroo Street near Sienna Street intersection, and a crash at Moggill Road in Drapilly, the inbound left lane before Russell Terrace. We've got another crash on the north side at Everton Park, Felstead Street near Sizer Street, and a crash on West Mount Cotton Road through Mount Cotton as well. So if you need to get to the airport, catch the train. 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Remember, catch the train, make the plane. Airtrain. Woo-woo. A possible morning shower today and 24 degrees. The top for Brisbane currently 17. 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
0: Good morning, it's Mike Humphrey with you. Search and rescue efforts are continuing in Nepal. New South Wales hiker Michael Keats declared Australia's first victim of the floods. More than 900 people confirmed dead, with 4,000 still missing. Of those, 40 Australians. An RAAF cargo plane full of humanitarian aid supplies taking off for Nepal today. The Prime Minister is talking regional security and climate change at today's Pacific Island Leaders Summit in Palau. China expressing anger over Taiwan's inclusion at the meeting. Qantas ground crew could soon be walking off the job after a successful union vote for strike action. Staff are seeking better pay and conditions. The leaders of India, China and Russia are all in Kyrgyzstan this week for a summit billed as a counterweight to US economic power. Meanwhile, Donald Trump is threatening Iran with more strikes after the pair exchanged fire overnight. Iran state media says it attacked US bases in Jordan and the UAE. And Dolly Parton's estate has announced a festival honouring the life and legacy of the late singer, set for London and Nashville. The star-studded Dolly Fest will take place in both cities next year. The music legend laid to rest at a private family funeral in Nashville. Nova Sport is up next.
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0: The NRLW judiciary coming down hard on Warriors Avana Lawatiti. The forward looking at a mandatory two-match ban for a dangerous charge. Broncos forward Lauren Dam escaping with a warning after dangerous contact during Sunday's win over the Eels. And Lionel Messi is retiring from international duty. Considered the greatest of all time, the 39-year-old calling time on his Argentina career after 207 games, 125 goals, a World Cup and two Copa America trophies. And now you're up to date on Nova.
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That energy is matching how I feel this morning over 106.9. First day of spring, Brizzy. 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Nova's cashed all the cars, Insta mystery money, or two brand new Geely EVs. 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

0: Brisbane's Nova 106.9, Tuesday morning with Aaron Rich, and looking good today, a top of 25 degrees. I've got brand new music from Stella Lefty on the way. She is an excellent singer-songwriter, let me tell you. Boston is her fresh hit. That is coming up as I play you non-stop fresh hits and throwbacks. First, I want to make you a winner.
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0: 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That's what you're looking for, Ashley.
3: Oh, wouldn't that be lovely, eh?
0: Oh, wouldn't that be lovely? You know when they talk about the cost of fuel and you go, nah, not my problem.
3: Yep. And when there's no fuel left?
0: Nah, not my problem.
3: Not my problem.
0: Hubby forgot to put fuel in the car.
3: Not my problem.
0: Let's pop you on standby to win Nova's cash or the cars. Good luck.
3: Thank you. Thank you very much.
0: More chances coming up. Don't you stress after 10. Keep Nova on non-stop now for your Tuesday morning. I used to

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JT's Mirrors, Brisbane's Nova 106.9 morning. This is Aaron Rich. First day of spring. Looking good across Brisbane with a top 24 degrees. Oh, finally, winter is done. Hey, you can be a winner. Nova's cash or the cars, instant mystery money, or two brand new Geely EVs. I will sort you out soon. First, it's Olivia Rodrigo as we're non-stop on Brisbane's Nova. New York City.

0: Grizzies, Nova 106.9 with Aaron Rich. First day of spring, September 1, and we're looking good across the city this morning with a top 24 degrees. Hey, you could be a winner. Instant mystery cash or two brand new Geely EVs. Pop those in the driveway. You'll be the talk of the neighborhood. Everyone will be jealous because you ain't paying for fuel. Nova's cash or the cars. Win soon. And on the other side of this, one of the biggest songs of the year from Taylor Swift, The Fate of Ophelia, coming up.
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24: Got a crash yet to be cleared away through Mount Warren Park for Milne Street at Kent Street. A crash in Sunnybank Hills, Hillabell Road at Jackson Road. Crash in Brendale, South Pine Road at Cremzo Road. Also a crash in Alderley, Sanford Road at Musgrave Terrace. And a crash in Everton Park, Felsted Street around Sizer Street. Also got a breakdown for Western Freeway inbound around Mount Cutha Road on ramp through Mount Cutha. Roadworks at Earl Street around Juliet Street and Victoria Terrace in Greenslopes. And road damage for Rosewood Marburg Road through Rosewood and through Tullagulla. Still got delays, Gympie Road, Castledine and Chermside, Southline Road, Everton Park. 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To the weather, partly cloudy and 24, right now 18 on Nova 106.9.
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1: You're having a wonderful Tuesday morning. 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